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0: Hi, VVA. 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
0: 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Yeah,

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0: And just like that, there's no other way to celebrate a birthday than with a red hot party, baby. And what a way to start the weekend. VVA boo boo. Listen, I want you to know that I mean it. When I want to cross my heart, when I say that you are an amazing human being, extra hot sauce and a ball of fire that we don't care if we burn because we want to touch. May this be your best year yet, ma. I wish you nothing but peace, love, and happiness. Because this year that we're about to start, this is your year. Happy birthday. It's Cage sending you love. Howdy like a titty.
1: Happy birthday, love. Happy birthday, man. It's been how many years of knowing you, man? Hi, Kisi, Tota, Zala, if you love it, talking about the ball. Power of a tiny person gift. Zala, Utsu, hits, and me, hella, hella. 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Happy birthday, my love. Wait, okay, let God lead, eh? Not a man.
2: Happy, happy birthday, Mahonewa, aka VVI. A happy birthday, man. I hope you're having an awesome, awesome one. May God continue to bless you with many more. May he elevate you. May he open doors for you that you never thought would be opened. May you explore more and have more adventures. And to more 27 years, kumpeno renoa 27 shots. Good or nothing over or under. 27, how sad you need to get like a are grooving, it's time. Happy birthday.

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1: Dear Heavenly Father, Lord Jesus, we come before you this morning with grateful hearts. Thank you, O God, for the gift of a new day, for the breath in our lungs, and for your constant love and mercy that sustains us. Lord Jesus, I lift up every listener tuned in today. Bless them, O God, their families, their work, and their endeavors. Father, fill their hearts with peace, joy, and strength to face whatever lies ahead. For those who are struggling, who find it hard to wake up and get going, whether from exhaustion, stress, or any burden that they carry, Father, I ask for your grace to renew their strength. Remind them that you are close to the brokenhearted and that your power is made perfect in our weakness. Lord, I pray that you guide those who are feeling weary and overwhelmed. Be their comfort, their source of hope, and give them the courage to press on. Surround them with your peace and refresh their spirits today. Father, we commit this day to you, Lord Jesus. Bless every moment, every conversation, and every decision we make. Lead us in your ways and help us to shine your light in all that we do, Lord. We give you all the glory and praise, trusting in your grace to carry us through, Lord Jesus. In Jesus' mighty name we pray, and amen and amen.
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1: 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Dumela Botswana. How are you feeling today? It's a bright Wednesday on the 27th of May, 2026. And here in Gaborone, we are waking up to 17 degrees. It will warm up to 27 degrees Celsius later on. And in Francistown, it will be just as sunny with highs of around 28 degrees. And in the news, President Boko calls for discipline in the Botswana Defense Force. Gaborone United eye the CAF Champions League after winning the FNB Premiership, and BeYoust students are facing housing challenges. And around the world, today marks World Sunscreen Day. So please, protect that skin. And as Philippians chapter 4 verse 8 reminds us, finally, brethren, whatever things are true, whatever things are noble, whatever things are just, whatever things are pure, whatever things are lovely, whatever things are of good report, if there is any virtue, if there is anything praiseworthy, meditate on these things. Let's keep our minds on what is noble, pure, and praiseworthy, driving us towards positive action. Stay tuned. This is The Rush. We'll start with a triple play, J. Cole with Life Sentence, followed by Tuli BW and DJ Govea with Moya, and 267 Shay featuring Chabito, Scar, Cab, and Sybil Knight with Work the OG Remix, taking us to news from across the continent on This Is Africa, coming through at 6:14. Good morning.
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1: The US has sanctioned a senior Tanzanian police official over allegations linked to the torture and sexual assault of East African rights activists Boniface Mwangi and Agatha Atuhaire last year. In a statement, US Secretary of State Marco Rubio said the State Department had designated Jackson Mafwele based on credible information that he was involved in gross violation of human rights. Tanzania's Foreign Minister Thabit Kombo told the BBC that government was yet to receive the formal designation, which bars Mafwele from entering the U.S. The sanctions come amid growing scrutiny of Tanzania's human rights records, with U.S. lawmakers calling for tougher action. You can learn more by logging onto the website bbc.com.

0: 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And then the Good Morning Voice Note.
1: Good Morning Voice Note. 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Such a great song, man.
0: Yes.
1: Send that voice note to our WhatsApp line +2 6 7 3 9 1 0 6 6, and we'll play that voice note for whoever. It could be the country, could be Fox or MOG or yourself.
0: It could be for yourself.
1: Yeah.
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2: On Iarna FM. Good morning, Botswana. How are you feeling today? At the bottom of the hour, right after 6:30, the news headlines with Warabile Pambuka. Let's find out what's happening in Botswana, Africa, and the world. But right about now, the good morning voice note, we got a message from the handsome boy. Handsome boy, we. Kana, we can only take your word for it. We've never seen you. Send us a picture. Let's see how handsome you are. If you as a boy, your handsomeness does not count if you are not black. Or the blind. I got the tall, dark, and handsome. So well, he better be dark.
3: It has changed. It has changed.
2: Since Drake. Since Drake.
3: That guy. Is he even light?
2: He's something else, eh?
3: He's not light.
2: He's a good Moleki. It's a new shade.
3: He's a new shade. New shade of what?
2: New shade of white.
3: Anyway, we got some good morning voice note. We got one from Jay the Third as well as Kesego. Let's start with Jay.
2: Hey, this is Moleka Morepa.
4: And it's a very lovely good morning to you, Gap City. This is your boy, feeling easy every single day. This is a lovely Wednesday, chilly outside, but we're still making it go. Now, sometimes we stumble and fall, but we get up and go. Sometimes we feel weary, but in the midst of everything, we know that God's got us. And he says he knows the plans that he has for us, plans to prosper us and not to harm us, to give us a future and a hope. So, Gabs, when you're feeling a little bit uneasy, just get up and go. Just rise. Let's get it. Let's go!
2: Jay. Jay,
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5: Good morning, FOX. Good morning, MOG. Shout out to the news reader. Shout out to the whole Iarna FM morning team on the rush. My good morning message today is that love feels better and much more genuine when it's extended or when it is given to the next person. Love is this is from me, not a quote from somewhere. And that's if you're going to believe, agree with me, that love is more genuine and feels more much better when it's extended. If I have to give you an example, I don't want to speak to self-love because there are a lot of people who talk about giving yourself self-love. But for me, to change how somebody else feels, to share the feeling, is to multiply the feeling. And it is to make me, the more the merrier to me, the more the merrier. So love to me is more genuine when it is shared and when it is received by the other person. For example, imagine if you cook and have a meal, and it's a very nice meal, the feeling, as compared to cooking a meal and then saving somebody else, and they are gratified and they are made happy and glad about the food. That's a very different, huge, there's a huge difference there. There's a huge difference. Have a good day. BW, have a spirit-filled and positive, energized day from your boy, Apostle Norbert Summons. And this is D-Rush.
2: Amen. Amen. Praise Jesus.
3: Big shout out to the apostle. We got a request here from Pule. Are Tameka the Leket voice note.
2: Again. Jay Laitak. Leket Laitak.
4: And it's a very lovely good morning to you, Gap City. This is your boy, feeling easy every single day. This is a lovely Wednesday. Chilly outside, but we're still making it go. Now, sometimes we stumble and fall, but we get up and go. Sometimes we feel weary, but in the midst of everything, we know that God's got us. And he says he knows the plans that he has for us, plans to prosper us and not to harm us, to give us a future and a hope. So, Gabs, when you're feeling a little bit uneasy, just get up and go. Just rise. Let's get it. Let's go.
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0: re ta bona re huduela ya ma bona re ta bona o rata go nwa eng.
3: So Pambuka, Fox was saying women don't like tall dark skinned anymore, the light guys have taken over. Is this true? I said you will confirm for him.
6: That's a first for me.
0: When about the tall dark and handsome? Hey, what when about the tall dark and handsome? Iri e them. Kana ke tlo ke bona ka ha ntumele tsika to.
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9: State Presidency Ministry to table a bill intended to make DCC autonomous.
0: Autonomous from who?
3: From the powers of King, the executive, the presidency. Yeah?
0: Hey? No?
3: Yes? Huh? Maybe?
0: I think this is just a dream. Like, think about it. Think about it. But autonomous from who? Like, but operator under whose law?
3: I get it.
0: Give me loud.

0: 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Kana le mpolele, which country do you know? E leng gore such an organization has autonomy, and we have evidence to prove that indeed they are autonomous. Habare tswalang go kwa ga tswalwa go sena any political interference. Which country?
1: I'll have to do research, Efo.
0: Arabuze co-pilot. Coming up on the other side of 6:34, we have Cupid and Amantla Brown with a new song, Sengwe. And it will be followed by Ruptured Roots with Umama. And then we're talking to...
2: Just Kidding.
0: The kids on Just Kidding. Kumpie kukola boraro rebata kubuya Setswana. Retabe rinsa mampempe adi movie ticket. Kumpie kureta ansa 3. Re bo rentsa trio mongwa ka moso. So ke batla gore letse sentence ye ya sekgwa le hetolele ko Setswaneng. How do you say I think I'm catching a flu in Setswana? How do you say I think I'm catching a flu in Setswana? Send us a voice note on our WhatsApp line +267 391 1066 and we'll chat on the other side of 6:43. 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
1: Just kidding. A huge part of what you're doing as a teacher isn't imparting information. Books do that more effectively. What you're doing as a teacher often is setting the motivational frame and dramatizing the process of being engaged with the material.
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2: 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Ra go amogela ka laboraro letsatsi la rona le re ithutang Setswana re le bana le bagolo. 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
0: Ticket out now what are you?
2: Ah et tu so.
0: So also that the cold and flu are the same thing.
2: Nah.
0: Tu no zana zgologa. 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
8: just kidding. A huge part of what you're doing as a teacher isn't imparting information. Books do that more.

0: All right. Key differences between flu and cold. Flu caused by influenza viruses A, B, or C. Common cold, mostly different viruses, mostly often rhinovirus. And then the onset of a flu, it's sudden within 2 to 3 days of exposure. Common cold, gradual severity. Flu can lead to more severe complications. The complications can be pneumonia, bronchitis, sinus or ear infections. And then when it comes to cold, the severity is mild and the complications are rare. Can I have the flu? FO. Antibiotics do not treat flu.
1: What do they do?
0: Yeah, flu is not treated by antibiotics.
1: Oh,
0: I can't. Can the antibiotic get treat the virus? Because then the bacteria. Who are
1: Google like that.
0: Yeah, like.
1: Me mo na kunze ni mole. 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
0: Flu.
1: Wajuru kuna lengo hizi na mo marapo. 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
0: Yeah, the symptoms of flu, fever, chills, body aches, headache, cough, sore throat, fatigue, and then common cold, runny or stuffy nose, mild sore throat, and sneezing.
1: And with that said, kids, ke kopa gore la pare dije sitsa lona, le skala diapola la halutlwa ka re la thuta ha. Ibile ngape, le skala tshameka ka metsi, especially a tsididi, le skala tsana ko yentsi, le le moletsatsing, le skala tsana ko entsi, le let's say le ne le dira activity wa potse jesi. Immediately after that activity, apara jesi because o kgona go ikutlwa o thutaetse, mme se gore serane ga se go tsene gore ra avoid the flu.
0: And also those hygiene practices tsele, what do you want? Tsa go tlapa matsogo, di maske,
1: social distancing.
0: Yeah.
1: Jalo jalo. Coming up at the top of the hour, we have the news with Warabile Pambuka, but before then, Bouncy with Loco.
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1: And three tax bills were recently passed by Parliament and they will be expected to commence on the 1st of July 2026. 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
2: 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Good morning. The Minister of State Presidency, Moeti Moasa, will table the anti-corruption bill in Parliament, which will empower the corruption buster DCEC to operate independently. Moasa said the envisaged law will be introduced during the winter session of Parliament, expected to commence in July. He added that once passed, the bill will ensure the DCEC is autonomous, efficient, and able to pursue suspects effectively. Residents of Charles Hill are pooling resources to protect their agricultural land from foot and mouth disease. Council Chairman Baduetsi Letswalo says farmers in the district have donated wire rolls, droppers and gum poles to reinforce border fences between Botswana and South Africa. He added that veterinary services and members of the public have teamed up to patrol the fence, identifying weak points, with maintenance expected to begin next week.
4: Abita, the local authorities, being Bodu Kosi, and the association Sizilian Tenta Barui, Bahutibusa, Barikaro Tabo. You said, me, Ridira Kabi Taupo, Nare through the Officia Parlamente, Rakhobokanya Ditarata, the Kretusa Nehuaho, Bankanya, Fence. Kisemose, the community, Aronaya Charles Hill, by Messager. Or habaka tshokani ka dilo tsetso tle ditsompelo tsedile kana ba be ba emela at once resetse re dispatches e dikwalo gore ditsene go dikhaolo go the business community or ba re thuse.
2: Meanwhile, the Botswana Beef Producers Union says the beef industry is not under threat despite 159 new foot and mouth disease cases recorded in Good Hope. Executive Committee member Andrew Seletso says farmers have experience in combating FMD and continue to work closely with government in collective efforts. He added that the union will meet with all associations in Botswana to share ideas on new strategies to contain the disease.
5: Kono gona le khomo tse di 159 tse ne di tshwere ko koramataba re tshepa gore we still have a chance ya go save the European market e bile re ta khona batswana ba tsonde re ba itse gore as Botswana re na le experience ya foot and mouth right from many years back. We will defeat this disease e bile batswana ba seka ba ithoboga veterinary ya rona e eme ka dina e bile go mpieko beyond veterinary ya batswana ba eme ka dina.
2: And now a recap. State Presidency Ministry to table a bill intended to make DCEC autonomous, and residents of Charles Hill pooling resources to protect their livestock from foot and mouth disease.
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2: And a look at Yarn FM Business News. The Botswana Stock Exchange recorded significant growth between January and April this year, even as trading activity slowed. In its latest market performance report, the BSE says total market value reached 908 billion pula, up 32% compared to last year. Most of the growth came from foreign listed companies, while local stocks posted only modest gains. Meanwhile, the number of shares traded nearly halved from 74 million to 40 million, while total turnover dropped from 385 million to 210 million. The most active stocks were Sechaba, CA Sales and FNBB. Anglo was the biggest gainer, while Choppies and Lucara recorded the steepest losses. And in currency exchange rates, the pula is trading at 1 rand 22 cents, 13 pula 43 tebe against the American dollar, 15 pula 64 tebe against the euro, and finally 18 pula 7 tebe gets to the British pound.
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2: And the high is expected this afternoon. Gaborone will be pleasantly mild at 25, a comfortable afternoon warmth. Francistown will be gentle at 24, Kasane bright and balmy at 27. Maung will give a warm and inviting 26, a perfect safari sunshine. And across the borders, Johannesburg will be crisp and cool at 22. Lusaka, Windhoek and Harare, steady and moderate at 23. And finally, Cape Town will be mostly cloudy at 17 degrees Celsius. Do make sure to catch the next Yarn FM News at the top of the hour. Until then, have yourself a wonderful, wacky Wednesday.
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6: 7:07 on Yarn FM. Gaborone United are likely to clinch Defender and Midfielder of the Year at the FNB Premiership Awards, and Foden is a victim of football's packed schedule. Good morning. Let's kick off with local sport. Gaborone United are expected to secure the Defender and Midfielder Awards at the 2025-26 FNB Premiership Ceremony. This prediction was made by football analyst Tumelo Kgabipule while reviewing the season's top performers. Moyagolele has three representatives amongst the six nominees for both Defender and Midfielder of the Season accolades, which will be presented in Gaborone this evening. Tumelo believes that Midfielder of the Season honor will be claimed by either Letsile Teboho, Lebogang Ditsile and Karabo Phiri. Letsile Teboho is top of mind.
7: Midfielder of the Season, Lebogang Ditsile, could clinch the award. He's been a great marshal in that midfield, Gaborone United. And I think the way Gaborone United plays depends a lot on him. Karabo Phiri, who's also in contention, second season in a row, having lost the award to Manda Nongo last season. Lebogang Ditsile and Machuni push each other very high in terms of how they continuously are consistent for GU in terms of influencing games, how GU depends in that game.
6: He also said Tatenda Gora and Mutusi Johnson are the leading candidates for the Defender of the Season award.
7: Defender of the Season, Tatenda Gora, he won this award last season. He stands a good chance in defending his title against Mutusi Johnson. Mutusi Johnson, he's not just a brick wall in front of the goal. He's not going to block all these possible goals from these other teams. Those other teams worry about him going forward. And I think he edges Tatenda Gora, he edges Ivan Komberipa, he edges Changanani Ngandai. That's something that Mutusi Johnson brings, and he's head and shoulders above these other guys in this award.
6: And the reason why I said Letsile Teboho is because our boy scooped Sportsman of the Year award at the Regional Annual Sports Awards 2026. So congratulations to him. Earlier on this week, we talked about Phil Foden, who didn't make the final cut as England announced their squad, their 26-man playing squad ahead of the World Cup in the US, Mexico and Canada. And there's a story by the BBC which says Manchester City midfielder Phil Foden is a victim of football's packed fixture schedule after being left out of England's World Cup squad, according to the chief executive of the Professional Footballers Association, FIFPro. Foden failed to secure the spot in Thomas Tuchel's squad for the tournament in North America following a disappointing season with City. He's just 25 years old, and he was amongst a number of leading players discussed during the meeting of FIFPro, the global body representing professional footballers. PFA chief Mulango, who also serves on the FIFPro board, said there are reasons behind why Foden has not hit the heights of previous season. Foden picked up a number of individual awards at the end of the 2023-24 campaign, including being voted PFA Player of the Year. But FIFPro have been saying this for years now. The fixture congestion near football, especially at professional level, It's too packed. Ibile gape, not only that, involve a little jet lag because you fly all over Europe. If you're an African, how was an international break? Or fly for hours from Europe or from America to Africa. O bo itlala ile gore ha ile re ko tswang teng go marira o itlala kwa no go le selimo o tsameka in very harsh conditions. How lenda ka Monday, Tuesday la travel gape from kono lenda tela o tsameka Champions League. Bana ba ba modimo ba lapile.
8: And it's crazy because he had an awesome season.
6: I still believe in him. I still think he's a great player.
8: No, he is a great player. Kyorehela Agodiela na asamate this season for whatever reasons. And unfortunately, Ratlamona at the next World Cup. Hopefully, he'll be 29 or 30 though.
6: Yeah. Hape haka kanyaro blind eye attack. They'll prolong his career. Ota retire early 55.
8: Ko itali gaole 50 to 31. Anyway.
6: Hale 25 ya nagati he's a youth player. Development.
8: Speaking about youth players and development, question on the Rush Sports Trivia today. Still focused on the World Cup till July 20 or something like that, July 19th. Who was the youngest player to ever score in a FIFA World Cup final? Who was the youngest player to ever score in a FIFA World Cup final? Do you know his age, the country he played for? Yeah, give us everything.
0: Daily sports update.
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12: He left us with

0: the mighty, the legendary, rest in peace, Frankie Knuckles, the godfather of house music with the Whistle song. He passed away in 2014? Complications, type 2 diabetes. Ladies and gentlemen, boys and girls, Pambuka, from where you are. Absolutely. So Frankie Knuckles, man, a legend in the game, man. He produced this song, FO, for me, one of the best house songs of all time. Of all time. He passed away, still in his 50s, man. This song, you'll never guess when it was released. Guess. Just take a wild guess.
1: 2000.
0: Nope. Hey. 1991. Hey. This song is 35 years old. 35 years old.
1: Yeah.
0: 35 years old. That's how old the Whistle song is.
1: Dude, I want to find out who's that guy. If house Whistle, munole, how no po some hitze. Like, but the DJ is serious. Like, sometimes when I'm driving past those bars by Block 6.
2: And he's always talking about the
0: bars. And you
2: still don't know the name.
1: Okay, let me tell you.
2: Tell the truth.
1: I can't wait to pick out. I can't wait to music. Especially when I talk to DJ F. I can't wait to music on Block 6. I can't wait to talk to DJ. Anyway, babule lor la bohelo ke go bona ke 6 years ago. So ha ke itahale, there was a time where go hale go di club tse dintsi ha ke tsuri ke di club kana ke itsone di o tsone tsela. But gona le se reng ha o tsa ma ha di hampong hale. There is one hella just here where there is a I don't know if it's a lodge or what, or a hotel. Ba ite ba sete go ne ho.
0: Yeah.
1: So one time I was passing by, gona gona le mongwa a theogetse, "A let's a deep house someone." No, this is good music. What song is this? If house was a government, I was going to be president.
0: House was a government.
1: I think like identity deep house.
0: No, he is the godfather of house music. We don't call them that for no reason. Frankie is a legend. He's inspired songs. Even that song, "World, Hold On," was inspired by this song, you know what I mean?
1: Ah, super duper.
0: I go to the whistling for a minute. I thought it was the drop of a fox. It sounded like fox. Yes, Waka Rick Ross.
1: Hey, Karakata, they were just chilling here. Ebe DJ, Katakin, producer, I decided, you know what? We need somebody to say Maybach music. You guys keep saying it, Modi Pineng. Let's have it as a trademark. So, Chiratin, Katana, Katutsa Storilia, she was visiting Hela Leda, Hela Lurwa, Chilebama, Tanaka, how Petsaka. About Tanaka, like, Maybach music. Lilo Monella, Tenteb, Mutar Lunzula, Telai, Konikia.

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1: yeo dirisang language ya diagente gore there's a social contract o sa tlhaloganye gore social contract go tewae o ka tsietsega
0: re bueng.
2: The UDC manifesto is a social contract upon which Botswana based their decision to appoint the UDC to lead and usher them into a new Botswana.

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1: 7:25 on Yaruna FM. Good morning and welcome to A Place of Human Interest Stories, where we inform and educate. We were to have a conversation with Stanbic Bank, but unfortunately they could not make it. So we'll find another time to discuss whatever it is that I know will be of benefit to Motswana. But right about now, MO to the genius, I want us to talk about 2 days. The first day I want us to talk about is World Football Day. World Football Day is celebrated every year on the 25th of May, and it honors the first international football tournament at the 1924 Paris Olympic Games. Established by the UN in 2024, it highlights football's role in promoting peace, inclusion, health, and sustainable development worldwide. So the goals of Global World Football Day are peace and diplomacy, football as a tool for dialogue and unity across cultures. Speaking of peace and unity, I remember back in 2022, I was at the International Organization for Migration, Go Pretoria, the headquarters in Pretoria, South Africa. At the time, the IOM was signing a memorandum of understanding with FIFPro. FIFPro ki governing body ya union ya di football, professional football players. Bone baba Renfield Ford and Rasore Ohedile. It's just that congestion ya di fixture e affect the quality le health ya di player. So at the time, FIFPro and FIFPro Africa were signing an MOU with IOM. Barry, let's use football as a tool to tackle xenophobia in South Africa. And the lady who was the rep ya IOM in Pretoria said it plain and simple that, guess what? The very same foreigners that are being attacked in the streets, if that foreigner wears a Pirates jersey, if that foreigner wears a Chiefs jersey, if that foreigner wears a Sundowns jersey, Abatsa Namole Baleng, South Africans cheer him. Mm. South Africans see him as a hero. Ibile batsa di poster tsa gagwe ba di ba mo di bedroom tsa bone ba apara dikipara tse di kwadilwe leina la gagwe. So I think it's important to understand that as we try to tackle even the escalating xenophobia cases in South Africa right now, let's not leave football behind.
2: Yeah, Bill Shankly, you know the guy? Oh, you know the name?
1: I know the name.
2: Yes, he once said football has created wars. Has caused wars to be paused.
1: Yes, there was a world war in India.
2: And then I don't know if you remember Drogba. There was a brutal war in the early 2000s in the Ivory Coast between the north and the south of the country. And at the time, Drogba was captain Ivory Coast. So in 2005, they qualified for their first ever FIFA World Cup, where they beat Sudan en route to that qualification. And instead of celebrating, he did something, I think, unforgettable, F.O. So inside the dressing room, cameras were rolling. He got down on his knees and made an emotional plea to the nation. He was like, Ivorians, from the north, south, center, and west, forgive one another. He begged those sides to stop fighting. And what happened next? Just days later, there was a ceasefire agreement.
1: Hmm.
2: Just like that.
1: Imagine.
2: Just like that.
1: Also, we focus on sustainable development. It's linked to the United Nations Sustainable Development Goals, SDGs, including health, education, and gender equality. There is also social inclusion. This promotes access for all, regardless of their background or ability. Also, on Ali Youth Empowerment. This encourages participation and healthy lifestyles through sports. So that's the first day that I wanted us to talk about, World Football Day.
2: Before we move on to the second day, crazy thing that you have done or you know people have done for football.
1: Mm, crazy thing. What have I done for football? This is a crazy.
2: Have you sneaked it into a funeral? Like sneaked in your phone to watch a game or a wedding or on a date? You pick the TV that's behind her.
1: Yeah.
2: So you watch the game. Yes.
1: Crazy story.
2: Yeah.
1: So ke nna yo re ko basko ke a jola bot na kwa tene ke jola le khutsa fa. So re iketile nna le khutsukhutsi re tshetsa le manyora a khae.
2: Hai khutsi.
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2: ebe ka gana
1: so story for another day
0: at least we know she wasn't the one.
1: Wow, we saw stories. I make a story. Since this year, I made a ball. When I know we are so
3: happy.
4: Mr. Speaker, Kirimedisa, what honorable in the house, especially Madam.
5: Conversations that matter to Emotswana.
6: Hey,
7: Madam of the house.
6: What do I say?
7: Syria, how na lungore owe?
4: Just greeting.
7: We rute sente. Honorable Damela,
4: Kirimedisa, la batwa wako wote.
7: Yeah, I get it.
5: Freedom Square.
7: Tola urumola, Madam of the house.
4: Madam Speaker, Mr. Speaker.
5: Freedom Square until 8 a.m.
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1: So maphakela rene re botsa bana potsoengwe e simple yana mo just kidding is a feature where we talk to the kids and the parents between 6:40 and 6:50 every weekday in the morning. So our question was simple, how do you say I think I'm catching a flu in Setswana? 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So how I think I'm catching a cold or rather Setswana ke serame.
2: So do tse di gona go tsana tsotlhe kana go e one. Because I also got a message, paraphrasing, what the cold is a severe case of flu.
1: Mm-hmm.
2: So mm-hmm. I don't know what.
1: Oh,
2: what.
1: Cold, you flu, it's an elitin. Pneumonia, yan.
2: No, flu is the worst one. Flu is strong.
1: Cold is mild. Flu is strong.
2: Your cold is cayenne pepper, because I don't understand what cayenne pepper does in food.
1: dude.
2: Like, right? It's
1: like,
2: nice.
1: I get along
2: with you. So it's like a cold.
1: Like then, no, I'm going to digress. When I do a deal, this is a cyber tango. This is a modus. This is a muscle.
2: Like paprika. What does paprika do?
1: When I get along with you,
2: like, does it soften meat? Like, what does it do?
1: Like malo ba ke neng ntse ke hunyuko like ha ke tla le rona le Norox kola Norox se santse rekisiwa.
2: Yes.
1: Like Norox e bere ka eng?
2: I think so.
1: Nya mona ba sa di barata go tsenya di hela tse di fani mo di jong wa itse.
2: E re dile mo flung.
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1: The first day that we talked about Pambuka is World Football Day, which was on the 25th of May. The second day I want us to talk about on the other side of 7:37, World Football Giving Day, which comes a day after World Football Day. And I'll tell you why we're talking about those two important days.
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0: 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The Rush.

0: till 9 a.m. Conversations that matter to a
1: That's what the Constitution says. The President can act on his own advice.
0: Mame.
1: When he does allow him, the Constitution has given him that power.
0: Mame.
1: There's no problem with it.
0: Mame.
1: If you have a problem with it, you change the Constitution. I follow it to the letter and its spirit.
0: Freedom Square until 8 a.m.
2: 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Popi are FOX. 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
3: Popi will also tell you hore zebra there is zebra meat and it's very nice.
2: Yeah, na tota hela go bua nnete mo go joang diretwa gona ke tsana nte ke sia mehela ka khomo le pudi ka nte pudi king sa tumane mona ka ke rata na mapudi blind ois
3: ba di tumile ke Christian o teng. Greatest of all time. What are you talking about?
2: If you are just joining us, and if you are speaking of Christian, we are talking about World Football Day, which was celebrated on the 25th of May. It's honoring the first international football tournament at the 1924 Paris Olympics. Established by the UN in 2024, it highlights football's role in promoting peace, inclusion, health, and sustainable development. That's the first day I wanted us to focus on. The second day is World Football Giving Day, a brand new global initiative held on the 26th of May each year, launched in 2026 by a common goal and endorsed by United Football United Football for the Goals. And it is football's first ever global giving moment designed to turn the sport's massive reach into collective action for communities in need. So this day was celebrated for the first time this year. I got to learn about this day because ke ne ka invite wa ke company e nngwe maabane re ne re le ko Bophirima Primary School gona le lebala hela ha pele gale e be go nna le football development team that trains there. So Zuba BW Sports app is the official mobile app of the Botswana Premier League. They had talks with them, I don't know where they ended, designed to make football access seamless for fans, letting you buy tickets, follow your club, and get real-time match alerts directly on your phone. So this company, Zuba BW, they chose gore ba tsamaye ba eko Gaborone West ba go donate on World Football Giving Day to that development team. And we were there. I got to learn about the company and what it does, and also had a chat with the team after they received the goodies that they were given. Ba neetswe football equipment, ba neetswe di bolo, di koni, di nete, and pale ya bone ne le old nyana. They also took the time to paint the posts or di netswe di bona le sentle e re bona na ha bantse ba ita di goal ya na be ba bona gore nyame etse.
0: Freedom Square, conversations that matter to a Motswana.
4: Ke bidwa te bo sabo. I represent Zuba BW Sports app. We are a newly established sports marketing firm. We do end-to-end sports solutions. Our strength is will be based more on digital platform. So our app in Ali collect the sports data ka go harlohan, going from athletes to audience and to corporates that are involved in the within the sports industry. So what we help people with ke database e leng gore ka ba thusa to make decisions, whether you are a trainer or a club or a team go collatela di stats ka go harlohan e be go hale like the analytics tsa tsona gore di ka go thusa go plana going forward, whether it's your season or your training or whatever. And on top of that, we have we also have some fan engagement initiatives that are in the pipeline. Some I cannot divulge at the moment because since we parked wasn't. But we have an upcoming project with one of the big brands or the big football clubs, Sabutuan. So I believe that fan engagement initiative, Kione Lenghore, it introduced us into officially as Zuba, this company operates the more sports industry, Sabutuan. We are not limiting ourselves. We are here to serve sport, Sabutuan. It's been a long time since gotere metse mo wa ka tlanga dira se ka ntike mo a sa diriana rona re le company we've got together and we also ke tlhalosa gore our company is made up of people who are former athletes. The outside of the former athletes is people who've been following Sport sa Botswana for a long time and those that hold football clubs sa Botswana. So I believe that fan engagement initiative ke yone e leng gore e tla be e tla re introduce a center officially as Zuba, this company operate more sports industry sa Botswana. We are not limiting ourselves. We are here to serve Sport sa Botswana. It's been a long time since re gotere metse mo wa ka tlanga dira se ka ntike mo a sa diriana rona re le company we've got together and we also ke tlhalosa gore our company is made up of people who are former athletes. The outside of the former athletes is people who've been following Sport sa Botswana for a long time and those that have been wishing for

0: bantsha ditlobe ya ditsompelo tsa company tsa bona le madi a bona, but bontsi ba bona ga ba bone that return on investment that one would expect when they put money into a project. So now what we're going to do, ra ba tsamaela in a way re bua re ba ruta, and which we try to sort of develop sports marketing literacy within the company. Gore re ha o tsenya madi mo selo within a sports sponsorship IP, o bo itse nyame nka kgona re ke measure e ROI ya ka ya na le yana, gore next year batho ba bua le ra sponsorana gape for the coming season. Some of the pitfalls that were there avoid going forward, it's 1, 2, and 3.
1: So where can we find Zuba BW Sports app online to learn more? I believe your contact details are
0: at the We are based co officer Naiko I Towers co CBD. We have a mailbox hi@zuba.co. Our sports flat platform, some of the facets there are still under construction.
1: So today we're at Gaborone West, Rekopele ga Bophirima Primary School. What are we here to do?
0: Today is, I think, most Batswana actually not aware of this. Today. Yesterday was World Football Day. World Football Day is celebrated across the world. This is 2 years ago. It's an initiative between FIFA and United Nations. So there's an organization called Common Goal. Common Goal, doubling down on World Football Day. This initiative, World Football Giving Day. So May 26th, the World Football Giving Day, a follower World Football Day on the 25th. So Rehana ka on that occasion, World Football Day. And the reason why Lemoji West, we've been doing behind the scenes, we've been doing a lot of work Top Stars Football Club. For those that don't know, it's they are big on grassroots development. They are working with a large group of kids from under 9, under 13, under 15, under 17, a banana listening team. So Ronarle Zuba, we found it fit on World Football Day. Okay, we'll look at dressing within the sports ecosystem. So we are here to come and commemorate the day, and most importantly, we are here to donate some training equipment. That's the reason why we're here. And maybe this is the first edition, World Football Giving Day all across the world. Okay, so Botswana, we are fortunate enough for Ronaldo Luzuba, Botswana Ska Sala Komaraho. We will be recognized with those that also answered the call, because as you know, sport is a vehicle that can actually, not just a vehicle, it's a tool that can transform lives within communities, and also over and above all, society, especially there are so many social ills, so we would use an occasion like this one to double down on message, some of the choices and the habits that they pick up, but sport is that refuge and live a better life going forward.
1: Thank you so much, Mike King. It was wonderful learning about BW Sports app Zuba, and also this initiative lorna ra support le ya rna FM modimo a le segohats.
0: Thank you so much, King Fox, and ke itumela gore lona le ya rna FM especially wana re patsimo o motho re tsang ha kopo re rna le thuso ka kwa re dira senna nne ha go itsa, but please keep it up, my brother, and I wish you all the best, you and your employer. Tsala le re thuse Botswana sports betso ke tsa kere, the world relays has shown the country the potential in sports and the ecosystems around this industry. Ibile re le mona kong e leng gore unemployment e gaketse, sport se ka thusa go hokotsa go kokonelwa mo. We can create so many jobs within the sports industry. I'm hoping this conversation ya rona FM will always be part of it. Ibile na le re pusha go akope. Thank you so much.
2: Ke bidiwa uThusitse Malabola. I'm the director at Zuba, the owner of Zuba. Yes, sir.
1: Mo tsatsing la gompieko, I was learning about your company for the first time. Now I want you to zone in on potential customers. Gore ke mang yo e leng gore o tshwanetse ra utlwa go te Zuba BW Sports app aba na interested le gore wena le ene le ka thusana ja
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0: Most of the work that we do should be online because many Botswana are on social media, are on the internet.
1: Remember, the FNB app, Botswana ba mogotso ene, so ya le parologanyo gore yone ke ya sports. So it's really easy to use. 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Are you saying team is on a level less than 65 years ahead? So how to lend to Alaga University and who I came to Anaga Homolo Homo? Can't we do it through a digital app like this one, whereby we can put our resources together and build our teams? That's our main focus. But when it comes to Zuba app,
0: Legore Baba Kunta Botswana, how about the information that sports are on the by Zurbayaka?
1: Le Baba Kunta, how about the Huizika Plara, who they beside Gulgo Botswana, but then okay. Yes. Can I remember it's a real time date whereby we're gonna have a podcast whereby we can sit ex players, former players, admin, we talk football and try and see how we can build our sport.
0: I'm super excited. Thank you so much, my king.
1: Thank you very much.
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3: Motswana. 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
3: Top Stars Academy e based gone mo GUST mo and di age group tsa teng ke from under 17 go ko tlase
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3: Re trainer from Tuesdays up to Fridays. 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
0: 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Ha alapa kamotsotso abo 70, I need to be ready to go in there and do my level best. Ke yone neelano e leng gore ra e tlhoka mo botshelong beyond football. So we applaud Zuba BW for what they did yesterday, and we wish the kids well. Mabana ha ke le gone kwa ke bone gore bonnana ba tlhoka di bebe, and gona le di bebe kwa lapeng kwa. So ka moso ke tshwantse re ke go ba isetsa di bebe di le 10 da. Ke iponetse nna no mongwana wa Cheriana. She's the only girl that trains with the team. Yo. Ke a go bolella, the future is bright there. A robala standard 4. Ke mo retse ka re no trainer hell. How turn a 13 ra go sa yena ko Mexican Girls Football Club. Ibile ke tabe ke go neela unbend.
4: I think one of the craziest stories, speaking about World Football Giving Day, I think Mourinho has done it twice. I know he did it at Roma with Felix Afinagian.
0: Yes.
4: Afinagian was very young at the time, making his debut for Roma. Somebody had scored a couple of goals. Mourinho gets a ball, I think, and Afinagian, I don't know, this is a debut. He also did it at Tottenham when Ho Min Song had scored a hat trick. So usually when you score a hat trick, you get the match ball. Mourinho again took the ball, gave it to a kid who was making his debut. So just talking about Yonenela Nuyeo, and just Enela as a manager, just how he knows how to nurture young people. Yeah, I think he's one person who represents football quite well.
0: This is why it's important for a coach shouldn't only be a technical person. Holistically, I'll never forget the man when I coached go not only football club, but since I'm standard one, I forgot that man's name. Happened the thing with it during our time. How it's an ago not one? No katsameka tennis, no katsameka squash, no katsameka football. No gona le sedi karate club le one re kile ra le ka go ita di 180 gone ko kutlwana volleyball club le one ne re bitsa re le malaitinyana gore re te go phothaphotha di bolo da paper club le one ne ra re reme ka kwa re field re ka pedi bolo. 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So tota di life skills re di tsang ko sportseng. 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So gore a re sportse se na le moso.
4: So yeah, whether you're playing barefoot in the streets, packed into stadiums, playing gadi koko, it's a universal language, man, and it brings people together and it changes lives. 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And as you're doing it, also do it to the best of your ability.
0: Hi, Ronald, di tsala ko Ministry of Sports. Ba bona ngwe ke tla le bone. 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
10: State Presidency Ministry to table a bill intended to make DCEC autonomous, and residents of Charles Hill pooling resources to protect their livestock from foot and mouth disease.
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10: With Yarna FM News at 8, I am Warabile Pambuka. Good morning. The Minister of State Presidency, Moeti Mwasa, will table the anti-corruption bill in Parliament, which will empower the corruption buster DCEC to operate independently. Mwasa said the envisaged law will be introduced during the winter session of Parliament, expected to commence in July. He added that once passed, the bill will ensure the DCEC is autonomous, efficient, and able to pursue suspects effectively.
12: Itumela gore gompieno go na le tema e setseng e dule ka go dira go heletsa National Anti-Corruption Policy. 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
10: Residents of Charles Hill are pooling resources to protect their agricultural land from foot and mouth disease. Council Chairman Badwetse Letswalo says farmers in the district have donated wire rolls, droppers and gum poles to reinforce border fences between Botswana and South Africa. He added that veterinary services and members of the public have teamed up to patrol the fence, identifying weak points, with maintenance expected to begin next week.
9: Kadita, the local authorities, being Bodukosi and the association Sizilin Tenta Barui, Bavitibusa, Barikaro Tabu. You said, me, Ridira Kabi Taupo, Nare through the office Yaha Muparamente, Rakobokanya Ditarata, the Kretusa Nevaho, Bankanya, Fence. Kisemose, the community Aronaya Charles Hill, Bay Messagearo. Go re ha ba ka tshokane ka dilo tse tsotlhe ditsompelo tse di lekana ba be ba emela at once. Re setse re dispatchise dikwalo gore di tsene ko dikgaolo ko the business community gore ba re thuse.
10: Meanwhile, the Botswana Beef Producers Union says the beef industry is not under threat despite 159 new foot and mouth disease cases recorded in Good Hope. Executive Committee Member Enruse Letso says farmers have experience in combating FMD and continue to work closely with government in collective efforts. He added that the union will meet with all associations in Botswana to share ideas on new strategies to contain the disease.
13: Kono kona le khomo tse di 159 tse ne di tshwere ko Koramatabang. Re tshepa gore we still have a chance ya go save the European market, ebile re ta kgona. 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
10: And a look at Yarn FM Business News. The Botswana Stock Exchange recorded significant growth between January and April this year, even as trading activity slowed. In its latest market performance report, the BSE says total market value reached 908 billion pula, up 32% compared to last year. Most of the growth came from foreign-listed companies, while local stocks posted only modest gains. Meanwhile, the number of shares traded nearly halved from 74 million pula to 40 million, while total turnover dropped from 385 million pula to 210 million pula. The most active stocks were Sechaba, CA Sales and FNBB. Anglo was the biggest gainer, while Choppies and Lucara recorded the steepest losses. And in currency exchange rates, the pula is trading at 1 rand 22 cents, 13 pula 43 tebe against the American dollar, 15 pula 64 tebe against the euro, and finally 18 pula 7 tebe gets you the British pound.
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10: And the highs expected this afternoon, Gaborone will be pleasantly mild at 25, a comfortable afternoon warmth. Francistown will be gentle at 24, Kasane bright and balmy at 27, Maung warm and inviting at 26, giving a perfect safari sunshine. Across the borders, Johannesburg will be at 22, weather crisp and cool. Lusaka, Windhoek and Harare steady and moderate at 23. And finally, Cape Town mostly cloudy at 17 degrees Celsius with a cool and moody coastal vibe. That's it from the morning news desk. Do make sure to catch the next Yarn FM news update at 12 with Katlego Rakola. 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
15: 8:06 on Yarn FM. Gaborone United will dominate the FNB Premiership Awards, and Foden is a victim of football's packed schedule. Good morning, let's kick off with local sport. Gaborone United are expected to secure the Defender and Midfielder Awards at the 2025-26 FNB Premiership Ceremony. The prediction was shared by football analyst Tumelo Kgabipule while reviewing this season's top performers. Moya Golele has three representatives amongst the six nominees for both Defender and Midfielder of the Season accolades. The FNB Premiership Awards Ceremony will be presented this evening in Gaborone, and Tumelo believes the Midfielder of the Season will be claimed by either Lebohan Ditsile or Karabo Piri.
16: Midfielder of the season, Lebohan Ditsile could clinch the award. He's been a great marshal in that midfield, Gaborone United. And I think the way Gaborone United plays depends a lot on him. Karabo Piri, who's also in contention, second season in a row, having lost the award to Manda Nongo last season. Lebohan Ditsile and Machuni push each other very high in terms of how they continuously are consistent for GU in terms of influencing games, how GU depends in that game.
15: He also views Tatenda Gora and Mutusi Johnson as the foremost contenders for Defender of the Season.
16: Defender of the Season, Tatenda Gora, he won this award last season. He stands a good chance in defending his title against Mutusi Johnson. Mutusi Johnson, he's not just a brick wall in front of the goal. He's not going to block all these possible goals from these other teams. Those other teams worry about him going forward. And I think he edges Tatenda Gora, he edges Ivan Kwamberi, but he edges Changanani. That's something that Mutusi Johnson brings, and he's head and shoulders above these other guys in this award.
15: Manchester City midfielder Phil Foden is a victim of football's packed fixture schedule after being left out of England's squad for the World Cup. This is according to the chief executive of the Professional Footballers Association. Phil Foden failed to secure a spot in Thomas Tuchel's squad for the tournament in North America following a disappointing season with Manchester City. The 25-year-old was among a number of leading players discussed during the meeting of FIFPro, the global body representing professional footballers. PFA chief Maheta Molango, who also serves on the FIFPro board, said there are reasons behind why Foden has not hit the heights of previous seasons. Foden picked up a number of individual awards at the end of the 2023-24 campaign, including being voted the PFA Player of the Year.
17: So our question was, who is or was the youngest ever player to score in a FIFA World Cup final? Don't know if we got a couple of answers. We usually do a lot.
18: Usually it's after 7, I get. Yeah, Melissa Q and R, my favorite part of the show is the music. THL and R, yo, what's the name of the song? Mona. Hey, this voice note has to be it.
19: Morning, morning, the rest team. Yes, Danta Salaf. The youngest scorer in the FIFA World Cup, I think, is Bailey. Back then, in the 1950s, 1958, somewhere there. Karahadi was 17, about to be 18 years old. And he scored twice in that final. They won 5-2 against Sweden. Recently, I think it was Mbabe.
17: Big shout out to you, Emmanuel. Pele scored or became the youngest ever scorer at 17 years and 249 days old. He didn't just score once, he scored twice as they beat Sweden 5-2. So at the time, a lot of people thought he was too young. Even a psychologist in the team reportedly advised against taking him to the tournament. But he exploded onto the world stage, became the youngest World Cup scorer ever, scored the winning goals against Wales in the quarterfinal, a hat-trick against France in the semis, and scored scored twice in the final, like we just put it. So he cried. One of the most iconic pictures of a footballer. He cried as he was realizing his dream, his country's dream, and his dream had finally come true. That goal, if you've seen it, I get on a TV, he took it on his chest, flicked it over a defender, volleyed it into the net at just 17 years old. So the history that he has, youngest ever to play in a World Cup, to score in a final, youngest ever hat-trick scorer. Also, he went on to win three more other World Cups after that. So nobody has ever won more than Pele.
18: Ronakwano, a 17-year-old, has never played school sports. Hi Salab, Simola Gobala, Standard 5. Wow.
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0: Punchlines, metaphors, and rhymes. You know it's about that time.
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0: It's the Goon Cypher.
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3: 8:17 on Yarn FM. This is a song that used to play all of the time. More music TV early in the morning while I was preparing for my school day. Kumusalawa Pula, Form 1 and Form 2. This is Nonchalant with 5 O'Clock. It's a 1996 hip-hop track that became her signature hit song. And it was regarded as one of the those songs. You know, back in the day, Kanaka Bo 1995, Notumile music or hardcore hip-hop rap. East versus West and all of that, where people were promising each other death and stuff like that. And then she came out with a motherly touch, yeah, a message for, come on, guys, let's do better as a black nation.
4: I think, you know, the one thing I love about myself, Kutlwe Lerato yesterday on her show, speaking about would you date yourself? And she said she would date Lerato. And I'm like, okay, Lerato, sure, sharp. Anyway,
3: that's narcissistic,
4: right? I don't know if I would date
3: you know, we date us now,
4: right?
3: Come on,
4: I don't think I'm dateable. I wouldn't date myself.
3: But we date.
4: But anyway, one thing I love about myself is I think I have so much music knowledge, it's second to none. This beat, just let the beat ride, just this was taken by Jermaine Dupri when he produced I Say Little Bow Wow. You just don't know the way you move so fast. Yeah.
3: Mona, who knows? Yeah. Maybe Mona, this song was produced by Jermaine Dupri. You never know these things. No.
4: No, I'm too good. That I'm too good at.
3: I'm telling you. I think if you weren't a radio presenter, you'd do well as a music producer.
4: Oh, and A&R, take Zix Bantuni's spotted Sony Africa.
3: Emaporisa.
4: I'll prefer Zix Bantuni.
3: What's wrong with my buddies?
4: No. I don't want to be out there in crowds. I'd rather sit in the office and make millions like Zix.
3: How about the order of pizza?
4: No. Fox and Emoji.

0: 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It's 8:19 on Yaruna FM. And coming up on the other side of 8:20, we're going to have a chat with Botswana Power Corporation. 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

0: This is Molatswi Mang on Yaron FM. They call her Liki, and the name of the song is Peace. What gives you peace in this world? Are you a peaceful person?
1: Yeah.
0: And chaotic?
1: Chaotic. La DJ. DJ chaotic.
0: DJ chaotic. DJ academics.
1: DJ academic. DJ robotic. Big shout out to him. Apparently, he's doing good stuff.
0: Yeah, he's doing great stuff. We need the updates at them on social media. This is what we love to see. Hey, what gives you peace?
1: I'm on a PC. Can I PC motor? I think you and I, to a certain extent, I like you and I are at 20 different heights.
0: I'm tall, dark, and handsome. Now you are short and light skinned.
1: you didn't add how I look. Not handsome.
0: No. Harta ubi aka handsome awan. 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I think it's just something about le twa di awan. 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
1: Money dog.
0: Money gives you peace. So kora kora kusna madi you are not at peace.
1: Why would I?
0: Hey. Okay. Now what gives me peace, Nemo? There's just something about Hotlin.
1: I mean, okay, are we talking about overall? What are we talking about? Because I think peace comes in layers. Because there's a moment where, like, for me, I enjoy cleaning as well. And I think it's a moment where I can sort of...
0: I think Hotlin is therapeutic, blind.
1: There's a point where I like to listen to music.
0: Yes.
1: Right? There's even this...
0: When I music, you drive.
1: Driving or when I'm cleaning, funny enough. Doing the show. The show, as chaotic as it is, there's a level of peace that comes to it. And I don't like... Now if you like confrontation, then it automatically takes away the peace. You know, I like flow. I like when things flow, dog. I think there's just things...
0: Nelan, harmony.
1: Harmony, these things, you know, those things. Not for me, I honestly think human beings just unnecessarily like chaos. I think human beings, they're just people who thrive off just chaos. I can't. Not the moment you throw in that. So not being confrontational gives me peace. When you come here, Oleha, now I'm going to be here on some, okay. Because if I do that, then we're creating a more chaotic situation. You know what I mean?
0: Maybe I wouldn't mention money because... It's a give it. Like, I've never seen a peaceful broke guy.
1: But they will tell you, Hore, you can find happiness with... I'm like, no way. No way.
0: I think top of my list, one thing that gives me peace. It's not along my way. Shop otherwise, I can reason a waku. Ebe ke tsana teng hela be ke bara kere ke kopa gore le mpontse mme wa le cleaner wa leng gore is the oldest here. 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I think that gives me peace because I believe when somebody prays ar modim ke motla leng thuse prarateng ya rabiwa ke motho o mongwe modimo ha ke a gologa go le go dimong a tla go ya rap.
1: See, that's why I believe Obana, having access to money and having a good heart, you'll get the most peace because you're able to do stuff for yourself, but more importantly you're able to do stuff for other people as well. Though sometimes, yes, lehao senaing, you'll still try. But I think if you have a good heart and then God also blesses you with money, so much comes from the world, dog.
0: So in line with that song that we just played, Yagalik, tell us, send us a voice note on our WhatsApp line, +267 391 1066. What gives you peace? King hala senaing hao sidira, obo wanarwaizor amet peace.
1: Hey, namana. To be honestly, again, radio is just that, dog. It's really, really just that.
0: Radio, so in general, kana this show in particular.
1: When I do radio,
0: when you,
1: yeah.
0: Who's your favorite radio presenter? Kind of never asked you this.
1: Currently,
0: Currently,
1: all of all time.
0: currently?
1: Currently, where in the world or the
0: country? Friend, just give me an answer. Peaceful over like it.
1: I enjoy. There's a guy called Nick Hammond.
0: Mm.
1: I enjoy Nick Hammond. He does. He used to do Breakfast at 5.
0: Mm.
1: I think. Where's Nick Hammond right now? Nick Hammond does radio the way I like it. I like how Thando Thabetha does radio as well.
0: Mm.
1: It's very clean. It's very pure. Yeah, I think currently, right now, that's what I like.
0: Mm.
1: Yeah.
0: Mm.
1: And then, yeah, in the country, it's myself.
0: Mm.
1: And then of all time, it's probably, yeah, Robbie Rob and myself.
0: Dude, yeah. Robbie Rob. Robbie Rob is the greatest of all time. I loved listening to that man. Like, you can't go to that class, or get some more, get some headphone, you can more rate.
1: Yeah.
0: I read the big kahuna breakfast.
1: I know. So, yeah. Mm. Did I answer you?
0: I also love that lady who does breakfast lemdu.
1: Petula.
0: Yeah,
1: Petula is really nice.
0: Petula is world class. Mm. There's also one Roberta Media go do my FM.
1: Yeah.
0: Roberta is amazing. Like, she makes news sound like hakits to simplified.
1: I enjoy another person I enjoy is our very own VVA. I absolutely love listening to VVA.
0: You have you listened to VVA on a Saturday or on a Sunday? There's just something about the way she sounds.
1: And then there's a lady, big shout out to the RNA FM training program, Kopo. She's amazing.
0: Kopo, so ke biased because of pain. Let's say. Soy wa bona rontsa ko re hela soy ena o tenela so sele one award soy harate di team itsedingwe ka re team ya gago Chelsea is just horrible wa bona so and hela he should just stay away from football hela he'll be good.
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0: 7:37 on Yarona FM. We're gonna take a double play. Chris Brown, Something in the Water, and also KX Legit, When I Fella. 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What gives you peace? 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

0: By KX Legit at 8:45 on Yarna FM. This is The Rush. You are hanging out with MO to the Genius. And earlier on, we played a lovely song by Leki, aka Molachi Emang. Pinateng ibidwa gote peace. So our question to you today is, what gives you peace? MOG and Ari ke machankura, madi, kona mo ham peace. Ke go quote sentla ke present.
1: No, not really. But yeah.
0: What gives him peace?
2: Another what gives me peace is either when I do gardening. Or I like to have a little bit of a car. I'm an artistic person. I'm a graphic designer. So like, I get draw or ki design hella on my PC hella. You know, that gives me peace hella. You know.
1: Yeah. You know what, Efo? This topic haretsa hella re tsa ka di Lego. Re patalatsa.
0: Hey,
1: before we put the Legos back together or whatever, right? Then money, I think, comes as number one for most of us.
0: Mm.
1: But then there are just those little life things.
0: Mm.
1: Like for me, nature. Mm. Just being in nature. There's trees, there's grass, there's animals.
0: Okay,
1: if that gives you peace, good for you guys.
0: No, but I define a gardening. And now you get block 6. Can I call it gardening?
1: What do you call it?
0: Hey, give you like a gardening.
1: Does it give you peace?
0: It does.
1: Okay.
0: It does. Like, have you ever worked on a yard? Hell, I blind. Clean out. Hell, I want to smart. And just look at it. Hell, you feel so fulfilled. I think also you cannot be peaceful in a dirty environment.
1: Okay. If that works for you, I'm happy for you. So for me, it's nature.
0: No.
1: You've seen me. Come on, man.
0: Hey, okay.
1: Nature and having a nice cup of coffee. And just phone really more D&D, you know what I mean? Yeah, that's life, man.
0: Let's bet. Batman or we.

0: dumedisiwa ke Robin. Robin gives him peace.
1: Dilkaranes Mike thusa ke court. Ah, bona court.
0: Eh?
1: Man, court just helps you just ease up the whole item. Kya kiya. Peace yala, only that a brother gets peace and get relax and just be lazy and play video games. That man just gives you the whole peace of mind.
0: No, and I believe in the first part. Ya kote mo ha peace. Gora he's a lawyer.
2: What kind
0: so
2: of court?
0: Just being in the courtroom, addressing issues, speaking for the people.
2: I don't think he's talking about that kind of court, but that's okay.
0: Gora kote ya ko brothers.
2: Explain more, folks.
0: Kote ya ko brothers Bev.
2: Ya kaskomota. I think so.
3: Good morning, guys. Oh, thank you. For me, the fact that my family lives across the border, there's nothing so peaceful like talking to them, talking to my mom, especially my mom. Every time I talk to her, I'm so at peace. The peace is just so priceless. Money doesn't really give me that peace. Arsenal!
2: I'm sure football gives him peace as well. You know another thing, F.O., which is out of this world that gives me peace? You talked about it earlier. Wakata Muriri and getting bold. No, being bold, there's this other piece here, dog. You know, people have shocked, but yeah, MOG, you know, don't you want to do a hair transplant? This and the first, I'm like, nah.
0: So you get worried.
2: And then when I'm like this, I'm like, yeah, I can deal with what life throws.
0: Mm.
2: Sometimes it knocks you down a bit harder, but you come back
0: because
2: you are bold.
0: Hey, la phone you with Risa, give you a mug. Voice note ya wa peacefully. A ko more ramu go ba pile lena wa di be phone
4: you. You know that thing that gives me peace in my life, it's I have these two little girls. You know, looking at those girls, I get it. Oh God. So get the limb with you when I get the rabat. Yeah, those two monkeys, they give me peace, right?
0: Mm.
4: Well, especially when I'm down, like, what?
2: I think this guy just talks about also what means a lot to some of us. Just being able to provide for family. That's where now the money thing comes in.
0: Mm.
2: Or if you're not in a position to stand as a man, hey, man, you lose a lot. Eh?
0: And provision, we don't mean the wants.
2: The knees. When you're not able to stand as a man. Rick once spoke about it in a song, not being able to stand as a man. It kills you slowly from the inside. And I think that's what kills a lot of men.
0: So as men, we should work hard.
2: We need to work
0: so
2: hard.
0: So that we're able to provide.
2: Yeah.
0: So that life at home can be peaceful.
2: Yeah.
0: Ah.
5: Nya Fox, Holomo hotla hola. Gardening is like, you know, like body plot, hobakanya di ploto, hojwala di vegetables, sonar backyard garden, or bakanya di tarudu no seza. Hotla hola se gardening.
2: Is in Rukuba anonymous. Baika babe, oh hit that out or kibone. Are riding my dead bike gives me so much peace. The adrenaline rush just gives me life. The wind and sun hitting, the scenery, the speed. What else is there? The speed. It's just too good. And money too. It's an expensive hobby. Can I wanna get this license, dog?
0: Yeah, Eddie dead bike.
2: Bike, yeah, even super bike.
0: Bicycle.
2: I'm very clumsy blind.
0: At least once a week. That's just who I am. I'm just who I am.
2: You copy. there's good news coming.
0: Ah, but they've been telling me that since I was a kid.
2: Maybe they're not telling you.
0: No, naked.
2: Wait,
0: who is not telling me?
2: Why are women not communicating here? Are they not peaceful in Botswana?
0: No, I mean, I get a biker baby at least to also in Dileda.
2: Or I can let them fun.
0: Biker baby, I'm fun. thank you so much for taking part. I mean, hompie go khona go ithuta gore what gives you peace. So gore gore next time ha gona le di quad bike go gongwe ra go invite biker babe. Gore gore next time ha ke tlhagola e be ke invite anonymous a tampontse gore are difference ya go tlhagola le gardening ke gongwe ke tlhagola ena ba ira gardening jalo. Our man who says the families in South Africa. Gore gore next time ha rena le madi hela be re morekela airtime e baya gore a phone le family ya gago so that we can all enjoy our lives peacefully. 8:53 on Yarna FM. We're about to make way for Lerato Modiaga on Wired. It's been quite a lovely and fun show. Hey guys, I'm a babe.
6: Hey, but I'm a lady. Please, I'm a lady. And yes, I'm waiting for the invite. Actually, we're going out to ride Go Hook Mintika weekend. So maybe I'll see you guys there. Have a good day. Bye.
2: Rarurete.
0: Rarurete.
2: Rarurete.
0: Invite rarete. I'm going. I get out our pair.
7: Good morning, Uncle Fox and MOG. Hey, now what gives me peace is football. Ever since Kesamolo level a ball, I like a la 6. Kabo 04 na ale. I've been watching football my whole life, playing football my whole life, going to training, everything football. Like, it gives me peace. Like, even if level is a team, I'm in Jamaica, the team is a mid Jamaica, Ladi Gajiwa, the fact that it's Jamaica, it just gives me peace. So, football in general calms me down. And even playing football, made me or guess that I'm doing anything, guess car, no guess car, or guess car, as a pair, as out of the way, and I don't know anything. Korea, football was where I confined. So every tournament, every game, level, like I was in a team, and I didn't know about conventry, winning, and I got level as long as it's football, or Banyan, about Jamaica, football, or Banyan, got level.
2: And we spoke so much about football today. World Football Day was yesterday. And then World Football Giving Day today.
0: So what you should do, like Dagakaro Abonaro Rata Football, on no check out Botswana Football Association, or check out the coaching course it's an aling. Where the coaching course as early as now, or check out the administration course it's an aling. Where the administration coursing as early as now, or check out the courses the football agents it's an aling. Or unele certification, or accreditation, so that later on, when you are done with your playing days, you can still continue pursuing your love.
8: Hey, Moreno, one has sleepy sabbat to a soror. You are a telegram of good news, Jack. It's a sleepy
0: Mad Max. Mad Max. I'm making sure you're peaceful. It's about a better to be you to Walter. Kahakan a link and addictive nature. I think Carbola Lela or Kaikara Cantelelo or Kiku Yuloko Block 6 Kapalas Yuduela Red. So I'm not even going to try that.
2: Just start, we'll keep your phone away. Rahuinella for 45 minutes a day.
0: Yeah, Larata House is only janky. You'll find a way. Let's make way for Larato Mudiera on Wired. Thank you so much for being a part of this show. Let's link up again tomorrow between 6 and 9 on The Rush with MOG and FO. 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
0: show malaitaka show disizana archaize re sentse re go ha re lekanye le botha le span re ska ra rena re dia ga gone.
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0: This is Mr. Shane Essay with Ghetto Groove on Yarno FM. Good morning. A happy Wednesday. We're right in the middle of the week. And I hope you're feeling good, ready to really thrash today and conquer it. My name is Larato Mudiaga. I am your host. The name of the show is Wired. This is where you and I get to plug in, connect, and have a good time between now and 12 p.m. I hope you're feeling warm. Today it's a little bit nippy, so in case you are feeling cold, make sure that you do stick around. The music will definitely warm you up, like Dintla on the track with Rejection. Back to back with ATI Calibre, Senith with Kwashioka. It's at 9:20 right now on Yarno FM. 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

This is ATI Calibre Zenith with Kwashioka on Yarno FM. It's 9:30 on Wired. If you've just joined in, good morning. You are actually right on time. One thing we do here on Wired, we have a thing called Sustain 267. With all of global warming, climate change, and really trying to figure out the world's solutions, what better way to understand what it does for Rona, Barilimbola being, right? What does it do for BW, and what sustainable solutions can we explore that really help us as 267? Leading us all the way there, do expect music from Next with Too Close. Baby.

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0: Good morning, Botswana at large, and to our lovely listeners on Yadanaya FM. Thank you so much for coming back. Welcome to the Sustain 267 feature, which happens every Wednesday here on Yadanaya FM at 9:40 a.m. Today is an exciting one, in my opinion. We are celebrating Africa Day, which happened just a few days ago on May 25th, and we're celebrating the founding of the Organization of African Unity. Now, the African Union has shared its very powerful and urgent theme, which is assuring sustainable water availability and safe sanitation systems to achieve the goals of Agenda 2063. To help me unpack this today, I'm not alone. I'm joined by the lovely Ofensile Seho, who is a water resources researcher, environmental consultant, and an expert in hydrology and sustainability from Botswana. Ofensile, welcome to the show. Thank you for joining us this morning.
1: Hello, Nicole, and thank you very much for inviting me, and hello to your listeners as well.
0: Of course. So let's jump right into it. Let's start with the big picture. The African Union has chosen the theme, as I mentioned, assuring sustainable water availability and safe sanitation systems as its 2026 theme, right? So from your perspective as a water resources researcher and environmental consultant, why is this theme so critical for Africa's development under especially Agenda 2063 right now?
1: Well, I think, first of all, for Africa, the context of water is that we get to appreciate that water is central to health. It is central to food production, to economic development. It is central to energy. And safe sanitation as well is critical for public health and human dignity. And still with that, Africa is facing increasing climate pressures because it's subjected to droughts and water stress. This is further compounded by rapid urbanization and population growth that are driving increasing demand for water resources. However, sustainable water systems are necessary still for climate resilience and long-term development of the African continent. So I believe this is why in this year's theme, it hinges heavily on water security and sanitation access.
0: Thank you so much for that. I'm very happy that you mentioned both public health and human dignity, because even though we are talking about sanitation systems, it really boils down to basic human dignity at the end of the day. Many of our listeners here in Botswana especially, and the wider Southern Africa region, obviously feel the effects of water challenges daily, right? So what are some of the biggest barriers to achieving sustainable water access and safe sanitation across Africa at large, particularly in such semi-arid regions like ours? And then also, I'm going to ask you both these questions at the same time. So as a double question to this, I guess, as a water researcher yourself, are there any common misconceptions about water scarcity that you often encounter in your work?
1: Yeah, these are very good questions, by the way. I'll start with the barriers themselves. You mentioned the context of arid and semi-arid regions. So the first barrier would have to be the climate variability and recurring droughts. We know that we have exchanges of the El Nino and La Nina cycles, with El Nino always bringing in the extensive droughts. Then, additionally, we have an issue of aging and inadequate infrastructure systems throughout Africa, which is further compounded also by the limited financing for water and sanitation infrastructure. So primarily, these are some of the big barriers that we get to see that are running across as themes in the African continent. And the misconceptions, particularly about water and water scarcity, we have an issue of aging and inadequate infrastructure systems throughout Africa, which is further compounded also by the limited financing for water and sanitation infrastructure. So primarily, these are some of the big barriers that we get to see that are running across as themes in the African continent. And the misconceptions, particularly about water and water scarcity, we get to see there's

0: city means that there is no water. I just mentioned in the barriers just a second ago that water scarcity doesn't necessarily mean that there is no water. In many cases, there is. In fact, issues of water scarcity primarily speak to access. This means infrastructure, this means treatment, this means governance. So these are some of the misconceptions that we get. And also, groundwater resources may exist, but remain largely undeveloped and poorly managed. We have a lot of groundwater resources here in Africa, which we are still yet to explore. And in some arid regions, we find that some of that groundwater is a bit saline and it needs a bit of treatment. This is what limits the accessibility to those kind of water resources.
1: Access is a word that always comes up in a lot of systems that we talk about, right? And something that you said is actually going to lead me into my next question. You mentioned how one of the barriers is inadequate infrastructure systems, right? These infrastructure systems are used for monitoring purposes, like you mentioned in your answer just now. And monitoring and accountability are two aspects that are very important in the water and sanitation sector. I know that there's different platforms, such as the Global Analysis and Assessment of Sanitation and Drinking Water. That's a mouthful. Yeah. But I know that these different platforms definitely provide data on governance, financing, human resources, and progress towards certain targets, right? So how important is data-driven decision-making for thus improving water scarcity or water security, rather, and sanitation services in Africa? And what key gaps do you think still need attention?
0: That's another great question, by the way. So I think data-driven decision-making helps governments prioritize investments more effectively. You're just speaking about the UN Glass data portal, which is a mouthful, like you said, but helping for us doing those monitoring and evaluation systems in water resources helps us to kind of pinpoint where the pressure points are, where our losses are, where we need to get more efficiency out of our water, and therefore helps governments prioritize those investments much more effectively. Additionally, it helps strengthen collaboration between governments and development partners. We know that most of our water infrastructure is primarily funded from relationships between our governments and development partners. So it helps build a clear business case from the government to its financiers to say, out of all the data that we have, we've indicated that these are where we shortfall, and this is where we need to improve. So helping governments collaborate better with development partners.
1: Thank you so much for that. Collaboration, guys. We cannot work in silos, and we have the data. So I definitely think that is such a huge entry point into government and simply improving water security. As we wrap up, Ofense, what message would you like to leave with our listeners? A call to action, especially young Africans who may be inspired to get involved in water and sanitation or simply environmental work after hearing this conversation between you and I this morning.
0: I believe that water is a very huge space, and that there's a lot of, we can say there's a huge piece of the pie for each and every single one of us. And I just want to invite more young people to explore water in the field of research, in the field of development practice, and also in activism. Most of the time, it's intertwined with climate action, and which is good, but to give more emphasis on it, it would be much more ideal to get more advocacy in water resources. So probably my call would be to young people to say, let us continue to make visible, let us continue to make loud issues about our water systems, including water ecosystems, wetlands, and everything, so that we get to make our water systems much more resilient.
1: Very wise words indeed.

0: Pete Offenser, thank you so much for sharing your expertise and insights with us this morning. Your work and passion in water really give us a lot of hope for a water-secure continent, which to our listeners, I'm sure we all appreciate that. Let's all play our part, whether big or small, in protecting our water resources and advocating for better sanitation in general. If anybody wants to reach out to you, where can they find you?
1: Oh, yes. I'm open to collaborate, to interact, primarily on LinkedIn. That's where you'll find me, Ofensa Wenalesego. That's my page. So let us interact on LinkedIn.
0: Amazing. And this was Nicole Rombe. If you want to reach out to me personally, I'm most active on LinkedIn. It's just Nicole Rombe. But if you want to reach out to anyone in the Sustain 267 team, Google Sustain 267. We're everywhere. We have a podcast on Spotify and Apple Music, a YouTube page, a website, an Instagram page, a Facebook page, an X page. Guys, there's absolutely no reason why you will not be able to catch us or interact with us if you just Google Sustain 267. This has been the Wednesday feature. Thank you, Lerato, so much for having us again this Wednesday, and I hope you have an amazing day.
2: A big shout out to you, Nicole, as well as Ofenze, for coming through celebrating Africa Day, which happened this on the 25th, right? But also these kind of conversations really are not just to have the conversation, but to inspire us to be more productive in finding sustainable solutions, like I said, for BW and the rest of Africa and the world. 267 Shay coming up, featuring Chavito Ska, KEB with Work, OM. The OG remix, and They're Not Alone, as well as Civil Night in there, coming up in just a bit to lead us to the second hour of Wired. It's 9:50.
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Diamond and Priscilla Kay with a Show Me Love back to back with 267 Shay Chamito, Scar KEB, as well as a Civil Night with a Work the OG remix. It is the second hour of Wired. If you've just joined in, good morning. I'm your host, Lerato Mudieha, and I hope you're feeling warm. Music that you can expect in the second hour of the show. This is what you can expect on Wired.

0: Oh, come on, man. You definitely know you cannot be feeling cold when the music is feeling this hot. Also, at 10:15, you and I are going to be listening to some brand new music. You let me know what you think of it on +267 391 1066. That's where we call it, that new. So do stick around for that one. Leading us there, Jordan Muzi, Wandavi with Mariana. Good morning. Hope you're good.
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0: Her name is Danny Lee, featuring Chris Brown with Easy, back-to-back with Tato Tladi and Thomas Chilume with Lorato. It's 10:16 on Yarni FM, and it's time for that new new.
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0: This artist really had us there, you know. It's not even April, it's May, but he had us on April Fools, because what do you mean? You know, we were all just like, oh my goodness, congratulations, you're going to be a father. You know, we were all just super excited. For this new song that that he's just dropped, and he just had to put out a disclaimer. I think I saw it yesterday. I'm not a father, but you can still call me father. This is KX Legit with Wena Fela. Let me know what you think of it on +267 391 1066. This is that new music
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I got to meet her yesterday. Her name is Blair Wasopedi, and the name of the song is Lelo Boo. She's absolutely, absolutely stunning. Such a beautiful voice as well. Earlier on, you and I got to listen to KX Legit with When I Fail. Let me know what you think of it on +267 391 1066. It's our brand new song for today. Is it a hit? Is it a miss? Does it deserve to be at the FM playlist?

0: +26739110066. Let me know your thoughts on the song. Are you loving it? Are you not? I already see there a lit emoji. Shout out to you, Anonza. I wish I knew who you were, but I'm glad that you're loving the song. You can also cast your vote on +26739110066. In case you missed out on the full song, don't worry, you can hear it on the Good Life Climax as well as No Cap. All right, it's 10:30. It's the last 30 minutes of the second hour, but do keep it locked. Music, Banky W with Yes or No. Also, I will be joined by Sai on Hot Takes as we talk about everything and anything, and you never really know where Sai is going to take us. So let's see if we agree on something today.
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0: Israel-y things with Pula on Yarno FM, and it's 10:40. It's time for Hot Takes with Sai. I feel like, yo, this one is it. Hi, Sai.
1: Jimelang, how are you?
0: I'm good, how are you?
1: Fabulous.
0: Yeah?
1: Fabulous.
0: I wonder why.
1: Oh no, things are okay, you know what I mean?
0: Yeah.
1: We have our health. But you know, I'm okay.
0: Today you're good, you're glistening.
1: I got the low back color back in my skin.
0: You look like a baby who's just been like smothered in Vaseline, loved with Vaseline on his face.
1: It was bad yesterday, but we back.
0: So what's the hot take today?
1: My hot take is, you know how men are quick to rush to call women gold diggers.
0: Yeah.
1: My hot take is that they are actually the gold diggers that they project women to be.
0: Yeah. Most men are the gold diggers that they project women to be.
1: Yeah.
0: That Rootman culture.
1: Because let a man come around with some money.
0: Oh.
1: My goodness.
0: Oh my goodness.
1: Have you
0: just sat down and watched the whole show?
1: It's my favorite thing to do.
0: Oh my goodness.
1: It's my favorite. They look like a thirsty dog. Tongues out, eyes beaming. It's hilarious. And the laugh. Everyone competing to have the loudest, deepest laugh.
0: Oh my goodness. Utamare. Abosa. Remember that time?

0: not laughing.
1: It's hilarious. I love it. Like, I agree.
2: One of my favorite pastimes.
1: Oh, my God.
2: People watching. Oh, my goodness. And don't let them be the procurer of the Hennessy. Yeah.
1: You know what, where it kills me? Even less not even the Hennessy, it's when the, like, if it's at that club setting or it's in that, let's say, groove setting, and maybe the biggest baller is the one who bought the drinks, and obviously not within the drinks, there's drinks for the baby girl. Then you see it's never the guy who bought the drinks who's opening the drinks.
2: Never. First, even it'll be the brew who's contributes the least.
1: I'm the bottle on the shoulder. I tell her in the style, lifting, and I'm just like, what's going on here?
2: Fighting the women for the dash.
1: What are you doing,
2: my brother?
1: What's going on?
2: Don't let them see a car they like.
1: Yo. But I saw a video saying, and remember, you know, those videos. There's a video that says, back in the day, you'd say the guy who's in the passenger seat is a scrub. Yeah. Now he's the guy that actually. What's going on?
2: Don't let them see a car they like.
1: Yo. But I saw a video saying, and remember, you know, those videos. There's a video that says, back in the day, you'd say the guy who's in the passenger seat is a scrub. Yeah. Now he's the guy that actually being very

0: Because, hey, man, fuel is expensive, okay?
1: I saw someone on TikTok speak about we need to change the meaning of the word scrub.
0: Yeah.
1: It needs to be updated to the economic status of today.
0: Do you understand?
1: Not in the 90s.
0: It's different.
1: It's different. It's different.
0: Scrub right now is different. The most financially... financially woke person right now.
1: Yeah.
0: But I'm with your take on that one. Yeah.
1: You seem like you've witnessed it a lot.
0: How
1: would you feel if... You're dating someone, right?
0: Yeah, I almost. And then I saw him in the setting.
1: You're dating the person.
0: I said no, my guy.
1: No, not about to. You're with the person. This has been baby.
0: Yes.
1: You've been together maybe a month, month and a half, right? You guys are locked in. This is mid-honeymoon phase. Now it's the first time you see him around his bruise. And you see he's not the brew around his bruise.
0: Oh, no. It's never happened. In fact, I've dated the one who was the brew buying the drinks.
1: Ah.
0: And I'd always wonder, it would always rub me the wrong way when people, like, the way they greeted him and the way they wouldn't, like, lock eyes. They would, like... You know, like,
1: Bow their head down.
0: And I'm like, my guy, what is it about you that people, like men, why do other men treat you like this?
1: Money.
0: You understand? And I just felt, there's just something wrong. What else? To a point where I used to wonder, what else do you do?
1: Yeah.
0: Because what is it? What is this? This is wrong in so many levels, where he would literally say one word and people would jump around, and I'm just like, what's going on? It made me uncomfortable to see other men do this, and I just said no.
1: That sense of uncomfortableness is your I am not used to jail antennas ring off.
0: I'm not used. I don't think I would want that sense of, you know, control over people, or that sense of, or that effect on people.
1: Yeah.
0: I think at some point there's just where it's just weird, and like, you call women gold diggers. I don't even see women react like this. They don't.
1: Ah, my sister.
0: I haven't seen it
1: outside of a
0: club setting.
1: Yes, that's what I was about to say.
0: Yeah.
1: Outside, I was going to say in an environment where we are people.
0: Yeah.
1: I haven't seen it from women.
0: That's what I'm saying. But I've seen men outside of club setting and
1: sober date.
0: Daily. You see what I'm saying?
1: 8 o'clock.
0: In the morning. They start off
1: first
0: the day.
1: Thing after saying bye, baby, man of the house.
0: Man
1: of the house.
0: Walks outside.
1: Then the real bae is there.
0: What are your thoughts? +27391106666. Do you agree with Sai? I agree with you. Wow, 2 for 2 this week.
1: 2 for 2.
0: Interesting. Let's see how it goes as the week progresses. But what inspired this before we wrap it up? What did you see?
1: Nothing. If you give my brain enough time to just think about something, it's gonna land in something
0: random. What do you say?
1: I would have told you. I would have opened up with the story. You know me. If I find something hilarious,
0: say your truth. Your truth.
1: Always.
0: Rouge and K-Keed with Siamangena coming up. And you can also... I want you to listen to the song. There's a hint of a sample there.
1: Oh, I was there. I saw the rollout and everything.
0: You did? Yeah. Oh, I love this song.
1: I like Rouge.
0: Yeah, I really do. I'm back. I'm also happy
1: she's back.
0: She's been doing content creation for a while now, and it's been really great, but I'm glad that she's...
1: I like
0: she's,
1: how her and her husband... have started a team, and you can see how involved.
0: Yeah, that everybody's.
1: Her, yeah.
0: And they're all playing their role proper.
1: Yeah.
0: No one is trying to outshine the other or trying to be the main character. No.
1: And he goes out of his way to, you know how, like, we were just talking about how, like, bravado and it, you can, he goes out of his way to be goofy with his wife.
0: Yeah.
1: And, to

0: to make sure that whatever she needs is fully supported. Yeah. I think that's super fly.
1: Love it. Love
0: and
1: it.
0: I like Kay Keat. She nice.
1: She really nice. She nice with the bars as well. Yeah. She really
0: She was kind of wild over that, over not rapping, over this pista thing, but yeah, I mean,
1: she came back.
0: She nice.
1: It's 10:49. That's coming up in just a bit. 92.9
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0: 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It's 10:58 as we wrap up. Hot takes with Sai. Hi, Sai. Welcome back, Sai Ari. Most men are the gold diggers that they project women to be. Ari. How wana munare o rata madi e wena basadi ba rata o itore ke na rata madi ibile
1: say okay and then take him to a man with money
0: it's just over manare mfano ekta ja
1: ka bana
0: gore ha
1: worse.
0: You are attracted the bottom of the barrel. Somebody on Facebook on I actually have to agree with Sai. Almost landed with a ice box. I'm assuming they're trying to say like the cooler box guy.
1: The ice box guy.
0: Yo, did I not run for my life? Shout out, Tanto.
1: Nah, I don't think there's anything wrong with the ice man. Ice with the cooler boy. I don't, guys. Everyone needs to pay their role. Yeah, I mean, do you know how essential the cooler box guy is?
0: He is essential.
1: That's where the bevs are stored and chilled.
0: And they come quickly.
1: Yeah, he's much better than the gold digging boo who's just there with eyes and a tongue.
0: Also, you gotta start somewhere in the hierarchy, you know? They get inspired, they keep moving on up. Next thing, you have the one
1: called the hot man.
0: Gotta start somewhere
1: the ice man to hot man pipeline.
0: Yo! We gotta map it out one day. The ice man to hot man pipeline. Yeah. How, if you see, they call you OG. You are out the game, but yeah. Like you are the ancestor there, looking over.
1: Yeah. Out the game. You are now the game.
0: Yo, man, we to the king side. It's been a pleasure. Thank you so much.
1: Thank you.
0: It's 11:01. Pure Beats coming up with some Afro House music, reminding us that we're quarter to the weekend. So stick around.
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0: Bio Beats with the Afro House on Yarn FM on the Two Wired Mix, serving you and I so perfectly, reminding us that it's a quarter to the weekend. Ash, big shout out to Bio Beats, man. You can follow him on all his social media platforms and hopefully get the link to this amazing mix. It's the last 40 minutes of the show. Ezra Nee Things with his latest Feelings coming up. Also look out for ATI with Komiri. So I'll also be joined by a special guest, but do stick around. I'll let you know more of it on the other side of 11:20.
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0: This is Lati and Kalimija featuring Wei K with Aftermath. It is 11:29. I did mention that we will be joined by special guests from Orange. So make sure that you do stick around for that conversation. It's absolutely, absolutely exciting. You might walk away with something. That's where I'm going to end it. So make sure that you don't miss it. And this is Drake with Janice STFU. On the other side of that, at exactly 11:45, we will be jumping on that conversation. Right now, it's 11:29.
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This is ATI with Komiri Saw. It's 11:48. Unfortunately, we were supposed to have guests today, but because of technical issues, we will probably have them tomorrow. So make sure that you stick around for that for tomorrow with Orange. They have something that is very exciting and you don't want to miss, and you do not want to miss. You really want to be a part of this one. All right, it's 11:48, and Dahala with How Can I coming up. Also back-to-back with MSA featuring Sammy K and Misoguhle with Lengoma. The news at 12, followed by The Good Life with not Luhle. Luhle is not going to be hosting us today. She is on her way to Francistown. So make sure that you, if you're in Francistown, if you see the Yarno FM car, just go the team is out there and definitely going to be having some great, great conversations with them starting from today, I assume. But make sure that you do stick around for all of that and more from The Good Life, the climax, all the way down to No Cap throughout the day. Yeah, my name is Larato Mudiaga. Please

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2: We've heard a lot about lab-grown diamonds, right, as opposed to the natural diamonds that we have. 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
3: It's huge. I prefer to call them synthetics or artificial. I mean, they're not grown in labs. They're actually created in huge factories,
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3: mostly in India and China. So they're synthetic diamonds, and they are produced at much lower costs than natural or mined diamonds of the type that we produce. And they've been making inroads into the final market for diamonds, which is mainly diamond jewelry, and particularly in the US, which is over 50% of the global market for diamond jewelry.
2: Yes.
3: And because lab-growns, now I'm calling them lab-growns, because synthetic diamonds are much cheaper, they've been making very rapid inroads into the, particularly the American diamond jewelry market, and displacing natural diamonds to quite a dramatic extent. So it's huge. The impact is huge of this much cheaper competing product.
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4: Kiorobidze calls for relaxation of visa requirements to boost foreign direct investment, and Anti-Tobacco Network warns of rising tobacco use among teenagers.
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4: 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Good afternoon. The Speaker of the National Assembly, Ditapelo Kiorapetse, says strict visa and immigration requirements are costing Botswana foreign direct investment, tourism, and access to global talent. Speaking at the Foreign Policy Bito, Kiorapetse said heavy entry restrictions on foreign nationals are locking the country out of skills and investment it urgently needs. He warned that Botswana is at a critical economic juncture and that current immigration red tape may be slowing growth. Silibepikwe Town Council is setting aside over 600,000 pula to fix toilets in 11 primary schools across the district. Principal economist Bame Masale told a budget meeting this morning that most of the facilities are leaking, driving up water bills and creating a health risk for children. She said vandalism and damaged fittings have made the situation worse, and that new installations will replace the old ones to prevent further costs.
6: With the
4: The Anti-Tobacco Network is raising the alarm over rising tobacco use among teenagers. Program Director Thabo Katlholo says 12% of students aged 13 to 17 are now using tobacco products, with e-cigarettes emerging as the biggest draw among the age group. He says nicotine addiction at the age carries serious health consequences, and warns that without urgent intervention, Botswana risks undergoing years of progress in tobacco control. Katlholo was speaking ahead of World No Tobacco Day later this week.
7: Nicotine addiction among young people is no longer an emerging concern. It has now morphed into a serious public health challenge. The long-term risks include nicotine dependence, negative impacts on brain development of our children, increased likelihood of transitioning to conventional tobacco products. And we've had many cases where our youth will be reporting that they are no longer using vape. They are now transitioning to products like Lingwanda, and broader health complications. If decisive measures are not taken now, Botswana risks reversing years of progress.
4: And a recap of stories making headlines this hour. Kiurapeti challenges lawmakers to ease strict visa requirements to better attract FDI. And Anti-Tobacco Network warns of rising tobacco use among teenagers.
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4: Southern Africa's weather map today looks like one friend brought a jacket while the other packed sunglasses. Kasane is on 24 degrees Celsius, Francistown's at 25 degrees Celsius, leading the pack and casually stealing the spotlight this afternoon. Mount Cruises to 23 degrees Celsius, while Joburg and Gaborone share 21 degrees Celsius. Harare and Windhoek sit comfortably on 20 degrees Celsius, with Lusaka just behind on 19 degrees Celsius. The Cape Town 16 degrees Celsius comes with the free wind and emotional damage. From cool breezes to summer behavior, the region can't quite agree on the season today. Tune in for the next Yarn FM bulletin later at 1 p.m. Good afternoon.
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8: Kutlono leads league through teamwork and chemistry, and Carlos Quiroz names 28-man Ghana World Cup squad. With the sports update, I am Thabang Matlali. Good afternoon. Kutlono Volleyball Club are leading the Women's National Volleyball League owing to teamwork and good chemistry, according to Tsepiso Molapisi. The 22-year-old mentioned this in a conversation with Yarn FM Sports as she reflected on their season to date. The Big House have 3 matches remaining in the league, having contested 8 games so far and suffering just 1 defeat. Molapisi highlighted that their achievement stems from learning from their challenging circumstances and developing as a group.
9: We are working hard every game and improving our chemistry, learning from both our victories and challenges throughout the season. So far, we played 8 games and we lost only 1 game. We are left with 3 games. At the moment, our team is on top of the log and we are pushing hard to climb even higher with every game we are playing. As a team, to finish the league in a strong position, competing at the highest level possible and make our supporters proud. It has been rewarded to see our hard work paying off.
8: She observed that being mentally resilient in challenging circumstances has been one of her key areas of growth this season.
9: I have learned the importance of teamwork, discipline, communication, and staying mentally strong, psychologically fit during difficult matches. I have noticed improvement in my confidence, attacking skills, defense, pass. We have improved in our communication, coordination, teamwork, and game management. We now understand each other better on the court compared to the beginning of the season. One low point losing that one game. However, those moments helped us regroup and come back stronger as a team.
8: Ghana boss Carlos Quiroz has named his 28-man squad for the pre-World Cup training camp and friendly against Wales in Cardiff on the 2nd of June. Quiroz will have to reduce the squad to 26 players before the World Cup. The team includes Antoine Semenyo, Coventry striker Brandon Thomas Asante, alongside Leicester duo Jordan Ayew and Abdul Fatau. Tottenham winger Mohamed Kudus has missed out with a quad injury with a quad injury, which has kept him out of action since January. Ghana will begin their World Cup Group L campaign against Panama in Toronto on the 17th of June, before they face England and Croatia in Foxborough and Philadelphia, respectively. Catch the next sports update at 105. Good afternoon.
0: Daily Sports Update.

Dope music by Sam Deep, Dato Hati, and Zuma with Izospana. And before that, we had Girly with The Whole Game Up. What's up? What's up? This is The Good Life where the vibes are loud. The energy is alive and music hits different. I'm your girl, Kopalami, and you're tuned into The Good Life. Hey, whether you're driving home, chilling with your people, or working late, come on, man. We will be together all the way through until 3 p.m. I'm looking forward to having a good time with you. Lock in as I'll be giving you more music by Amantla Brown with Paulo. This is The Good Life. Hey, baby.

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1: Men, no matter how much we try, there are plenty of things we do that are not macho. But eating ice cream is no longer one of them.

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0: 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The Sawai Kiwarapetse calls for relaxation of visa requirements to boost foreign direct investment, and Anti-Tobacco Network warns of rising tobacco use among teenagers. 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

0: It's Team Distant featuring Ginger Stone with Colder Than Water. If you're only tuning in now, you're tuned into The Good Life with Cooper Lame. I'm super excited to let you know that if you've been with us throughout the week, we've been doing a little 1-2 something with Windhoek Lager. And they did not come empty-handed this week again. Back this Wednesday, here's what they have for you.
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0: Super excited to share this, what Windhoek Lager has for you this week. But if you've been following up with us, we've been sharing our experiences, all things friendships. As we continue today, we will be talking all things friendships, all things friendship anniversaries. Who's your best friend? Who's your friend? And why have you been friends with them? Courtesy of Windhoek Lager, we say, who's your friend and why have you been friend? Have you been friends for a year, a month, 2 years, 2 months, I don't know. And tell me why you guys have been friends. I've been friends with my best friend for over 10 years. We met in high school in 2016 and we did our high school in Livingston Kulwin College. Can I tell you something? I discovered a lot of my personality back in LKC because of my best friend. I was always the shy girl sitting in the back seat with nothing to say, and she was the girl that had everything to say, and that's why I fell in love with her, because she was my voice when I never had a voice. So let me know at +26739111066 why you're best friends with your friend and you get a chance to win a Windhoek Lager voucher. I'm super excited to hear what you guys have to say. Mara, why did Zala Zalona tell your best friends? Because nowadays finding a friend is quite hard. Finding somebody genuine is quite hard. And I'm super excited to hear the crazy stories behind what you guys have experienced so far. So let me know why you're best friends with your best friends at +26739111066. But then more music by Sanel Musician featuring Saki. Best friend.

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0: I'm loving all your messages and you're all coming through with why you are best friends with your best friend, courtesy of Windhoek Lager. Before that, I played you a song by Msaki Are, Best Friend. Please be my best friend. I did tell you to reach out and let me know why you are friends with your best friends, how long you've been friends with your best friends. And I did say, let me know what your favorite memory with your best friend is. Ah, the messages are coming through. And Kiabona Horebeo reached out and says, I've been best friends with my girl Leano for 12 years and we met in varsity and have been inseparable since. My favorite memory with her is always getting kicked out of class because oh my word, because what is varsity without it being a little bit of a menace? Kante, actually, am I the only one who's never been a menace during my varsity years? Because I was always the girl that went to school, came back to class, went back to school, came back home and did my own thing the right way. Come on, man. I love your story, Bewe. And I can see that Tuto came through with a text message and says, I've been best friends with my boy for over 6 years now and still feels like we met just yesterday. Ke moratela gore o nna fela a nkentsha mo mathateng because na ke mathata. Oh my God. Shout out to the boys that still hold each other down. One thing about boys are boys, if that's a thing and if that makes sense. It's always interesting to hear what guys have to say about each other. Continue to let me know who's your best friends. I'm looking for a story that will trigger me. I'm looking for a story that will give me goosebumps and make me fall in love with the idea of being

best friends. So let me know, because I want to know why you're best friends with your best friend, man. Shake me up. Tell me a cool memory that still sticks with you years later. When super excited to hear what you have to say. Plus 2673911066. Baby, it's courtesy of Winter Glogger. Tell me a story. Win yourself a voucher.

Your voice notes came through and ke bona hore la interact the courtesy of Windhoek Laga Moments with Windhoek Laga. I'm super excited to go through your voice notes. Ke bona hore now let us with a little bit of motive and a little bit of motion to tell me why you've been friends with your best friends for years. If you have a best friend that you've known for over 5 years and still kicking and still pushing, keep that person on lockdown. Keep that person on lock. Don't take them anywhere. Don't let them go, because nowadays finding someone genuine is the hardest thing, and it's so beautiful to see that platonic relationships still hold a space in our lives and in our hearts. So I'm super excited to hear what you guys have to say. Who's gonna be going home with Windhoek Laga tonight? But I can see Salanang has sent in something. Why are they best friends with their best friend?

Oh, Salanan seems to be shaky there. I don't know Rahul Leon and Aaron, because I can see Rahul Leon came through and says, I've been best friends with my best friend for over a year now. I've been looking for this person for please. Every time I try to seek something better, a friendship that redeems me, I found a friend in Katlo, and I see myself doing this life thing with Katlo for a while now. Aww. That's so beautiful. Katlo Tlhara Leone Ari, he's been looking for you in different people, different places, and you've been that redeemer to him. Shout out to you, Leon. Maybe you will be the one to walk away with a Windhoek lug. I can see that Bella's still coming through with the text messages and saying, Batong, tell my best friend that Kim Mata, high and low forever and ever. She's going to walk me down the aisle. She's going to take me to forever. I think we should now come to a point where we choose who's the winner, yeah, the Windhoek lager. Take a wild guess who our winner is. A drum low for me. Kitlayenela Peo. Kitlayenela Peo, because her story seems to be pushing me towards love and freedom. And the one thing that we need is a friendship that redeems you. So, Peo, do let me know your details at our WhatsApp line 3911066. Congratulations to you, and I hope that you and your best friend are gonna enjoy this Windhoek lager. Here's some more.

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1: Kiurapeti calls for relaxation of visa requirements to boost foreign direct investment, and Anti-Tobacco Network warns of rising tobacco use among teenagers.
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1: With Yarn FM News at 101, I am Katlego Rakola. Good afternoon. Speaker of the National Assembly, Ditapelo Kiurapeti, says strict visa and immigration requirements are costing Botswana foreign investment, tourism and access to global talent. Speaking at the foreign policy Pito, Kiurapeti said heavy entry requirements on foreign nationals are locking the country out of skills and investment is it urgently needs. He warned that Botswana is at a critical economic juncture and that current immigration red tape may be slowing growth.
3: If we pursue a migration policy that, you know, is sound and can benefit us. My view has always been that as a small country, we ought to have been more liberal in our accommodation of people. I think it's something that we can look at our visa restrictions. We have been very, very strict on visas. Citizenship, we have been very, very stingy with citizenship. And I think we have lost out on potential scientists, potential creatives, even investment.
1: Silibe Pigwe Town Council is setting aside over 600,000 pula to fix toilets in 11 primary schools across the district. Principal economist Bame Masale told a budget meeting this morning that most of the facilities are leaking, driving up water bills and creating a health risk for children. She said vandalism and damaged fittings have made the situation worse and that new installations will replace the old ones to prevent further costs.
4: With the
1: And finally, the Anti-Tobacco Network is raising the alarm over rising tobacco use among teenagers. Program Director Thabo Katlholo says 12% of students aged 13 to 17 are now using tobacco products, with e-cigarettes emerging as the biggest draw among that age group. He says nicotine addiction at that age carries serious health consequences and warns that without urgent intervention, Botswana risks undoing years of progress in tobacco control. Katlholo was speaking ahead of World No Tobacco Day later this week.
5: Nicotine addiction among young people is no longer an emerging concern. It has now morphed into a serious public health challenge. The long-term risks include nicotine dependence, negative impacts on brain development of our children, increased likelihood of transitioning to conventional tobacco products. And we've had many cases where our youth will be reporting that they are no longer using vape. They are now transitioning to products like Lengwanda and broader health complications. If decisive measures are not taken now, Botswana risks reversing years of progress.
6: 2 more hours to go.
1: And a recap of stories making headlines this hour. Kiurapeti challenges lawmakers to ease strict visa requirements to better attract FDI. And Anti-Tobacco Network warns of rising tobacco use among teenagers.
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1: Southern Africa's weather map today looks like one friend brought a jacket while the other packed sunglasses. Kasane is on 24 degrees Celsius, Francistown and Ochaya at 25 degrees Celsius, Maung cruises on 23 degrees Celsius, while Joburg and Gaborone share 21 degrees Celsius. Harare and Windhoek sit comfortably on 20 degrees Celsius, with Lusaka close behind on 19 degrees Celsius. Cape Town is at 16 degrees Celsius, the lowest on the region. From cool breezes in the Cape to summer behavior up north in Maung and Kasane, the region can't quite agree on the season today. Tune in for the next Yarn FM bulletin later at 4 p.m. Good afternoon.
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6: Gaborone United dominates FNB Premiership Awards and Setsetse aims for Olympic qualification in Rome. With the Sports Update, I am Thabang Matlale. Good afternoon. Gaborone United are expected to secure the Defender and Midfielder of the Season Awards at the 2025-2026 FNB Premiership Ceremony. This prediction was shared by football analyst Dimelo Khabipule while reviewing the season's top performers. Moyaholele has three representatives among the six nominees for both the Defender and Midfielder of the Season accolades. The FNB Premiership Award ceremony will be presented this evening in Gaborone. Dimelo feels that Midfielder of the Season honor will be claimed by either Lebogang Ditsile or Karabo Phiri.
8: The midfielder of the season, Lebogang Ditsile, could clinch the award. He's been a great marshal in that midfield here, Gaborone United. And I think the way Gaborone United plays depends a lot on him. Karabo Phiri, who's also in contention, second season in a row, having lost the award to Manda Nongo last season. Lebogang Ditsile and Machuni push each other very high in terms of how they continuously are consistent for GU in terms of influencing games, how GU depends in that game.
6: He also views that the Ndagora and Mutusi Johnson as the foremost contenders for the Defender of the Season honor.
8: Defender of the Season, Tate Ndagora, he won this award last season. He stands a good chance in defending his title against Mutusi Johnson. Mutusi Johnson, he's not just a brick wall in front of the goal. He's not going to block all these possible goals from these other teams. Those other teams worry about him going forward. And I think he edges Tate Ndagora, he edges Ivan Kwamberi, but he edges Changanani Ngadai. That's something that Mutusi Johnson brings, and he's head and shoulders above these other guys in this award.
6: Theo Setsetse is working to advance his qualification standing for the 2028 Los Angeles Olympics at the Rome World Skateboarding Tour event next month. The 27-year-old is a recipient of the World Skate Development Scholarship Program. The World Skateboarding Tour World Cup in Rome is set to occur on the 7th to the 21st of June, serving as a route to the LA 28 Olympic Games. Setsetse informed Yarn FM Sports that he plans to ascend the standings in Roma as he keeps enhancing his abilities.
9: The next qualifier that I will be attending will be taking place in Rome, which is one of the major stops. It's yet another opportunity for me to gain the experience and improve my standing internationally, taking me one step closer to qualification for the Olympic Games. Preparation has been intense. I'm not really training internationally. I have to use the resources which are available to me, not make excuses. Just focus on technical skating, consistency, and also studying competition strategy with my coach.
6: He also remarked on the tough competition he faces, but he will try his utmost best to progress to the next phase of qualifying.
9: There are many strong competitors from different nations, Japan, USA, France, and Brazil. I don't really focus on one specific competitor. I just gauge the level and adapt with that. My biggest focus right now is improving my own skating and becoming more consistent every time I compete. I have the added benefit of being from Africa, so the chances of me qualifying improve significantly, because if I become the number one ranked skateboarder in Africa, it's an automatic qualification into phase two.
6: Catch the next sports update at 4:05. Till then, good afternoon.
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0: You know, we've been talking so much about good friendships and long-lived relationships from our friends that we've experienced throughout our lifetime. If you're tuning in, this is The Good Life with Kopo Alame, and I've gotten a chance to read your text messages, and you guys have come through to tell me, we've been having friendships for 1 year, 2 years, 5 years, 12, and more, and this has made me realize that life is worth living just when you have the right people in your side, man. I'm one of the people that are really blessed to have been friends with my best friend from 2016 all the way until now, and I have friends that I've been friends with for longer, and you know what, I've gone through the ups and downs of life because these people have held me down. I cannot emphasize how grateful I am. They are one of one, top two, and definitely not two. So if you do continue to do this life thing, thank you for the people that I have, man. Thank you for the people that love me, but I don't want to waste your time, bestie. We have new music by KX Legit Arawena Fela, followed by DJ Stokilil. I'm crazy, ka Sizobong Rongo. Let's go. This is The Good Life.
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6: we're Liarona. You. Yes, you. 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
7: You know yourself.
6: So, say jealousy. Keep it locked right here. Yeah.

0: A dope double play by DJ Anton and Crispin the Drama got Orchestral Code 3, followed by Da Gifto and Brendan Dudlu Ari E. Mali. Such a sexy song. Oh, Ari baby, just let me know whatever you need. Gizo Sanganiza E. Mali. Even if I don't have it, I'll make a plan and I'll put together the money. Listen, personally, me, Kupolam, I'm a very easy friend. I'm a very easy lover. If you don't have the time to come through, just send the money. If you can't come through, just send the money. If I'm sick, just send the money. If I'm happy, just send them. Send the money. Every day is a good reason to send me money. Dope song, man, by Dafita and Brendan Dudlu Imali. Do listen to it and introspect. Show me money. Money could feel it, but I don't want to waste your time. The time is 1:37 on the clock, and we're going to be moving into Health Hub. Do tune in as we're going to be talking all things skincare, all things huitata, all things butsoho. I know you want to hear some good stuff about health, so lock in. Health Hub is the place to be. I'm still going to be here with you, Kopalama, all the way through to 3 p.m. Wankiti, but more music by 267 Shea featuring Chabito Are Work.
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2: 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Do stick with me as we share and interact with one another. You see, good skin starts with good habits and a peace mind. That's something that I want to tap into today, because as we all know, and if you're a really good fan, The Good Life Show, then you know that the host with the most, Luhle, is a big girl when it comes to all things skin. And today I want us to tap into her favorite topic, it renders around good skin and good habits. So one thing we forget is that stress can show on your skin. Stress can show on your skin if you're always tired, anxious, not sleeping well, or overthinking every text message. Even your pimples will start attending the meeting. So, because personally, I have good skin, good genes. I'm that type of girl. I just pick up a sunlight bar and boom, baby, my skin does the things. I ain't never had to do too much, but with the little tips and tricks that I've known since being into good skin and good habits. So one thing we forget is that stress can show on your skin. Stress can show on your skin if you're always tired, anxious, not sleeping well, or overthinking every text message. Even your pimples will start attending the meeting. So, because personally, I have good skin, good genes. I'm that type of girl. I just pick up a sunlight bar and boom, baby, my skin does the things. I ain't never had to do too much, but with the little tips and tricks that I've known since being into all things skin,

cameras right there, and we need you to be looking. As much as your body's going to be snatched, so does your skin have to glow. So, number one, drink water. Not just iced coffee and a heartbreak. Your skin needs hydration. Not everything is about, you know, heartbreak, but drink water. Drink water. A little bit of ice. Do nice. Drink water, because I've noticed that the more that you hydrate, the more your skin glows, the more the cells around your body tend to accumulate, creating a protective layer over your skin. So, how do you want to be that girl? Everybody hates the famous drink water for good skin. But guys, you actually need your body to hydrate. You actually need your body to create that pigment that protects your skin. So how bunny chance show me, drink some water, replace that energy drink, replace that Oros for water. It'll do good to your skin. Something I'd also recommend is that sleep properly. Robal. Just rest. Your skin repairs itself at night. Baby, I glow up. I say expensive products. Let me put that out there. Sometimes, just sleep. Sleep. You're tired. And your exhaustion shows through your eye bags and your saggy eyes. Show me, because what the hell are you on? And another thing that I've noticed that the girls are doing, because we're people that tend to be very influenced, rabanyana body Instagram, rabanyana body TikTok, and guys also, and we're really getting into skincare, we tend to try and delve into a lot of skincare products. When this product launches a product, you want to try it. And when the other brand launches a product, you want to try it. You're not giving your skin the time, the patience that it requires. So don't overuse products. Because branding in a bully famous for bully cherry face. I've been part of that Korean classic week, Alina, because I don't know, maybe that's where my bag is at. But guys, like, we still branding in a bully body container that's the green basso pele ring we eat 2 hours. Guys, I used that brand. And I was never consistent. I was jumping from the soap to the lotion, and then how did release with different brandings, different alternatives. Guess I did receive one product that really messed up my skin. So if you're that girl, you jump from one brand to another, one product to another, it's not gonna work. Just figure out which brand you like, use it, and be consistent with it. It's gonna work. If you're patient, patience is also like a product in there. It's an ingredient in there. It's gonna work. So hey, don't use too many products. But I'm about to banalize the skincare routine like 27. Go, your face is confused. Keep it simple and consistent, babe. Keep it simple, keep it consistent, and very patient, because you know what I mean? And another thing that could help with your skin and help get rid of that acne and pigment is eat healthy, ma'am. Eat cleaner. Healthier foods when you can, your fruits, your veggies, less oily foods. Your skin notices everything. Letalo le notisa sengwe le sengwe. Whatever that you eat, doctors tend to say that you're the food that you eat. And it shows in our skin. Halo rwena o rata kwa go reka seswam. Every Friday, you gotta cut that out, because it's gonna show in your skin. So the healthier, the better. Come on, sometimes and get some strawberries instead of a pie, instead of mkwajape. It works. Okay, so take it from me. You tend to see that my skin is doing so well, but I don't want to take too much of your time. Lastly, protect your mental health. Rest, laugh, pray. Talk to people you trust. Peace of mind can literally change your face glow. We talk again. How do we get to be here? Peace of mind. Let me tell you guys, in click on relationship in young one. I know you guys are gonna be on my case. You're that girl who is always talking about Mojolo, guys. Love is the air that I breathe. I can't help it. I'm a lover girl. But guys, in click on Mojolo, yo, this boy loved me so much, my skin started to clear out because I was so happy. Ingredient thing in a ya le rato. Can we package that product called love and sell it, because it did me so good? So if you are that somebody that is trying to have some good skin, listen, hey, I would recommend that you try to clear your mind, fall in love if you can, mess around and fall in love, but protect your peace, protect your mind at all costs. It helps.

0: It helps with the clear skin. It helps, trust me. And please stop comparing yourself to filtered Instagram faces. Banyana bakake itse gore rata go you compare to people on Instagram. Go fake. Everything is just AI show me. We tsogile ke ndilo tsa bad. O tla boetsa mele o ile go reka di product tsa 1.22 million. We zuri keng o re wa re wa rutiere letlo because you saw a girl on Instagram and mind you, she had a filter. You just didn't notice. You just didn't pay attention. But because you're also trying to be picture perfect, show me, please wait. So stop comparing yourself. Get our free advice. Very free from the good love hashtag led by Kopalame. Very free. So I don't want to talk too much, man. That's just what we had for you on the Good Life Health Hub.
1: This is the Health Hub. On the Good Life.
0: So remember, clear skin is beautiful. Acne is also normal. Dark spots are normal. And healing takes time. So baby, this is Health Hub, where we talk all things skin, the mind, and confidence. So to all my girls and guys, to the men, actually, I'm actually interested in hearing what the guys have to say concerning their skin and how they have been dealing with like the challenges surrounding acne, pigmentation. What have they been doing? What are the guys doing? Buntatis, the cool kids, my kete, my yo, what are you guys doing to keep your skin very smooth? And the ladies, tell me, what are the challenges that you've been experiencing in regards to your skin and acne, and how has that affected your confidence? Because nowadays the girls are really into content creation and doing all things skincare, advertising products that could help us clear skin. And really nowadays, girls are really, really, if you really do tune into like social media platforms and do deal with like brand influencers that deal with all things skincare, they do go so hard and on like the comments that people make about matlalo abatho pigmentation, and people are really advocating for us to be nicer to the next person because we never really know gore motho o sokola kae. It's not something that somebody decides to wake up and say, today I want to have acne, or today I want to have clear skin. Sometimes it's just genetics, and we, because of lack of knowledge, we tend to find ourselves having quite a lot of struggles around acne. But I do want to say, The Good Life is a safe space. Do hit us up at +267 391 1066 and let us know what are the challenges that you have been experiencing and how have you overcome those challenges. You're still locked into The Good Life, but and let's get into good music. Release a uptight get his skin care, because at the end of the day, this is Yerma FM and we live the music. So this is more music by Ella Lang, by Ella, and the song is Be Her, followed by Rockefeller Matata, triple play also by Baby Kim. Good flirts. Hey, enjoy.

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6: Hey, fam. Since I have to say now.

If you're only tuning in, that was music by Baby Kim. It was Kendrick Lamar with Good Flirts. And before that, we had Rockefeller, Matata. We're still going in with the good sonic waves of good music right here on The Good Life with Kopo Ola. I'm sitting here. I'm sitting here right now and I'm thinking about the conversation that we just had about good skin and all things skincare. And off the record, I laughed because I'm realizing some of us are really into skincare, Toda, and really done up blindly. You see a product on TikTok and one thing I've noticed about my Botswana people, in 1 week. Regular turmeric soap. Very off the record, but it's something that came to my mind. Why is somebody skincare internet? We just want to use all these products. And please stop sleeping with makeup. Your paws are fighting for their lives. We're talking, so please, let me say that thing. I really realized how to deliver turmeric. Sunlight bar soap, Ganya, Cetaphil, Etago, Biki, Oruwar, Oruansa, my brother, my sister, you know yourself. So listen, we're going to be coming through with a very fresh mix. Don't go anywhere. We're still driving you through all the way to 3 p.m. You're stuck with me, Kopalame, man. But I'm going to be feeding you good music. Sonic Waves, man, got Calvin Mello. Are everybody want to be in love? Do you want to be in love, baby? Because Calvin Mello, are everybody want to be in love? And Nomfundo Mo featuring Shasha and Ami Fakubare. Pa.

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0: I had you on a chokehold with a triple banger by Ezra Nee, Things with Feelings, followed by Chef Gusto's featuring Ginger Stone at A Burning World, and I had Ruptured Roots at Re Umama, and just right now had you jamming to Ben Producers and DJ Superman with a Bambaya Riff. The time is 2:38 on the clock. Hip hop heads, tap in. This one is yours. 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It's like a hip hop vibes. I don't want to waste your time. 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
1: It's a hip-hop mix by Da Vital, DJ The Refresher Mix. If you're tuning in, unfortunately, we've come to the end of the Good Life Show. I've been carrying you throughout the afternoon at Skopelame, and I know that tomorrow will also be a sweet, sweet day. But if you missed today's show, we talked a lot of things, all things Windhoek Lager, all things friendship anniversaries, and all things skincare on the Health Hub. You did not miss out on a lot, because you can still make up for lost time tomorrow. Same time right here on The Good Life with me, Skopelame. I'm Audi.
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0: Chambers Music, Crispin, Anton, Skid, Slick Keys, Anthabona, MSK coming along with a beautiful track. It's called Kwarabe. Are why, Malidaka, Ligruva Kanna? Why? The time right now is 15:18 right here on your FM. I love the music. Yes. If at all you're expecting Melanie and Sway, like I always say, when Mel and Sway are away, Smosh will come to play, guys. And just like that, I'm going to be hosting you for the whole of these 3-4 hours. I'm going to be taking you home. And when you just have to do one thing, when you just have to chill, relax, listen to some good music, listen to some good content, good conversation, and also everything that is everything that you want from radio, guys. And just like that, Buffet, to hit me up on the WhatsApp line, +267 391 1066, +267 391 1066. Just simply tell me what's up, what's been happening, what's going on that side, guys. It is Wednesday, guys, and I have a lot of conversation to cover for today, and also I have a lot of music to actually cover with you today. So it's very, very simple. Just stay locked into the dial. You chose the right station actually for today to listen to. It's where Mr. Smosh offers across all social media platforms. Sooner or later, I'm going to be going live. I want to go TikTok or Kako. But anyways, a shout out to Kako Pizzane Molopo.
1: 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We do man. 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

0: As Onyithin's coming along with a beautiful track, it's called Pula. If there's one thing that the song reminds me of, is Little Tabo, bro. Ish, if only you were there during the time, bro. I'm imagining after 10 years, 20 years, 30 years, having to tell my child, oh my God, that was the time where you actually were proud, or you were to be proud of your kid, right? But for the meantime, that time right now is 15:29, right here on Yarn FM, Love the Music. You're also doing with chill, still chilling with your boy, Mr. Smosh Office, and we are pushing up until 6 o'clock. So keep it locked in. Like I said, I promise you beautiful music. I promise you everything that actually has to be that, right? But for the meantime, we're going to be getting into the hot story of the day. So keep locked on to that. But for the meantime, actually, shout out to Kaku Serue.
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0: Keister Sisto and Babsido Milovu coming along with a beautiful track. It's called Happy, and that's where we are right now, right here on Yerana FM. I love the music. The time right now is 15:43, and it's as simple. We are getting into
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0: Right, so today's hot story of the day is a bit of a hot story of, well, yeah, ne? It's that simple, So, here's a memorandum that was shared Maloba on Monday, right? It is as that simple, right? It's a press release. It says a press release of shooting prisoner attempting to escape from Selebe Pikwe prison. Botswana Prison Services wishes to inform the public of an incident in which a prisoner was fatally shot while attempting to escape from prison. The prisoner had ignored two warnings and was shot when he was already on the last of the two security fences. The deceased was a 28-year-old Botswana man from Selebe Pikwe. The matter has been reported to the police. He was held pending trial for rape, right? So I've actually looked at this issue a while now. Like, I was trying to understand what was actually happening now, and I couldn't help but remember, ne? I couldn't help but remember, Hori. Just recently, I think at the beginning of the year, there was an escaped convict. I think they were Zimbabwean. It was a lady also. And they were later found more or something like that. And we spoke staunchly about it. And I'm realizing one thing. It seems like some way, somehow, there's a trend of prisoners escaping. And thus then begs the question, what is going on? What is going on? Is the security that tight? Is it that tight out there, Kako prisons? Because it's the same thing. It seems to be something saying what sooner or later is going to become, or actually is becoming a trend. So I have that simple question. Are we not that savvy to point out some of the things saying what in our country? It's now becoming a trend. Escaped convicts are actually trying to escape. What's going on with the prison services? It's a simple question. I just want to understand, Hori. Is it actually going on like that? It's actually a trend. But it's not the first time something like this has happened. And it seems to be something over and over and over again. What's going on? What happens in such instances where someone... Because normally we're not told these stories. Why? Small shoe do them in prison. Small shoe do them in prison. There's no way about it. Like, how does it happen that outside of fencing, the last two security fences... How many fences are there for you to actually make it to the last two? He was actually very, very far. And it really does beg the question. It's that thing. What actually is conspiring, right? But anyways, hit me up on the WhatsApp line, +26739111066. +26739111066. What do you think about this here cases? But for the meantime, we're going to listen to a beautiful track from ATI Are. Come on, Kalen.

0: one of the greatest to ever. The hot. What is that? Well, one of the greatest to ever do it. ATI himself coming along with a beautiful track. It's called Mankalinkaling. And yeah, those were the days, man. I think those were the days. You can actually tell about it. But as we go about it, as we live about it, let us be careful out there. And yeah, so sad that some particular occurrence like that could actually happen. But anyways, shout out Kakuma Halabe.
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0: Legacy DG featuring a vis-a-vis with a beautiful track. It's called a 3 point buffet two, and you are still listening to your boy Mr. Smosh Office. We are chilling on
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0: Other than that, I think everything is just happening. Everything is just cool. I think we're alive right now as a country. The amount of power and pressure that we've been putting in, especially when it comes to athletics. A shout out to Colin Kibinatsipi, guys. Shout out to Colin Kibinatsipi, because I've been looking at him. He's been making rounds. He currently has the world lead for the 100 meters and the 400 meters. I mean, come on, guys. Those are huge numbers. But for the meantime, let us actually prep up for the news coming along with Katlawara. It is as simple as that. It is as nice as that. Hit me up on the social media platforms. Skip out that side. I just want to hear you. Hit me up on the WhatsApp line at +267 391 1066.
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0: 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Kaulati urges African leaders to strengthen project development systems, and police investigate a case in which a 34-year-old woman attempted to take her own life in Kasane.
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0: 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Good afternoon. Vice President Ndaba Kgaolatle has urged African leaders to strengthen project development systems in order to attract funding for major initiatives. He was speaking at the African Development Bank mission, where he highlighted the need for efficiency and accountability in delivering public projects. Kgaolatle says that many of the continent's mega projects are struggling to secure financing due to poor implementation and delays in completion. He warned that weak execution is increasingly being classified as high risk by international financiers, making it harder for governments to access capital.
5: Investment into those, because the money is there, it's available, it's just waiting for bureaucratic and man-made obstacles to come down. The other thing that we cherish from this process is that it landed us the capacity, which hasn't been there before, to cherry pick candidates for triple P's. We were very deliberate about identifying legislative obstacles in the system, and the Botswana Economic Transformation Program has a long roster of legislative amendments.
0: Police in Kasane are investigating a case in which a 34-year-old woman attempted to commit suicide. Station Commander James Mabong said the lady used a sharp instrument to cut open wounds in her neck in front of her children. Mabong said their woman taken to Kasane Primary Hospital, before being transferred to Nyangagwe Hospital, where she is recuperating. The lady was rather taken to Kasane Primary Hospital before being transferred to Nyangagwe Referral Hospital, where she is currently recuperating. And finally, the South African government's decision to introduce a temporary declaration requirement for vehicles entering the country has the potential to curb illegal operators. Secretary General of the Gaborone Johannesburg Taxi Association, Tapelo Teddy, says illegal operators have been driving business away from regulated operators. He added that the measure will also make it easier to track vehicles if they are stolen.
6: Mela, get Tapelo Teddy, Mogaborone Johannesburg Taxi Association. In relation to procedure tang ya SARS ya di 1 tsa ga June, ra amogela bile ra ile bogisa re Batswana ka gore re lemoga gore ya gore thusa re koletse di pirate tang tse eleng gore di tlola tsatsi le 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
0: And a recap of stories making headlines this hour. Kgaolatle urges African leaders to strengthen project development systems, and the police investigate a case in which a 34-year-old woman attempted to take her own life in Kasane.
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7: 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Air Botswana, going your way.
0: Winter is knocking softly across southern Africa tonight. Johannesburg dipping to a frosty 5 degrees Celsius. Gaborone is at 6 degrees Celsius. Windhoek and Harare both settle on 9 degrees Celsius. Francistown and Mahung are holding the line at 10 degrees Celsius. Lusaka and Kasane stay slightly warmer at 12 degrees Celsius. Meanwhile, Cape Town is chilling at 14 degrees Celsius. Basically, the overachiever of tonight's lows. Tonight's vibes: socks, hoodies, and definitely extra socks. 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
8: Kutlwano leads league through teamwork and chemistry, and Carlos Queiroz names 28-man Ghana World Cup squad. With the sports update, I am Thabang Matlale. Good afternoon. Kutlwano Volleyball Club are leading the Women's National Volleyball League owing to teamwork and good chemistry, according to Tshepiso Malabisi. The 22-year-old mentioned this in a conversation with Yaron FM Sports as she reflected on their season to date. The Big House have 3 matches remaining in the league, having contested 8 games so far and suffering just 1 defeat. Malabisi highlighted that their achievement stems from learning from challenging circumstances and developing as a group.
9: We are working hard every game and improving our chemistry, learning from both our victories and challenges throughout the season. So far, we played 8 games and we lost only 1 game. We are left with 3 games. At the moment, our team is on top of the log, and we are pushing hard to climb even higher with every game we are playing. As a team, to finish the league in a strong position, competing at the highest level possible and make our supporters proud. It has been rewarded to see our hard work paying off.
8: She observed that being mentally resilient in challenging circumstances has been one of her key areas of growth this season.
9: I have learned the importance of teamwork, discipline, communication, and staying mentally strong, psychologically fit during difficult matches. I have noticed improvement in my confidence, attacking skills, defense, pass. We have improved in our communication, coordination, teamwork, and game management. We now understand each other better on the court compared to the beginning of the season. 1 low point losing that 1 game. However, those moments helped us regroup and coming back stronger as a team.
8: Ghana boss Carlos Queiroz has named his 28-man squad for a pre-World Cup training camp and friendly against Wales in Cardiff on June 2nd. Queiroz will have to reduce the squad to 26 players before the World Cup. The team includes Antoine Semenyo, Coventry striker Brandon Thomas Asante, along with Leicester duo Jordan Ayew and Abdou Fatau. Tottenham winger Mohamed Kudus has missed out with a quad injury, which has kept him out of action since January. Ghana began their World Cup Group L campaign against Panama in Toronto on the 17th of June, before they face England and Croatia in Foxborough and Philadelphia, respectively. Catch the next sports update at 5:05. Till then, good afternoon.
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2: At 16:09 right here on Yarn FM, I love the music. You are switching with your boy, Mr. Smosh Office. And yes, you just heard it perfectly and correctly. We're going on to new music, Mafetu. This time around, I have DJ Anton and Crispin the Drummer coming along with a beautiful track. It's called Orchestral Code 3. I'm actually, this is a beautiful name, Mafetu. Orchestral. But anyways, Orchestral Code 3, Code 3 by DJ Anton and Crispin the Drummer. Hit me up on the WhatsApp line at +26739 1 1066 just to tell me here already. In Sijang, I need to go to
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0: Orchestral Quartet, DJ Anton and Crispin the drummer coming along with a beautiful one. I personally think that it deserves this. Hella simple. Gape ke feela gore it deserves this gape. Yes, my fair to the time right now. It's 16:14 right here on your FM. I love the music. So I was listening to the news as Katlawarakula was actually giving them out. And there was a story, one thing, it was actually surprising to me. There was a lady who actually attempted to actually kill themselves, right? And it kind of scared me. It kind of really, really scared me so much to a point, I really, really wondered how does it or where does it come from to a point, a lady, but for the meantime, I'm actually chilling with Kopo. Hi, Kopo.
1: Hi.
0: How are you doing today?
1: I'm all right.
0: Yeah.
1: It's good. It's good. All things in my favor.
0: Right. So, it said that a lady in Kasane actually tried to commit suicide.
1: Yeah.
0: And was patting as we speak, and she did that in front of kids.
1: Mm.
0: It's scary, I know, and it's all of that. But I've always thought of women as people who, one, they would consider kids or children in instances of such concerns. What would your take be in such a situation? It's either you or the kids, or you're actually doing something that would cause to committing suicide, bro.
1: Me committing suicide, or what do I think about the lady that committed suicide?
0: Yeah, and the fact that she has kids, bro.
1: One.
0: Yeah.
1: Firstly, that's
0: why I'm asking you that.
1: You get me?
0: Yeah, that's why I'm asking you that.
1: Because normally it's always the men that attempt suicide.
0: Yeah.
1: I think even if it was a suicide attempt, with us it's always a thing. Oh no, she took pills.
0: Yeah.
1: She cut herself.
0: Yeah, the way that she was doing it, yeah.
1: Hey, wabana. Mm. So, like, You get to a point where you realize that it goes just beyond it being suicide.
0: Yeah.
1: There's a mental health problem there. There's like an emotional problem there. There's like a spiritual problem there. If you are also spiritual, like, it doesn't just get to a point where she said,
0: Did we misconstrue it though? Like, did we drive it to a different level when we said women commit suicide in a different manner? Did we misconstrue it to a point where women don't have mental issues? Can I get a kanya most at the end of the day? Or majority rules.
1: True.
0: Yeah.
1: Majority rules.
0: Yeah.
1: But you know what I think? How about I'm a side D? Speaking from like a woman's perspective.
0: That's what I actually needed, bro.
1: That's just what it was.
0: Yeah.
1: I'm sure she endured and got to a point where she was like, I can't.
0: Because I've realized what there's a huge number of cases of deaths. There's a huge cases of killings, especially person killings.
1: Yeah.
0: And what's also It has become so scary to open the lorry. It's not surprising that somebody killed someone. Somebody. Are we at a point where because nowadays it's always a case somebody killed someone, somebody killed themselves, somebody committed suicide, and all of that.
1: That should show you that as a country, we are not taking initiative to address the deeper issues as Botswana individuals, as Botswana citizens. And the deeper issues right now seem to be looking like mental health, all things mental health, all things depression, all things broken homes and relationships. Because at the end of the day, because I always say this from something that I've also learned as a social worker, it does not just end up as suicide.
0: Yeah.
1: It's starts as something.
0: Yeah.
1: It starts probably from abuse.
0: Mm-hmm,
1: it starts from anxiety. Mm-hmm. It starts from depression. And ultimately, it's turning out to be probably the cases that we see today.
0: Yeah.
1: Passion killings, suicide, and all that.
0: I think driving it home to us, the guys, I think most of the time, men are people by longer, they don't speak out.
1: True.
0: And I just recently realized that a friend of mine, a personal close friend of mine, is actually going through something through somebody else.
1: Really?
0: And it's so hard because we as men have taught ourselves, we're at situations saying, sometimes we tell somebody's committing suicide, or somebody is depressed, or somebody's going through something that was very, very deep, and something that could be resolved, by the way. And for some a particular manner, it's not idea gore ga gona solution. Ke khanya gore somebody doesn't just speak out. Something so simple as was patelik. You know that I actually got flu through for like the last 2 days. I had flu. Oh my God. Spatela, I wouldn't even consider was patelik.
1: Yeah.
0: So I think we've destroyed all the idea of seeking help. Just asking out is mean. You know what? I actually need help. help. And we need to really, really look into that as a country to say mental health is an issue and what we need to actually focus on, right?
1: Yeah.
0: Yeah, hit us up on the WhatsApp line, +2673911066, +2673911066. What do you think about such issues in our mental health? Rapalelo, re le hatse to focus on a mental health kana yang.
2: +2673911066.
0: And there comes a moment when everything becomes clear, a moment to focus, a moment to choose. 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

0: Osaka Sun coming along with a beautiful track. It's called Book of Love. And that's what we're trying to spread today, because we just realized that our country is actually in trouble, right? So we're going through such issues. We're going through such situations where we find that the country at large is going through situations that's about your passion killings, your suicides. Hey, Maulewa, what is the way to go? What is the way to curb it at the end of the day? I think at the end of the day, it starts with the man and the mirror. We could have all of these problems. We could have all of these issues. But spreading it all out to the people to say, you know what, just find a way around it. Find a way around it. There's always a solution to it. Even if you're going through something, even if you're going through pain, find a way to go about it to resolve such certain issues. Because, hey, Shmonokupo, hey.
1: Talk to somebody. Nowadays, we have organizations saying therapy is free.
0: Yeah.
1: Counseling is free. In schools, at workplaces, they try to fill that gap. Talk to someone.
0: And like you were saying of, Ghana, sometimes it's not the problem, it's the country or what. These things, we tell a lot, they come back from a long ways back.
1: Generational but, things.
0: Yeah. But I've realized that, come on, bro. We have a youth right now that was able to change government. I'm not affiliated to any government, but we have a youth that was able to change government within a long time. And the analysts, certain occurrences, it was actually the youth who was actually to vote. So the youth of today is the youth that can literally change Botswana for the better. We just need to build up a way and create a way. We need to resolve these issues now so that tomorrow. Have you realized that?
1: Dude, we're getting old. We are getting old. We are bo mama and papa bakamo. So let me tell you, we are no longer the aunties and uncles. And talking, getting on to what you're saying, we need to heal the inner wounds, but it starts by going back into our lineage.
0: Because
1: this brokenness comes from our families, our broken families. So let's heal our moms and dads first. Fix the foundation first before we are the strongholds of the world.
0: And goes to that. Doesn't it scare you though, Rory? Like, eish, boy, it's that time.
1: A part of me is excited about getting older, because that means I get to make my decisions and live my life however I want. Now, what's no point tangarehong wana? I get to do things. I get to do life in my own terms.
0: Yeah,
1: but it's also so scary coming to the realization that this is my life.
0: Yeah,
1: like every decision, as much as it's my life, everything I do affects the next person.
0: Because
1: that's something that I'm realizing the older that I get with every single decision that I make.
0: Yeah, so we have Katla Rakula coming along with the news headlines. Hit us up on the WhatsApp line at +26739110066, +26739110066.
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0: Blue DJ featuring Kabza De Small and Mac Beezy coming along with a beautiful track. It's called Bacardi versus Kidongo. And you know when music hits like this, you know when music hits like this, why it's hori, weekend, and just like that, the time right now is 16:46 right here in Yarn FM. It's your boy Smosh Office. And how's the show thus far?
1: The show is amazing.
0: Yeah.
1: It feels like a breath of fresh air getting to host with you.
0: Yeah.
1: I think we've only gotten to know each other from like Mauricio class. My team for creativity, but not getting to do this. You have such a great talent.
0: Yeah.
1: Great voice. So kudos to that. I'm enjoying this.
0: Right. So this track actually reminds me that it's times like this where you need to appreciate alcohol. And this feature is called the Health Hub. It's where we talk everything health, where we talk everything just being checking up on your body and everything, right?
1: Yeah.
0: And I'm actually recording that
1: we've only gotten to know each other from like Mauricio class. My team for creativity, but not getting to do this. You have such a great talent, great voice. So kudos to that. I'm enjoying this.
0: Right. So this track actually reminds me that it's times like this where you need to appreciate alcohol. And this feature is called the Health Hub. It's where we talk everything health, where we talk everything just being checking up on your body and everything, right?
1: Yeah.
0: And I'm actually recording that at times like this.

0: It's the 27th of May, right? That means Hotenanako, Yabujalwa, Yahukonka. And we're actually gonna have fun with it. We're gonna be drinking, we're gonna be situation. You don't sleep. You don't actually sleep up to that point. And like we were talking about, you know, we're talking about depression, and one of the things that people tend to when they're actually depressed is alcohol, right? Let's talk about being safe during such timelines where you know I'm actually drinking, I'm actually having that vibe, I will spend a 6 to 6. Yeah, let's talk about that, like being healthy and knowing what are you drinking. I'm drinking. What's the solution to that? What are you drinking? People, we know that people are going to be drinking nonstop. Yeah. What's the first thing you should consider? No, man. To actually curb and prevent your body from going through such a pain.
1: Let's not even go far. Before going to the you as the individual that partakes alcohol, let's think about the people that are around us first. Don't drink and drive. Don't drive. Or something. You get. And then I'll speak from my own personal experience. I told you of I can't do it. So if you know that Otswana Lena and Bujalabang, or you're a lightweight, like people like to say, if you know that you're a lightweight, leka go nana stolanyana, chill with people, have fun with latona, dira go dia hali dia hali dia hali, how some lor worry we tepetepengela, but it's not gonna work. Now you're a burden, retakule rekwa, ya no bana bana gape ya a burden no more. You're taking away from my experience, but like, let's just be responsible in the sense that drink what works for you. If you're not like a Hennessy girl, somebody Hennessy, halo gore Hennessy ya go lwatsa, somebody void king halo gore anong ile gore tlabo ile gore ya nwa thatsa go mathata, like double trouble, you know. So just take what works. If you're like a pretty girl, drink a pretty girl drink. Take a brutal fruit, man. Be cute, be nice the whole night. Can I even need these pretty girl drinks? Dimona taka or khona go tsara le botlana the whole night. Elentle.
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1: 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Rona ba bangwe ra afford a shake yana. America, I mean, na tere ka di club ong ga di shake wa thong. Awa wa thong.

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1: African, rather, Gaulati urges African leaders to strengthen project development systems. And the police investigate a case in which a 34-year-old woman attempted to take her own life in Kasane.
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1: With RNFM News at 5, I am Katlego Rakola. Good afternoon. Vice President Ndaba Gaulati has urged African leaders to strengthen project development systems in order to attract funding for major initiatives. He was speaking at the African Development Bank mission, where he highlighted the need for efficiency and accountability in delivering public projects. Gaulati says that many of the continent's mega projects are struggling to secure financing due to poor implementation and delays in completion. He warned that weak execution is increasingly being classified as high risk by international financiers, making it harder for government to access capital.
3: Investment into those, because the money is there, it's available, it's just waiting for bureaucratic and man-made obstacles to come down. The other thing that we cherish from this process is that it lended us the capacity, which hasn't been there before, to cherry pick candidates for triple P's. We were very deliberate about identifying legislative obstacles in the system, and the Botswana Economic Transformation Program has a long roster of legislative amendments.
1: Police in Kasane are investigating a case in which a 34-year-old woman attempted to commit suicide. Station Commander James Mabong said the lady used a sharp instrument to cut open wounds in her neck in front of her children. Mabong said the woman was taken to Kasane Primary Hospital before being transferred to Nyangagwe Referral Hospital, where she is currently recuperating.
4: Sa ga ile gore o tsere thipa a itlhaba ka yone mo molaleng o itlhabile gabedi ka ata sa ga tsebe ka ga le mo kgokgotshong o ne a robetse le ngwana a gago wa dingwaga tse 14 wa mosetsana le ba 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
1: And finally, the South African government's decision to introduce a temporary declaration requirement for vehicles entering the country has potential to curb illegal operators. Secretary General of the Gaborone Johannesburg Taxi Association, Tapelo Teddy, says illegal operators have been driving business away from regulated operators. He added that the measure will also make it easier to track vehicles if they are stolen.
5: Well, get up a little teddy, Mohaburan Johannesburg Tax Association. In relation to procedure, Tanya Sars, Yadi Wan Zahajun, Ramoharibi Railabuhis, Rabatwana, Kahori, Lemor, our Tusa, Recruited Pirate Tang, the Long Ridicola, the Zilets, the Tlahon, the Monitor, Lemhore, Dicola Lang, Dicola Jang. For Anarta, Duella Harisho, but if indeed we do pay Rata accept the Hela, Lahelo, our Hokoleta Lezano Lamadi, make it our retard to Sahua Copil.
1: And a recap of stories making headlines this hour. Gaulati urges African leaders to strengthen project development systems, and police investigate a case in which a 34-year-old woman attempted to take her own life in Kasane.
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1: Business news, a speaker of the National Assembly, Ditapelo Kiorapete, says strict visa immigration requirements are costing Botswana foreign investment, tourism, and access to global talent. Speaking at the Foreign Policy Pito, Kiorapete said heavy entry restrictions on foreign nationals are locking the country out of skills and investment it urgently needs. He warned that Botswana is at a critical economic juncture, and that current immigration red tape may be slowing growth.
6: if we pursue a migration policy that, you know, is sound and can benefit us. My view has always been that as a small country, we ought to have been more liberal in our accommodation of people. I think it's something that we can look at. Look at our visa restrictions. We have been very, very strict on visas. Citizenship, we have been very, very stingy with citizenship. And I think we have lost out on potential scientists, potential creatives, even investment.
1: In currency exchange rates, the pula is trading at 1 rand 21 cents, 13 pula 43 tebe against the US dollar, 15 pula 64 tebe against the euro, and 18 pula 6 tebe against the British pound.
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1: Winter is knocking softly across southern Africa tonight. Johannesburg is dipping to a frosty 5 degrees Celsius. Gaborone is at 6 degrees Celsius. Windhoek and Harare both settle on 9 degrees Celsius. Francistown and Maung holding the line at 10 degrees Celsius. Lusaka and Kasane stay slightly warmer at 12 degrees Celsius. Meanwhile, Cape Town is at 14 degrees Celsius tonight. So vibes, socks, hoodies, and definitely extra blankets tonight. 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
8: Gaborone United dominates FNB Premiership Awards and Setsetse aims for Olympic qualification in Rome. With the Sports Update, I am Thabang Matlali. Good afternoon. Gaborone United are expected to secure the Defender and Midfielder of the Season Awards at the 2025-2026 FNB Premiership Ceremony. This prediction was shared by football analyst Dumelo Kgabipule while reviewing the season's top performers. Moya Golele has three representatives among the six nominees for both the Defender and Midfielder of the Season accolades. The FNB Premiership Award ceremony will be presented this evening in Gaborone. Dumelo feels that Midfielder of the Season honor will be claimed by either Lebogang Ditsile or Karabo Phiri.
9: The midfielder of the season, Lebogang Ditsile, could clinch the award. He's been a great marshal in that midfield, the Gaborone United. And I think the way Gaborone United plays depends a lot on him. Karabo Phiri, who's also in contention, second season in a row, having lost the award to Manda Nongo last season. Lebogang Ditsile and Machuni push each other very high in terms of how they continuously are consistent for GU in terms of influencing games, how GU depends in that game.
8: He also views that the Ndagora and Mutusi Johnson as the foremost contenders for the Defender of the Season honor.
9: Defender of the Season, Tate Ndagora, he won this award last season. He stands a good chance in defending his title against Mutusi Johnson. Mutusi Johnson, he's not just a brick wall in front of the goal. He's not going to block all these possible goals from these other teams. Those other teams worry about him going forward, and I think he edges Tate Ndagora, he edges Ivan Kwamberi, but he edges Sanganani Ngadai. That's something that Mutusi Johnson brings, and he's head and shoulders above these other guys in this award.
8: Theo Setsetse is working to advance his qualification standing for the 2028 Los Angeles Olympics at the Rome World Skateboarding Tour event next month. The 27-year-old is a recipient of the World Skate Development Scholarship Program. The World Skateboarding Tour World Cup in Rome is set to occur on the 7th to the 21st of June, serving as a route to the LA 28 Olympic Games. Setsetse informed Yarn FM Sports that he plans to ascend the standings in Roma as he keeps enhancing his abilities.
10: The next qualifier that I will be attending will be taking place in Rome, which is one of the major stops. It's yet another opportunity for me to gain the experience and improve my standing internationally, taking me one step closer to qualification for the Olympic Games. Preparation has been intense. I'm not really training internationally. I have to use the resources which are available to me, not make excuses. Just focus on technical skating, consistency, and also studying competition strategy with my coach.
8: He also remarked on the tough competition he faces, but he will try his utmost best to progress to the next phase of qualifying.
10: There are many strong competitors from different nations, Japan, USA, France, and Brazil. I don't really focus on one specific competitor. I just gauge the level and adapt with that. My biggest focus right now is improving my own skating and becoming more consistent every time I compete. I have the added benefit of being from Africa, so the chances of me qualifying improves significantly because if I become the number one ranked skateboarder in Africa, it's an automatic qualification into phase two.
8: Catch the next sports update tomorrow morning at 7:05. Till then, good evening.
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12: Like sport, we are a team. We are Team Botswana. Each one of us has a role to play. Different roles, varied roles, but very important roles nonetheless. And so each one of us must play their role and work together with the next person to raise the profile of the country.
13: Re tshonyegile ba rotlhe ka tshwelelo ya rona matshonyego a kana mme a ka fetswa ke rona kana jang a ke re gatokele fatshe la rona

0: At the Rally Hip Hop Awards, this song took Best Newcomer, and then it took Song of the Year. And just like that, my favorite, I was like, oh my God, this is a song of, it's a song of days. And it's so beautiful because it sparked something nice. It sparked something beautiful, my favorite. You know what it did? It caused the Fulbright to actually start up an album, Bafetu, and today is the 27th of May, is his birthday, by the way, and he just said, you know what, I'm actually going to release an album. Guys, you should go and listen to that album. I feel like, for one, I'm a person who believes in Tiffa Bright more than anybody else. I don't know, I'm a huge fan, I respect it, but for one thing, when I started listening to Tlhagiso, I thought it was a call out to us as people to actually listen to our own people, to start appreciating our own selves, to start appreciating life for what it is, until I realize, well, nah, man, something is wrong. This song is actually a prayer. If you listen to it, you can realize, well, it's actually a prayer. And just like that, Buffet too. Like I said earlier on, go and follow Tiffa Bright, Buffet too. He recently released his album. There's a lot of music that is actually coming on from this here, man. But for the meantime, it's your boy Mrs. Mosh Office, and the time right now is 17:16 right here on your FM. Live the music. We are still pushing it up until when we give it to Point of Order. But for the meantime, hit me up on the WhatsApp line at +27391 1066, +27391 1066.
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0: I'm actually live on TikTok. If you want to see who's actually talking, just head on to Katlego Office on TikTok. Hit me up. You can drop in those follows. I am seeing them. They're actually interacting with me at that side. Right. So earlier on, we were actually talking about bujalo, right? Just simply the use of alcohol and how one needs to take care of themselves. And Uncle Cashew Nagilabu Akantela Are, usendile message on the WhatsApp planet +27391 1066 Are. Lona Delight Waiti, school alcoholism, I don't know about that one. We also received another message from Gideon Mac Bethelmew, BW. Let's hear what he had to say on that then topic.
3: Buy what you can afford. Ronaldo Bangora for the shake and America. I mean, not the guy that love the shake you at home. Our at home.
0: Ke le ga smane go ala ka ke le ga smane go dumaela re tare ke tse ke dirin ke a ga wa ke re go beelong ya letsatsi. 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People were drinking what they can afford, and it was not even on issues of what you can afford. And I can't say that. People are mudai. Am I allowed to say that word? But kimudai something. Just know what kimudai something. And yay, mona. People were drinking what they could afford. I believe that people were drinking what they could afford, and what they could afford at that point in time was mudai die. Hey, man, I can't go down to Mugarwa upunya ya na. Kya utunya kuri kibuzar kanti vatkanan. 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A message coming from Lerato Zizimo Rebudi are ya lockdown in a bidiwa dinyo ba yeah. Jesus Christ, you guys are going to get me. 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
2: 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Gaolatle urges African leaders to strengthen project development systems, and police investigate a case in which a 34-year-old woman attempted to take her life in Kasani. Tune in for the details at 6 p.m.
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Atefo Broad coming along with a beautiful track. It's called Lifika. Are rinale mathata ka ofela. And it just so happens like that, that we all have problems. We all have issues in our lives. They affect us. And it seems like, to a certain extent, it's something it's always being said up. It's always being sung up. It's actually hard. But one thing that I know about us as Batswana, when it comes to booze, Ay manne. Kora ha ka go bulelwa 626 go mpena na ra go itumela. And it's seemingly something saying gore it actually keeps us up as human beings. It actually keeps us up as batho, as Batswana. It's even serving as a form of identity. So I'm not even against booze, because I'm a fan of booze. I'm actually a huge fan of booze. But I feel like I actually have to say it out to you guys. Guys, let us be careful out there, Tebana. Let us be very, very careful out there. Times are tough. Like we were talking earlier on, spend on how you can afford. Yo, Jesus Christ, you would find one. I had a little situation in a long worry. That time by all means to fit in. We tell a lot but barakadi don't hully you. And at that point, boss moshi manyane when I do don't hully you. We taste like I, but when I want to learn what they just finished school, go you will are a kilo. Don't hold you had to regret the ice trope. Is it tell them what you do? I didn't have a small as it's bigger ice trope. Is it you are in time? I'm gonna get a three, gonna get a four, something like that. And you're there, like, what the flip is going on? What the flipping F, bro? And it's scary, it's really, really scary, because people are putting themselves in corners. Reason you couldn't tell what they don't even concern us. So it's best, beautifully said, Hori. You know what? The best thing you should do for yourself. The best thing you should do for yourself is make sure that you afford yourself, and also drink in a way in order it's responsibly. Those things, they actually happen, and it's a real life. Those things actually do happen, and we're losing our loved ones. We're losing people by the they are patriots. We're losing people. So we ought to take care of ourselves. We ought to take care of our people, and we ought to make sure that at the end of the day, we are vibing out happy in a responsible manner. Well, no, I'm not against drinking. I'm actually one person who knows what. Hey, kaburata, we jalo mali taka. Kaburata, tata lohode. Ibide how ko guan ke misake wana kere kaburjalo. But there is a way about it. There is a way about it. Don't go with cars. You know it's going to be the responsible one. You know it's going to protect you. Because out there, they are not there for drinking. They are there to actually... the kidnappings, things actually happen. Guys. But anyways, let's get back to the music. I'm going to be giving you a beautiful track from Frost and Press Beats. It's called Hedele.

That's Frost and Press Beats coming along with a beautiful track. It's called Helele. We are drawing nearer and nearer towards the end of the show. I actually had fun. I don't want to lie. I actually had fun with you guys today. Going back at it. When I quickly recalled about the ideas, it's Abuzi. People were literally happy about the idea. And I'm there like, yeah, ne? And we actually took a quick track back in Yana to those days where it was actually fun, where it was actually nice. So in representation to that, in representation to us actually having fun, to us actually going to at the end of the show, we have made it to the end of the show. And guess what? We have made it to the end of the month, buffet too. So in celebration of that, I want us to actually dance, ne? I want us to actually dance in Nyana Nyana. I've put in a track. It's called Vele Uyena, Risk It All. Because that's what we're going to do starting from today. Skylar, Tyler, Jezwald, Took Taylor, and Elaine with a beautiful track. It's called Vele Uyena. Let us prepare for that end of month buffet too.

0: And just like that, Mafethu, we have come towards the end of the show. It has been nice. It has been cool talking to you guys. Like I said earlier on, it's Boy Metal Smosh Office. And on much rarer occasions, I actually go live because nowadays social media is actually taking over. Social media is actually did the it thing. I mean, you could be hosting a conversation with somebody who's in Sirue. You could be hosting a conversation with somebody who is in France, Germany, and everything. So let us look out for those social medias, guys. Let us actually focus that we actually grow. We actually become better than we were yesterday. Let us develop those brands, because those brands come so you never really know where the money is coming from. I mean, nowadays but it doesn't literally cost that much. Just go online and post a picture of you doing your talent, and then we will clap for your talent. We will clap for your talent, and you can tell by that we're actually with someone. They actually know. They know what happens in social media. It was actually so much cool actually hosting down the Maxis, because Aishman is actually always a good time to have a good time when you're actually chilling with us on Mo Yaruna FM. And yeah, I think it's as simple as that. Other than that, follow me on the social media platforms, because social media. Follow me across all social media platforms, Facebook, Instagram, X, formerly known as Twitter. Right there, you can always follow me as Smosh Office. But the contention of
1: the climax.
0: The contention of all bones actually comes up. Haritsiritsena kaku TikTok kaku the name.

0: is Katego Office. It is as simple as that. Like I said, a shout out Kaku Senyamadi. It was so nice chilling with you guys. More The Climax.
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2: Kaulantli urges African leaders to strengthen project development systems, and the police investigate a case in which a 34-year-old woman attempted to take her life in Gasani.
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2: With Yarn FM News at 6, a roundup of today's top stories, I am Katlego Rakola. Good evening. Vice President Ndaba Kgaolatle has urged African leaders to strengthen project development systems in order to attract funding for major initiatives. He was speaking at the African Development Bank mission, where he highlighted the need for efficiency and accountability in delivering public projects. Kgaolatle says that many of the continent's mega projects are struggling to secure financing due to poor implementation and delays in completion. He warned that weak execution is increasingly being classified as high risk by international financiers, making it harder for governments to access capital.
5: Investment into those, because the money is there, it's available, it's just waiting for bureaucratic and man-made obstacles to come down. The other thing that we cherish from this process is that it lended us the capacity, which hasn't been there before, to cherry pick candidates for triple P's. We were very deliberate about identifying legislative obstacles in the system, and the Botswana Economic Transformation Program has a long roster of legislative amendments.
2: Police in Gasani are investigating a case in which a 34-year-old woman attempted to commit suicide. Station Commander James Mabung says the lady used a sharp instrument to cut open wounds in her neck in front of her children. Mabung said the woman, taken to Gasani Primary Hospital, was later transferred to Nyangagwe Referral Hospital, where she is currently recuperating. And finally, the South African government's decision to introduce a temporary declaration requirement for vehicles entering the country has the potential to curb illegal operators. Secretary General of the Gaborone Johannesburg Taxi Association, Tapelo Teddy, says illegal operators have been driving business away from regulated operators. He added that the measure will also make it easier to track vehicles if they are stolen.
6: Mela, ke Thapelo Teddy mo Gaborone Johannesburg Taxi Association. In relation to procedure tang ya SARS ya di 1 tsa June, ra amogela bile ra ile bogisa re Batswana. Ka gore re le mo gore ya gore thusa re go letse di pirate tang, tse leng gore di tlola tsa dile letsa tse re tla gona go di monitor, re le mo gore di tlola leng di tlola jang. Gore a na re tla duela ga re show, but if indeed we do pay, re tla accept hela. La hela gore a re go koletsa letseno la madi. Mme ke tsa gore tla re thusa go a kopi.
2: And a recap of stories making headlines this hour. Kgaolatle urges African leaders to strengthen project development systems, and police investigate a case in which a 34-year-old woman attempted to take her life in Gasani.
3: Yarn FM News.
4: The real story.
2: In business news, the Speaker of the National Assembly, Ditapelo Kyorapetse, says strict visa and immigration requirements are costing Botswana foreign direct investment, tourism and access to global talent. Speaking at the Foreign Policy Pito, Kyorapetse said heavy entry restrictions on foreign nationals are locking the country out of skills and investment in it urgently needs. He warned that Botswana is at a critical economic juncture and that current immigration red tape may be slowing growth.
3: If we pursue a migration policy that, you know, is sound and can benefit us. My view has always been that as a small country, we ought to have been more liberal in our accommodation of people. I think it's something that we can look at. Look at our visa restrictions. We have been very, very strict on visas. Citizenship, we have been very, very stingy with citizenship. And I think we have lost out on potential scientists, potential creatives, even investment.
2: In currency exchange rates, the pula is trading at 1.21 rand, 13 pula 43 tebe against the US dollar, 15 pula 64 tebe against the euro, and 18 pula 6 tebe against the British pound.
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2: Winter is knocking softly across southern Africa tonight. Johannesburg dipping to a frosty 5 degrees Celsius is a great example, followed by Gaborone at 6 degrees Celsius. Windhoek and Harare both settle on 9 degrees Celsius. Francistown and Mahung holding the line at 10 degrees Celsius. Lusaka and Kasane stay slightly warmer at 12 degrees Celsius. Meanwhile, Cape Town is chilling at 14 degrees Celsius. So tonight's vibe, socks, hoodies, and definitely extra blankets. 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Good evening.
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0: This one's by Drama Boy. It's a song that he comes in on Ibiza Hot Setakile, an absolute hip-hop classic out here in a BW. And of course, rest in peace to one of the greatest to ever do it in this beautiful land, man. And of course, it brings our time to 8:11 right here on Yellow FM. Lift the music. And of course, you know what time it is. 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
0: A very good evening to you and yours, wherever in this beautiful country you may be listening from. We're officially halfway through the week. This is Wednesday, the 27th of May, 2026. And of course, every single Wednesday, this is how you and I will be spending the 1 hour between 6 and 7 p.m. on Yaron FM. For the avoidance of doubt, my name is Akumo Mohaitsu Kuma. But for today, and on the rest of the Wednesdays that you and I spend together, you can simply call me Soso. I am your host this evening, taking you all the way through this hour of radio until 7 p.m. Welcome to Point of Order, the show where you and I get to explore some of the most critical issues in Botswana and to Botswana. We get to understand at an in-depth level how you and I are affected by the things happening in and around our country at all times. 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What does it mean for you, Ole Botswana? What part do you have to play? 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
0: And this evening on Point of Order, we are joined by Mr. Eddie Mihigo. Eddie is basically a creative consultant, a creative industry entrepreneur as well, a digital development executive, someone who Elenkor has put his hands in a lot of the spaces that we have that are in African creative landscape, right? Balancing grassroots cultural impact with strategic business consulting all around Africa, all around Botswana, and all around the world. And of course, in this conversation, we get to understand the BW creative industry better, what lacks, what is strong about it, where it needs to develop, where it needs to grow, and what exactly we need to do at Le Botswana to make sure that it happens, right? And of course, this conversation means very little without you. Make sure to hit us up on the WhatsApp line, +267 391 1066. If you have a question, if you have a comment, please make sure to throw it at us. We'll definitely be here and excited to answer. But of course, without further ado, let me welcome to the guest that we have on Point of Order today, Mr. Eddie Mihigo. Hi.
6: Hi, hi, hi.
0: How's it doing?
6: Thanks for having me. I'm good. How you doing?
0: I'm absolutely well. Thank you so much for joining us.
6: Thanks for having me.
0: It's not the first time I have you in the studio, Mr. Eddie. And of course, I know there's a lot for us to talk about when it comes to the BW creative industry. And so I'm very happy that we get enough time to be able to really get deep into it and explain to Botswana what exactly we need to do, right? So before we get into it, let us get to understand the person that's on the other side of the mic. Who is Eddie Mihigo? Your background, your education, the things that you do, and why people should care about what you have to say today.
6: All right, cool. My name is Eddie Mihigo. I was born in the DRC. I've been in Botswana for 25 years. I am a graduate of UB, interestingly. I have a degree, an undergrad in environmental health, interestingly, once again. But I've always had a passion for sustainability and for, you know, talking to people, connecting with them. And I'm a hip-hop head as well. So, you know, I started out naturally in the consulting area within my field, but eventually I moved into having my own business. I ran an internet cafe for a while, and through there I kind of got to understand what makes people tick and how to help people solve certain things, certain problems that they might be having. So eventually, from there, then I dabbled a little bit more into understanding musicians and creatives and why they don't really push through or get the attention of people they need to be getting.
0: Yeah.
6: So, yeah, that's how I kind of ended up being what I am now, you know, mixing a whole lot of things and being the consultant or the problem solver that I am today.
0: Yes. And, of course, you do a couple of events, right?
6: Yes.
0: I've seen you push a couple of events. Tell us a bit about them.
6: So I'm not an event organizer, by the way. I'm not an event organizer. I'm not a promoter. I don't book artists. Mm. I don't do that. So that's just part of almost like a plan to show that there are things that can work in this country.
0: Yeah.
6: Right? Just like, I mean, in 2019, I dabbled into not really podcasting. Well, it was kind of podcasting, because what we would do in 2019 is we would take our equipment to the radio station, and while the radio is playing, would actually broadcast live on Facebook during the specific time.
0: Yeah.
6: So that was kind of a precursor to, you know, what's happening right now with, you know, podcasts blowing up and everybody having their own show. And now one thing that I'm pushing for is small spaces. I believe that we have a lot of amazing small spaces in Gaborone and in Botswana as a whole, but we're not using them the way they should be used. You know, we don't have the right agreements with establishment owners, right? And we put so much pressure on them that at the end of the day, they end up backing out from partnering with artists or with artist managers or with promoters as a whole.
0: Yeah.
6: So this thing of these events that happen are just a way to prove that it is possible to have a light partnership with an establishment and for it to actually grow into something sustainable. Yeah.
0: Okay, so when the ordinary Motswana hears the word creative industry, right, many of them think only music, only dancing, and most of the stuff that we know, right? What does the full creative economy look like in Botswana today as we speak?
6: So I like to start with defining creativity, because there's a difference between creativity and being a creative. Everybody has the creative spark within them. In any problem that you're able to solve, especially a problem that is thrown at you without some form of a workbook, right? You have to apply some form of imagination or some form of creative, you know, acumen to solve that.
0: Yeah.
6: So we all have that creative gene within us. How we apply it, right, or where we apply it, that's where now things start to take shape. So if you look at that, you know, it already opens up certain doors, because it means that, especially in Botswana, we tend to be highly creative. We are highly creative in Botswana. It's just that, you know, when you're within your own environment, right, it's very difficult for you to stand out because you're with everybody else.
0: Yeah.
6: But I always maintain that whenever you throw Botswana in a different environment, you actually see, you will be able to see them, which is very strange with a country, from a country of 2 million people, for them to be able to stand out in countries with 100 million people or more.
0: Yes.
6: Right? So I like to start there. So when it comes to the creative economy, we always say we need to stop looking at our flaws. We need to start looking at our benefits. What do we have that other people don't have? I also like to say that, one, we don't have noise. You know, in every other, most bigger countries, bigger economies, there's a lot of noise. There's a lot going on that it's hard to actually focus on one thing. In Botswana, there's a lot of there isn't so much noise, so you're able to actually get something started and get it going up to a point where you see some form of result, or you're able to predict something, right? So that's one. Number two, we have structures that work, tried and tested, right? And They work so well that we actually complain about it, you know, because you'll never complain about something that's not there.
0: Yes.
6: Right? The reason why we complain about structures is because we can see them. We can actually trace them. And you can see the glaring gaps and the glaring holes. That's not always a bad thing. That's a good thing. Because when you move to a place where there are no structures, then you see the importance of actually having something to work from.
0: Yeah.
6: So our economy is then, if you look at it that way, It shifts from just being about our creative products, but also about the how the creativity is built into a structure that works, right? So it means that every creative person in Botswana has the ability of thriving in the area of setting up some of these things outside in places where they are not there. Yeah.
0: Okay, so Botswana's creative sector is contributing to the economy naturally, right? Through the sales that we have of music, the events that we have, especially performing in Botswana is the biggest revenue stream that it seems that artists have. But the country still keeps on importing more creative goods than it exports. We see South African artists and international artists dominating stages and getting paid the most. Why is that happening? What does it say about our industry structure right now?
6: I think it means our structure. I mean, this is this might be a controversial take, but I believe it means our structure is working, because if we're consistently able to book international artists, pay them what we pay them, and they come and they keep coming back, it means something is going right. Mm-hmm. But it also means something is going wrong, right? But how, from what perspective are we looking at what is going wrong, right? From whose perspective? If you go to South Africa today, you're going to face the same problem. They're going to tell you, well, you know, we keep booking American artists and we pay them. If you go to the US, they're going to tell you the same thing.
0: Yeah.
6: Any place you go to, you're going to have the same issue. So the question now is, how do you flip it so that it benefits you? Right. So and again, because there's so few of us and we're highly creative, I've always maintained that we need to push ourselves outside the country. You know, regionally. Mm-hmm. Being landlocked is not necessarily a bad thing. It means you have access to 5-6 countries, you know, from Namibia to Zambia to Zim to South Africa, you know, to Zimbabwe, right? And it really is about collaborating with those artists in those countries to a point where you start becoming valuable, to a point where they pay you to perform in their countries.
0: Yeah.
6: And it's happening. I mean, we have some of the best sound engineers, for example, who work with artists from within the region, and it's amazing. We have, just in the fashion space, for example, in the region, we have some of the top fashion designers, or even individuals who put together amazing fashion shows, not just here, but, you know, in South Africa also. So we have the capability of doing it. It's just we need to stop looking at it from a perspective of, you know, we as creators, we want to be paid more than a regional, someone coming from a bigger space, because the reality is what will drive that pay, that money, one is the fact that this person is coming from outside. That's number one. And number two, the following that they have. If they have a bigger following, if they're selling more records, you know, if they have more bigger visibility, it is a given that they'll charge more and they will be paid more, because that's what promoters are looking for. But there's also something called value by association. That is, if I have worked with 10 huge artists, right, and all I do is just, you know, I perform for like 50 people, but if you look at my track record, I've done songs with some of the biggest jazz artists in the region.
0: Yeah.
6: If you want to book me, I'm going to use that as leverage to say, well, you know, these songs have 1, 2, 3, 4 person on it, so by the basis of that, you have to pay me more. And that's something that we can do that we don't do enough of.
0: Okay, so for a young Motswana listening right now, and they're trying to make a living maybe in music, in film, in fashion, digital content, what would you say is the hardest part of the creative journey right now, or a creative's journey?
6: I think we tend, and I say this a lot, we tend to look at things from what we see on TV. Right, so you look and I like using the 50 Cent example, because you look at 50 Cent today, he's not necessarily a billionaire like a Jay-Z, for example, but he's someone who's got his hands in a lot of things, in movies, you know, he's done brand deals, right? He opened the door for brand deals, right? But he started out as a rapper who was rejected by his first record label, and he was really worked hard for more than 10 years to become the person he is today.
0: Mm-hmm.
6: However, this is someone who did not get blinded by the lights. And he's still never blinded by the lights. He still believes in fundamentals, which are you have to learn your environment. If you really want to achieve something, you need to get the right people around you who will help you to achieve what you want to achieve. And you never lose focus. You know, even when you make it seem like you've lost focus, you're always in control. So when you look at someone like that, and I would love for everyone who wants to get into this business to really study that man, because this is someone, even when he's trolling you, it's calculated.
0: Yeah.
6: He's not doing it for the sake of doing it. There's always an end game to it. And eventually, when you see the end game, you realize that, oh, so this guy was actually, you know, towing us along the whole time, right? So it's very important to know the end from the beginning, know what you want to achieve. Number two, it's very important to take the time to learn yourself, learn your environment, be sure that this is what you want to do. Number three, know that you're a 360 degrees human being, you're not unidirectional. So you might be a rapper today, tomorrow you might become a writer, right? And you might start ghostwriting for certain people.
0: Yeah.
6: And then the day after that, you might become an author, right? Which means now your writing shifts and you start publishing books, right? And after that, you might become an actor, you know? So we always have to see ourselves as flexible, as malleable, as 360 individuals, but always focus is very important, because what you see on TV is make-believe. It's not real,
0: mm-hmm.
6: right? What is real is you and the potential you have to achieve something great.
0: Mm. Mm. I really like the 50 Cent example, right? Because it now makes sense what he's always said about get rich or die trying. Mm. You know what I mean? And it's by any means necessary. But
6: it's not really. And again, that's the misdirection. And that's why I use them as an example. Because what he's telling you is just work hard.
0: Yeah.
6: Regardless, whether you make money or you don't, right? Work as hard as you can.
0: Mm.
6: And him using that term, right, is you really have to decode it to understand what he's talking about.
0: Mm.
6: You know, it may seem very, you know, very straightforward.
0: Yeah.
6: But when you really decode it, you realize that, no, he's just talking about hard work. That's all you got to do is just grind hard. And if you listen to the album, right, that's all the album is really about.
0: Mm. Creatives often talk about some problems like lack of funding, lack of equipment, lack of market access, not being taken seriously by their own countrymates. What do you say about those problems?
6: I say no one will ever take you seriously, ever. You take yourself seriously first. And you keep taking yourself, if you're the only person who takes yourself seriously, that's all that matters, right? And again, Flavor Flav, let me give you another example, right? This is someone who's a legend,
0: not just in
6: music, but also in African culture. If you look at, there's this other artist who likes wearing like colors in his hair, old man, but he's also like really respected in the American black music space. These are guys who you may think they don't take themselves seriously until you realize that Flavor Flav is actually a classical pianist, right? This guy plays the piano like a maestro, right? So you realize that it starts with self first. Again, I'll use another 50 Cent example. When he started out, he would shoot his videos by himself. He would literally take a camera, one camera, put it on one angle, rap, move it, put another angle, rap, move it. Don't be scared to do that.
0: Well, yeah.
6: You know, use your phone to shoot you. A lot of musicians will tell you that when they started out, you know, either they recorded their songs on their phones, their first EPs or their first demo tapes on their phones, or they shot videos on their phones. That's where they started, right? Because also, the way you start will predict where you go. If you start small, I always say I have no problem going back where I came from, because the fact that I came out of that means I own that space.
0: Yes.
6: Right? The illusion of always wanting to make it big and being respected and people opening doors for you, that is an illusion, because it only happens when you really ground, you know, and worked your way up. And I always say, if you're not 10 years in the game at least, people don't take you seriously.
0: Mm-hmm.
6: Right? And people might say, but Eddie, you know, but that's the reality. And time can be your friend or it can be your enemy.
0: Yeah.
6: You can have envy for the person who's being respected and waste your time with that envy, or you can use that as inspiration to say, oh, okay, so if this person in 10 years was able to get from here to here, let me see if I can do it in 5, right? So let's not dwell on, again, let's just not dwell on the negative. The negatives are there. There's lack of funding. But today, for example, I can ask you for a verse. You don't need funding to send me a verse.
0: Yeah.
6: See what I mean,
0: yeah.
6: Right? So, and you get a lot of people who put the word out to say, hey, I'm looking for collaborators for this project.
0: Yes.
6: All I need is 1, 2, 3, 4, 5. And instead of having our ears to that, we're complaining about funding.
0: Mm. Speaking about opening doors, right, and all of these problems that creative always speak about, government created the National Arts Council of Botswana, and they've also spoken about major support for content buying from creatives and other initiatives as well. What difference can these interventions by government really make?
6: If you are So if you're halfway there, it helps, right? But you have to get there, you have to be somewhere to get that kind of access. And that's the reality. And this is why I always say, don't wait to start something, to start a project. If, you know, and you remember, I'm not saying recording an album, saying a project, because an album is not just songs, you know, in packeted songs. It's a project. It's something that can add value. It draws revenue, right? It helps someone make money.
0: Yeah.
6: Right. And that's another thing. We have to look at it that way. So when you are working on the project, you don't just wake up in the morning and say, okay, song one is, song two is, song... No. You sit down and you plan it. You ask yourself, okay, what's the vision with this project? What do I want to achieve, right? And you plan. You say, okay, how much studio time do I need? So there's a planning process. And again, you don't need funding for that, right? And when you've planned and you go to a, you now go to a National Arts Council or you go to a CBD, right? BDC, sorry. You go to a BDC, Botswana, you know, the guys who handle, you know, BDC, yes.
0: Yeah.
6: You go to them, right? And you say, guys, I've got this project. And we saw them already. They funded, I think, Mafit Lakosi's album, I think it was. Because they did either the album or the rollout and then the launch of the album. It was a huge event. So you go to them, you say, I've got this project. And you pull out this piece of paper with a nice front cover, and you have your introduction, you have your vision, and you have what you want to achieve, you have your projections. They start looking at you differently.
0: Yeah.
6: And they ask you, so is this for music? And you're like, yeah. You see what I mean? They start looking at you differently. And when you go to, if you just ask, say you ask for an endorsement, you say, okay guys, do you think this will work? They'll take you seriously, right? Then if you take that to NACB and you have the support of this huge organization, NACB will sit down with you, right? That doesn't mean you're going to get the money you're looking for, but at the very least, right, they'll be like, okay, this is interesting. Let's hear what you have to say.
0: Yeah.
6: And you never know. That might help you pivot into something else, because they might say, you know what? We like this model that you're using and we want you to help us, you know, share this with other artists. Can we retain you for X amount of days, or we're going to run workshops and we can pay you X amount of money, right? And you flip that, and that money that you get paid becomes your funding that you can apply for your album.
0: To your studio and to all of these.
6: Oh, exactly.
0: Things. Yeah.
6: Yeah.
0: Okay, so I know you said you don't want to talk too much about the negatives, right?
6: Yeah.
0: But let's try to get into them. A lot of creatives say Botswana has talent, but we don't have enough systems.
6: Mm.
0: What systems are missing right now in terms of funding, in terms of training, venues, distribution, yes, protection of rights? What would you say are those things that we critically need to address? Yeah.
6: So the gaps, I think one of them is one we're trying to address. It's the small space, right? Because there's everyone who gets into this business, anyone who starts singing, as soon as five people in the house say, oh, you've got a nice voice,
0: yeah,
6: you know, and they record their first demo, they always think about, okay, I want to get booked, right? And that's the wrong approach, because there's expectations when you're getting booked,
0: yes,
6: right? There's expectations from the promoter who's booking you. There's expectations from the people who are putting money into the promoter to book you.
0: Yeah.
6: Because remember, the promoter doesn't book you with his own money, right? There's expectations from the audience who's going to listen to you.
0: Mm.
6: And you know what that builds? That builds pressure. And that puts pressure on you to deliver. And if you're not experienced, you will always fail. See what I mean?
0: Yeah.
6: You'll always fail. So we need spaces where, you know, creatives can come and just learn to find themselves, you know, just learn to be themselves, learn to fail, make a mistake. I remember once at one of my sessions, there's a young lady who was singing, and she was like, wait, after 2 minutes, she was like, I think I was off key there, can we start again?
0: Mm-hmm.
6: You know, you want the freedom to do that.
0: Mm-hmm.
6: You can't do that when you have people who pay like 500 pull up for a ticket.
0: Yeah.
6: And then you're there on stage in front of 1,000 people. And you're like, oh, guys, sorry, can we run that back? That was off key.
0: Yeah.
6: That's completely unprofessional.
0: Mm-hmm.
6: You see what I mean? But we need spaces where that is allowed, right? And in those spaces, that's where now even the promoters come, and they're not looking over their shoulder. They come, they're just, it's just easy going. They're looking for raw talent. You have companies, marketing officers of companies who come and look around and try and find raw talent. And so it's where everybody's just relaxed and we don't have that here. You know, here is literally like, as soon as you break, you have one song on radio, you're putting graphics on your social media about booking details are. You know, you don't even have, if you have, I'll tell you right now, if you have less followers on your page than I do, you have no business asking for money.
1: Yeah.
6: You see what I mean? You have no business asking for money.
1: Mm.
6: You know, because I don't ask for money. You see what I'm saying? So if I have 10,000 followers across all my platforms, right, and I'm not asking for money to get on stage and talk to people, and you have like 2,000 and you want to ask for money, it's not going to work, because guys will be like, you know what, I'm just going to call Eddie to come and rant for 10 minutes for nothing,
1: for free,
6: right?
1: Yeah.
6: Mm. See, so it's very important that we have those small spaces. Number two, it's important that we workshop our artists. Our artists need to, they have to understand that this is, being an artist, being a creative, is not a cop-out. It's not something you do aside from going to school. It's not something you say, well, school is too hard, so I'm going to go into this form of creative expression. That's insulting to the real creatives, right? Because they go to school to become creatives, right? So our creatives need to understand that it takes learning to do that. That's number two. And number three, we need to dumb down the jargon, because a lot of what we have in our legislation, a lot of what we have on the CIPA website, on the NACB stuff, on the even COSBOT, it gets a bit too complicated for them. So there has to be a way that we can just dumb it down a little bit, so that at the very least, when an artist is just coming out of the bedroom, wanting to go into the studio with a producer, at that point they even know just two things: I need this, and I need that. So I think those are some of the gaps that we need to close in our small industry of ours.
1: Yeah, here's an interesting one, right? We often celebrate local talent only after they succeeded outside of the country. Your William Last KRMs, your
6: Zeus, not even celebrated enough, honestly.
1: Yeah, your Zeus's, a couple of examples that we could give. What is stopping Botswana from becoming a place where creative careers can be built and sustained at home?
6: I think we need to build communities, right? Because the only way our creators will really feel, because remember, celebration is not being on a big stage and people cheering.
1: Mm.
6: Celebration is, regardless of where you are, people appreciate you, whether it's quiet or whether it's loud.
1: Yes.
6: The worst thing about Botswana is there's an indifference. Because we have a personal relationship. Because I used to kick rocks with you when we were 2 years old, I feel like, you know? So that of course, it happens with everyone. I mean, if you just think of the analogy of the young man who leaves home just after high school and then comes back with a car, how the village celebrates, right? It's the same analogy, right? But the old man who tells stories every evening, nobody cheers, but people sit around the fire and listen to him.
1: And they love it.
6: Exactly. So it's the same thing. So we need both aspects, right? We, of course, when someone goes out and makes it big and comes back, we cheer them. That's natural. But we have to have instances and creative communities where we also appreciate our own in whatever pockets they're in, right? So I think, but you know, the funny thing is, I think that is already happening. It's just that we don't recognize it because, again, there's so few of us.
1: Yeah.
6: I'll give you an example. You go to Joburg any given day, right? There's like, there'll be like a small exhibition here. There's 100 people. The same day, there's like an open mic session there. There's 100 people. You know, you go to Pretoria, there's live music. There's 200 people, right? So these are different communities where their creatives who are there locally, who also perform internationally, are being appreciated. Now, the problem with us here, we want to look at these big numbers and want to equate that. No. Here you can have a small exhibition there for 30 people, right? At the same time, you have an open mic there for 20. At the same time, you have a small event over there, even for 5, right?
1: Yeah.
6: But in all of those, everybody who's taking part in these events, including the creative, are fulfilled. They feel like these 5 people, oh my God, it was an amazing experience. So that's what we need to cultivate.
1: Mm. Mm. Okay, so when you look at countries like South Africa, as you just mentioned, Nigeria and Kenya, what lessons should Botswana copy? What mistakes do you think we can avoid?
6: You know, there's nothing to copy. Mm. We can only add to what they already have. And I'm not saying that, you know, from a place of idealism. I'm saying that from a place of experience, because, you know, I've experienced that where you're in a space, right, in this metropolitan, and you say something and the room literally stops and looks at you like, you know what, we never thought of that before, or we've never had that perspective, or yes, we had the solution, but we didn't apply it the way you did. You just saved us 3 steps, right? So there's only value we can add. So we need to be, as our president said, we need to be bold. We need to be really about our P's and Q's. We really need to be ourselves and fully own who we are creatively. And you'll find that any Motswana creative who crosses the border, immediately they stand out. Mm. Immediately. You know, it's amazing. And that's not by happenstance. That means something. Like, I mean, a few years ago, we had one of the huge label owners in South Africa come here looking for talent. And the person found talent here and took them back to South Africa.
1: Yeah.
6: You see, that means something. And it wasn't like a huge deal. Oh, no, I'm going to Botswana. It was very quiet. And he got what he was looking for and he went back.
1: Mm.
6: So it's possible, right? We just need to really own ourselves. That's it. That's all we need to do. We have, like, I could mention Kabole Buru, I could mention Oliver the Poet, I could mention Tirelang Berman, you know, I could mention Wilson Ngoni, you know, there's Mboko who does Gloto, right? All these guys, right? There's the young lady who does tattoos, you know, who's based up, no, I think she's in Gabs. Now, all of these guys are amazing in what they do, you know? It's just number one. Don't be afraid to just push yourself beyond your limit in terms of geographical borders, right? Just physically move, number one. And number two, as consumers, right? Let us support this person. And so, like I said, support is not just cheering when they go and come back. Support is also locally while they're here, attending their shows, you know, patronizing their services, buying their, you know, what they have to offer, you know. And sometimes it's as little as just liking a page. Like, it's not so complex. And that goes a long, long, long way.
1: Mm. Creative diplomacy, right?
6: Yes.
1: How can Botswana now use its creativity, not just for entertainment, but for diplomacy, for national branding, and really putting ourselves out there and making meaningful connections?
6: It's already happening. I think what needs to happen is just our structures and our bodies need to really pay attention to what's going on. We had a number of our fashion designers who went to France for a program out there. So what needs to happen now that they're back here is the government, through whatever structure they're going to use, needs to use these guys and send them out again, but not out to go and learn, but out to, you know, to fly the flag of the country through whatever, you know, fashion design that they're doing. But of course, that also means they have to be exposed to what diplomacy is at its core, right? It means, you know, some, we have to take them out to some of these diplomatic events, which they already attend, by the way, on their own accord, you know. But I think if now we make that link with the Ministry of International Relations, for example, it takes a different shape and you carry yourself differently. You know, I was being told by one of my colleagues about the significance of the pin, the country pin that we wear, and how we're supposed to wear it. And, you know, you can buy that pin anywhere in town. You can buy it at the main mall for like $20, right? But being given that pin, or being pinned by the Minister of International Relations, means something else. That thing is not just a prop or a souvenir that you bought from town.
1: Yeah.
6: It's something that you're going to wear with pride. It means you have a link, you know, to this huge thing called diplomacy.
1: Yeah.
6: So I think there really is an opportunity to utilize or work with our creatives to sell the country at that level. And I think what it does as well, if when we do that, it opens a door into some aspect of tourism as well, right? Because now, you know, you find all these young people dressed, you know, in this eclectic way, you know, mixing with all these guys wearing dark gray and blue suits, right? And you want to know, well, why are you dressed like this, right? And they tell you, no, I'm a cultural diplomat. And what does that mean? It means 1, 2, 3, 4, 5. And they want to come and experience Botswana from that perspective. It's not boring. You're not coming here for some symposium or some high-level meeting. You're coming because you want to experience this colorful expression that you saw in this creative. Same thing with the music. The music, you see someone like Awole Ru playing, and they're playing at this diplomatic event, but they're not booked. That playing is part of that diplomatic engagement that they're doing, you know, in the way that they can do it. And when they explain that to you, it's like, no, I'm not being paid for this. I'm here to represent my country, and this is how best I can do it. It takes a different shape. It's like, oh, well, but if you're an ambassador for this, what more is there for me to experience? When can I come to Botswana? Right? So all of these things are connected. But if we keep, and I always say that the problem with our country and how we view creatives, we view them as a pastime, as something to make us dance, to make us laugh. It's just like a recreational thing in between the serious talk. No, that is also part of the serious talk. You know, the fashion, you know, the paintings, the music, right? The acting, the theater. All of it is part of it. It's part of the entire show. And you see sometimes when we even just try to put creativity at the center of whatever engagement we're having, it shines. It stands out. Right? I mean, you saw the Diamond Story, how, you know, whenever the guys who did the Diamond Story, whenever they appeared on stage, everybody's eyes lit up, right? So it's something like that. And it's very important that we see the value in that now before someone else does. Because if someone else does, they'll put money in it, and there goes that.
1: And that's that.
6: Yeah.
1: I wish you could talk about this all night, Eddie. I've only got one more question for you because I've run out of time, right? In 5 years, in 10 years, what would success look like for Botswana's creative industry if everything goes right, if we do everything right, if our artists adopt the right attitude, if the training, the workshops are inculcated into the systems that we have? How would success look like for our BW creative industry?
6: I think we have so much potential. I think I see shows in the Delta, for example, huge shows in the Delta, and not just in the Delta, but in the Pans as well, for example, right? There's Nyege Nyege Festival in Uganda, which is just a bunch of people gathering in the bush and dancing, right? And we have so much more to offer than that. Shout out to my Ugandans, I love you. And I see, you know, us using our landlocked status, you know, to really draw in masses to appreciate what we have to offer, you know, in terms of creativity. So I think it's always a day at a time. I think sometimes we tend to jump or skip certain steps. I think we just need to make sure we go through each step slowly and carefully. The South African, the National Arts Council of South Africa, the board was dissolved, you know, just randomly by the minister. I think it was yesterday or today, using our landlocked status, you know, to really draw in masses to appreciate what we have to offer, you know, in terms of creativity. So I think it's always a day at a time. I think sometimes we tend to jump or skip certain steps. I think we just need to make sure we go through each step slowly and carefully. The South African, the National Arts Council of South Africa, the board was dissolved, you know, just randomly by the minister. I think it was yesterday or today. Randomly, just

0: so many structures, they still have problems, right? But they, whatever events are still happening will still happen regardless of what is happening with the board. So that's a leaf we can take from them, right? We just need to go through the steps. I really think we have what it takes. Whatever I've learned from, or that I'm applying now, I've learned from here. I didn't learn it from elsewhere. Elsewhere, I learned that I could do it.
1: Yeah.
0: But everything is here next to us. Let's just do it.
1: Beautiful stuff. Thank you so much, Mr. Eddie Mihigo. Always a pleasure to have you here. And of course, you know, I always leave beaming because the amount of exposure to actual real knowledge that we miss in the slightest ways is really, really always what you deliver. So thank you so much.
0: Oh, thanks for having me. It's always a pleasure, man.
1: All right, man. That is it for today. That's how we wrap it up on Point of Order. Coming up is also something brand new. It's called Bewa Ya Setshaba. It's an all-new radio drama. It's going to be coming your way every single Wednesday from 6:50 p.m. And nevertheless, do remember to tune into Point of Order every single Wednesday between 6 and 7 p.m. It's the show where you and I get to explore some of the most critical issues to Botswana and two in Botswana and two Botswana. We get to understand at an in-depth level how you and I are affected by the things happening in and around our country at all times. What exactly is the issue? What does it mean for you in Botswana? What part do you have to play? All that is exactly what we are here to answer. Good night.
2: 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Point of order.
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10: Ke batla go bona o thusitswe. So mo malatsing a latelang o tla leletswa ke di officera tsa BPOPF.
11: No. Am I a special case? Kana, is this how you just treat everybody else?
12: Maitho, kena kere o tla thusiwa.
13: Ramogoma Obete a re ke businessman. 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
4: 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Nobody waste my time.

0: My name is Kalani and she's absolutely gorgeous. Jesus Christ, what's going on with my voice? So let's try that again, okay? 3, 2, 1, let's go. 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
0: Just gave you some music from Kalani coming through with a beautiful song called Folded. Got her 2 Grammy Awards this year. She's been in the game for over 10 years and she finally got some recognition. So show me if you've been feeling like people aren't recognizing you for your, you know, efforts and your contribution and your hard work. Just keep at it, my love. One day the right people will recognize you and they'll definitely give you your flowers while you're still alive. What it do, what it does, BW. My name is Kat, and I'm the only cat that you should be addicted to. Back with another electrifying edition of No Cap. We're going to be together up until 10 p.m. So, baby, you are in luck because the conversations, the music, the vibes, absolutely delicious. Cup, oh, my word. I know I'm headed for danger. Coming up next is a song from Givian. This one's called Fool Me Once. Hey, we talk again. Get like a line a bit, show me. I can't know what you talk about. Get all
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1: Just gave you some music from Giveon featuring Leon Thomas, and they came through with one of Giveon's latest singles taken from his album called Beloved. This one is called Fool Me Once. One thing about my boy Giveon, he will sing about love, Chom. You quote, this man will genuinely make you, you know, miss something you never had. Or he'll make you, you know, angry all over again over something that you might have let go of or something that you might have lost. There was a point where I was so obsessed with his album. I think it's called Heartbreak and Anniversary. Oh, babe. That album, I know, it carried me through some tough times.
0: Unfiltered. Unapologetic. Unstoppable. It's No Cap.
1: 7:28 is your time, my darling. Let's jump into another edition of the group project. And this one isn't as fun as we usually, have our conversations. Coming up next, Chomi, I need us to have a very honest and very real conversation about what it means when parents are genuinely not okay, but they never show it because they're suffering in silence. Because sometimes, Chomi, you'd find one of the strongest people in the home being mom, dad, are the ones by Langkor are carrying the heaviest emotional battles, and they carry all of this belly no see. And tonight I want to find out from you, Chomikor, do you think that parents feel pressured to hide depression and emotional struggles even from us, their own children? And most importantly, friend, what can we do to ensure Batsadi Barona also have a safe space that they can go to when life gets a bit too difficult? And this is because Yarn FM followed a very sad story today. And if you missed the news bulletin, let me quickly play you a clip from the news team.
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0: Hey, show me Pinempola Wore. I love it so much. I love the song so much, man. Zola coming through with Mlelembe. Ah, man, what a jam. Karim Kalekele Muntenyane Malna. Ubon Ekenale Face Bitinyana. Kalekele, you know, Kense Nice. This girl looks so good. Otsense the headset. Otsense the AirPods. She's doing her thing. She looks so peaceful. She must be listening to such amazing music. Oboronsa headset. Ay, man, what a jam. King. Love him down. There was a TikTok trend that started earlier this year with this song. The memes were absolutely crazy. I would tell you, you know what the memes were. I'll tell you what the videos were, but I might just expose myself. So let's not do that.
1: Real people, real stories, real talk. No cap, cap, cap, cap.
0: 7:37 is your time, my angel. We're jumping in to the group project. And tonight, we're having a very interesting conversation, you know, about mental well-being and, you know, just navigating your emotions. But from a different perspective, from the perspective of actually being a parent and having to navigate all of these different emotions while you still have to take care of your children. Now, there was a news clip that I played for you earlier on. And if at all you missed it, let me quickly play for it one more time.
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0: That is a news clip from the Kasane police station. And this story actually broke from Kasane this morning, right? And it's absolutely heartbreaking. And if you don't know the story, here's a brief background, you know, story. So what happened was, this is a 34-year-old mother who stays with her four children, Khonako Kasane. And last night, she went to bed with her 14-year-old daughter. And her three other children went to bed in a different bedroom. And her daughter wakes up at 5 a.m. to the most traumatic and life-changing scene. She woke up to find her mother drenched in blood in bed next to her with two stab wounds to her neck. She runs out to go and find a neighbor. She runs out to go and get assistance. And the neighbor, who's 33 years old, is able to come through. And they immediately call the police and immediately rush the baby girl's mom to hospital. And she was taken to Kasane Primary Hospital. But ultimately, she was referred to Nyangagwe Primary Hospital. And she's currently in Francistown as we speak. And Shomi, a situation like this doesn't just affect the person involved physically. It also affects the entire family emotionally, especially the children or the child who witnessed it, like the 14-year-old girl who had to wake up and find her mother in such a horrible and scary state. And as heavy as it is, Chomi, it opens up a conversation that I want us to have. And this is a conversation that you and I always want to avoid. And it raises a very important question. Are we paying enough attention to the emotional well-being of the people around us, being batsadi ba rona, especially ba leng gore are carrying the whole entire household on their backs? Because the reality is, friend, batsadi ba rona ba imetswe. Le rona gape as parents, le rona re imetswe tsala, financially, emotionally, mentally, physically, everything. And a lot of people don't feel safe enough to say, I'm not okay. And we've normalized surviving. I always usually ask my friends, how are you? And my friends will always respond, but surviving. And, you know, initially it was a ha-ha, kiki type of thing. And then I sat down and began, why are we normalizing surviving, but we're not normalizing healing? We ask people who are abajele. We ask people if they got home safe. But how often do you and I genuinely ask people if they are mentally okay? Especially our parents, my friend, or our friends by longkore ke batsadi, or our cousins by longkore ke batsadi, or our siblings who are parents, or even ourselves as parents. Do we actually go out there and find somebody to talk to and admit that we are not mentally okay? And another question then becomes, what happens to the children by longkore witness witness such traumatic moments like this one? Does society take mental health inside families seriously enough? Because, Chumi, there is this unspoken of pressure for parents to hide depression and hide stress and hide emotional struggles for them from their children because society expects them to always be strong. I think the only two people in my life who've admitted that they weren't okay emotionally were my grandparents, my grandfather, unfortunately I lost him in 2019, and my grandmother, who is still alive today by God's grace. She's the only one who will say, I am not okay. And my grandmother will literally say, I feel like you're not checking up on me these days, you've gone a week or something late, and she will tell me how that makes her feel and how it contributes to her not being okay mentally. And it's through conversations like that, friend, where I'm also able to, and stop being busy to a point where I don't even have time for my own parent. And in so many homes, Chomi, you'd find where parents are always seen as the backbone. They're seen as the providers, they're seen as the protectors, they're seen as the people by Lungoro should never break down, especially happen Habana. Even when they're struggling, kadi school fees, kamo pako, kadi koloto, kahu duela transporte, just keeping the home and the family alive, they keep going silently. And the silence can honestly become very dangerous if not taken care of in time. Because when emotional pain, Chomi, has no proper outlet, it doesn't disappear. Mm-mm. It actually builds up, Tala. So you and I need to ask ourselves, what are there safe spaces for our parents to say, I'm not okay, with us judging them as their children? Do families have systems of emotional support that go beyond just financial responsibility? Are you and I normalizing survival instead of emotional well-being when it comes to parenthood? And what happens, Chomi, to children by Lungorabone, they are exposed to parents by Lungor are not mentally okay and not emotionally okay, but there's just so much unspoken emotional distress mulai being. Because the reality is, Chomi, is parents, I mean children, they don't just need, you know, physically present parents, they need emotionally available ones as well. And what happened this morning, Kokasani, is it's something that's happening in so many homes silently. And this conversation needs to be a reminder that strength should never mean silence. Parents are human too. They deserve support. They deserve care. And they also deserve spaces where they can be honest about what it is that they're going through before things reach a breaking point where a parent decides that, you know what, I would much rather take my life and leave my children behind. We posted this question on Facebook. Is there a pressure for parents to hide their emotional struggles from their children? Why is that the case? And most importantly, what can we do to protect these parents and ensure that they're able to handle their emotions, their mental health, while also showing up for their children? We're going to be jumping into some of our Facebook messages and Facebook comments in just a little bit. In the meantime, it's music from Ruptured Roots. This one is called Umama. I'll catch you in a bit.
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0: simple, but it also forces you and I to introspect and actually think about life, right? And find out if at all we are doing enough to support our friends that are parents and actually support our cousins that are parents or even our actual parents themselves. Because the reality is, Chomi, our parents are going through so much. They're going through so much and it's so difficult for them to come through and talk to us as their children. But why is that the case? We asked you that question on Facebook and it was pretty simple, man. Why do parents feel pressured to hide depression and emotional struggles from their own children? And most importantly, what can you and I do to give our parents enough support to cope with their emotions while they still show up for their kids? And a couple of comments came through and I quickly want us to read them and just talk about it. If you want to send a WhatsApp, that's possible. This is the number to hit me up on.
1: WhatsApp or call +267 391 1066.
0: Alrighty, you can send me a voice note or you can, you know, send through your message and I will read it right here. And let's go to Facebook. This one says, a lot of parents grew up believing that they had to be strong no matter what, even when they were hurting inside. Sometimes they hide their struggles because they don't want their children to worry, lose respect for them, or feel unsafe emotionally. I think the best thing we can do is create spaces where parents feel heard too, without judgment. They deserve support, rest, love, and the freedom to admit when they are not okay. Because emotionally healthy parents raise emotionally healthy children. Hashtag no cap. Come on, baby. That's on facts only. And this is true. I love that last line. Emotionally healthy parents raise emotionally healthy children. We got another comment. This one is quite interesting. This one says, how much of your emotional struggles can you share with your children without psychologically overburdening them? And possibly derailing them from what they should be focusing on as kids. There are some things you can share with your kids, but some parents overshare when they are emotionally distraught. Interesting question. How much of your emotional struggles can you share with your children without psychologically overburdening them and possibly derailing them from what they should be focusing on as kids? Yeah, no, that one is real. I think we should get a, you know, psychologist or social worker to join us on No Cap as soon as possible so we can pick their brain and find out what Mr. Mokoka is talking about. This one says, wait, so again, na ke khone go nna le mathata e be ke feela hela gore ke a e solvele ke itse hela gore o itse re keng ha nka bua sengwe nka ba okeletsa bothata jo bo setseng bo le teng malapeng. I get that. This one says, bana ba rona ba ipotsa gore ba tla selwa ke mang. We try to be strong for bone yet breaking cause ra bo re dumela gore go tla siama gongwe gape ba ka se ke ba tlhaloganye ke bua ka nna. Na bongwana ke ba ko Kenya, me nna ke le mo Botswana. Another comment also came through, and this one says, I would find it hard to open up to my kids and tell them about any problem that I am facing. Interesting one. I think there's just so much societal pressure for us to always look like things are good. There is this pressure for us to always look like we can handle everything, and we are just killing this parenthood, we're killing this life thing. But the reality is, friend, if you're listening to me tonight and you are a parent or you know a parent that's going through something, it's important, my baby, for you to speak up, for you to check in, or for you to do something as simple as reach out. I know that there was a lady this past weekend. She trended quite a bit. She had gone missing for 3 days. And she came through and she posted a very lengthy post on Facebook and she said, thank you very much for checking up on me. And she went on to say that she feels so emotionally exhausted. And she's a mom of two. And she says she felt so emotionally exhausted, mentally and physically. And she just needed a break and she needed some silence. But the way everybody was frantically looking for this woman goes to show that so many people care about her. But why why haven't these people reached out to find out if she's okay? And if at all they have, why hasn't she also found the need to talk to people about whatever it is that she's going through? This is not me shifting the blame to anyone, but this is me trying to make you aware of the fact that we talk about safe spaces, but we don't necessarily have them. How does somebody go missing for 3 days? Remata mo Facebook, ridirile poster, ridirile flyer, kante ene o malapeng, o itswaletse montung, o tswetse diketene, o itoteletse montung, and she just doesn't want to talk to anybody because she's not feeling okay. The most powerful thing you and I can do as a community is something as simple as not letting people suffer alone, Chomi. So if you are a parent, find a way for you to navigate whatever it is that's going on in your life with your children, with counselors, with your partner, with your family. Find a healthy support structure, because remember, emotionally healthy parents also raise emotionally healthy children. This is Yarne FM, and you and I are going to be talking about real life, real emotions, and real conversations right here on No Cap with the only cat you should be addicted to. Welcome to the second hour of the show. Coming up next to Chomi is a song that, you know, helps us appreciate the efforts that our parents do and contribute into ensuring that we're okay. It's a song written by Tupac, and it was an open letter expressing his deep appreciation for his mom's sacrifices while navigating the hardships of poverty and single motherhood and addiction. And in this song, Tupac is balancing the nostalgic, you know, loving memories of his childhood, but also being honest enough to reflect on how much past conflicts he went through as a young man. Coming up next is Tupac with Dear Mama.
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2: No parent, no parent, no mother, no father wants to see, like, wants their child to see when they are falling apart, you know. No parent would want to, like, wouldn't want to, like, their child to see them fall apart. So, like, most of the time, parents, they just put a, you know, that front, like, no, I've got this, I'm able to hold it together, but, you know, internally, other things are falling apart. So, yeah, it's just being like, you know, parenthood is not for the weak, bruh. It's not for the weak.
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2: 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See what I did there? I know.
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2: It's about that time where I give you something, a brand new song has entered the chat, and this one is taking TikTok by storm. His name is Kelvin Fallow, and this one is called Everybody Wanna Be In Love, taken from his album called If It's Not Broken, Don't Fix It. He's giving us a nice dance and electronic amapiano vibe. You know how we're always quick to say, depends on TikTok, only 10 seconds of the song is nice. Let's find out if Kelvin has beat the allegations or not. It's a brand new one on Yaron FM. Tell me if it's a flame or if it's lame. Kelvin Fallow, Everybody Wanna Be In Love.
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0: 8:28 is your time. I just gave you some music from TKZ, a South African Kwaito music group that was formed in the 1990s. Now, this specific song called Dlala Mapantsula was released in 1998 and did absolutely amazing. Now, TKZ initially was a group of three friends by Longornebekopanekoskolong. And you had Tokolo, who unfortunately passed away. There's also Kamelo Mabalani in the group, as well as Zwai Bala. What do you mean? Make it make sense. And that's where the name TKZ came from. It was an acronym that came from all of the names. T for Tukulo, K for Kabelo, and Z for Zwai. Almost like TLC, you know, how there's Left Eye and all of that. Same vibe, same everything. 8:29 is your time. Also gave you some very interesting music. A brand new song, a TikTok banger. What did you think of this song? Is it a flame or is it lame?
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1: His name is Kelvin Fellow. That was a brand new one. It's called Everybody Wanna Be In Love. What do you think about that one? Masarikiyo NR. That's a banger. Hey, Motikyo Umpolesa. Defire emoji. That is a certified banger. Maybe lower pile with your king. Come on. I love that. I think I'm going to start moving with that. Come through, my babe. What did you think of that one? I'm giving it a nice little 9 out of 10. I love, you know, the dance vibe. I love the electronic, you know, music vibe. I'm digging the, you know, little feel nyana ama piano in there. Absolutely amazing. Altido Kio are getting piano chumi o teng e garobona. Appreciate it. What do you think of the song? Did you hear it? I hope you like it. It sounds like something you'd enjoy. 8:30 is your time, baby. We're about to jump into a mix coming up next. Let's turn up the energy all the way up. I'm talking about back-to-back hits. I'm talking non-stop vibes. I'm talking the kind of music that doesn't let you sit still, okay? Coming up next, kid DJ Fino, our new resident DJ. He's going to be coming through every single Wednesday. Reliety DJ Ghost last week. My heart is still bleeding, but I'm able to go. A man that is never seen but always heard. You know, he put down the headphones for a bit. He'll come back, don't worry. But yeah, he's stepping away from Yarn FM, and we're welcoming somebody brand new. So welcome to the show, DJ Fino. We don't have him in studio, but celebrate him, we definitely will. Plus 2673911066. Let me know if this brand new mix from DJ Fino is a flame or if it's lame. Once again, Fino, welcome to the No Cap family.
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0: Welcome to No Cap. Hey, my boy came through with a banger. My boy said, listen, I'm new to the show, but I'm not new to the vibes. He's new to this, and he's definitely true to this. Shout out to you, King. What did you think of that one? Are we officially welcoming DJ Fino to the family? Ganaramolata. Plus 2673911066. Celebrant Valentine. Hi, my baby. Kiyo Are. Howdy, Mademoiselle Kitty Cat. Are. How are though, my darling? I am fine. Thank you, my baby. I hope you are amazing. Arenya, bohadinja wena. Obonse Fino. Kwar abedi beke hakai. Arohorohile malapeng. Come through. Out of the song selection, Kiyo. The mix is a 7 out of 10. It's a flame. Tides. Tito's. Waba. Oh, Tito's. Oh, El Tito. 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Are Principal Kitty Cat, a.k.a. 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How was the mix for you, papi?
1: Bina, bina. 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Dibuya, man. That's a dope mix. That's a dope mix. Ah, mix of the year. Wow. DJ. The
0: outdoors
1: of the
0: Hevana, Hati mix of the year. Hey, how about Navizi? DJ Lee Tex BWN Aratson. It's our Mabo. Are come on. Arudi Ratahore. Ibilo Hoot. Absolutely love that. I'm sure Soholami loved the playlist. He's back again next week, Wednesday. So make sure that you tune in. 9:07 is your time, my baby. Theodore Kinski Pusokoro guy. Are mohote hela papa. Are ketwe. Come on. Are naki maha pass. Okay. No cap family. Rajumelanaker. Hor going forward, DJ Fino is officially a part of the coolest gang on air. DJ Fino joins the No Cap family. Thank you so much for the votes. Thank you so much for the messages. Bona, DJ Fino, we approve.
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0: 9:08 is your time, my darling. 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And this is the OG remix. Also going to give you some music from King Tux featuring Brand Lero coming through with Think Twice. And of course, the music from Styx as well as Ginger Stone. They're going to be coming through with Gin and Juice. I'll catch you in a bit.
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Right, how we came from a pillow to a fisted fight. 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Protecting you from karma, cause I love you too much. From a dignified lover to a crush and a crutch.

0: It's music from King Tux as well as Brand Lero. This one is called Think Twice. Also gave you some music from 267, Shay and Chabito. Coming through with Work, and that's the OG remix. Let's jump into tonight's edition of Kitty Cat After Dark.
1: 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Unapologetic. Unstoppable. It's no cap.
0: Coming up this hour of the show, I want us to have a very honest conversation, right? About confidence, about attraction, about energy, and all the things that make people irresistible beyond just looks. Okay, there's two cases. Where you're just like, okay, you're not usually my type, or you are not, you know, aesthetically pleasing to me, but there's something about the way you carry yourself. There's something about the way you walk. Or it could be a thing of you are so damn fine and your confidence is just amazing. Shumi, let's find out tonight, is confidence really attractive? Can insecurities, you know, ruin some chemistries in relationships if at all you do lack some confidence and, you know, tend to come across on the insecure side of things? And most importantly, why do some people become more attractive simply because of how they carry themselves? I don't know if you understand me, but I think it's quite common. I don't know about the guys. And guys, if you're listening, you know, chime in. +2673911066. But for the girlies, you would find a guy that you are not, you know, physically attracted to. But because of the way this guy speaks, the way he carries himself, the way he dresses, he is confidence personified. And this person is just absolutely so hot, Chomi. Let's unpack the psychology of attraction and how confidence can affect intimacy, dating, and relationships. After I give you some music from Styx and Ginger Stone coming through with Gin and Juice, we're going to be jumping into tonight's conversation.
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0: It's music from Styx and Gingerstone. That one is called Gin and Juice. 9:25 is your time. Let's jump into a kitty cat after dark.
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0: Tonight, show me, we're talking about the psychology of attraction and how, you know, confidence affects intimacy, dating, relationships, all those cute things you and I like to talk about. And we're focusing, show me, more confidence. Or when the confidence, it's all, confidence changes everything, okay? Just you talking with confidence, you know, carrying yourself with confidence, you engaging with people in confidence, you dressing in such a confident look that suits your body is absolutely what we want. What do you mean? When a harling thing, it's no longer about looks. It's now about the energy. It's about the self-awareness. It's about the way somebody speaks. Yo, the way they carry themselves, the way they communicate, and the way they feel, they make you feel comfortable around them. Now, confidence can make someone more attractive emotionally, mentally, physically, and even sexually. But there's also a difference between confidence and arrogance, right? Real confidence, friend, is gonna, you know, it's gonna create safety. It creates openness. It creates honesty and better communications in relationships. Because this person is confident enough to tell you what they want, how they like things, how they'd like to be treated in a relationship, including, you know, what happens in the bedroom. And people who feel confident are often more comfortable expressing their boundaries, especially when it comes to, you know, physical relations and sexual relations. They're comfortable with, you know, comfortable and confident discussing protection and matters of having safe sex. They're also very, very comfortable and confident in communicating their needs, how they want to be touched, how they want to be licked, how they want to whatever, as well as creating a healthier intimacy overall. Now, insecurity, for me, it's natural. It happens. Sometimes you don't 100% love yourself or feel confident enough to say, wait, I'm that girl or I'm that guy. It happens. Maybe it's because you've, you know, gained a bit of weight, you've lost a bit of weight. Maybe it's something with your skin. Maybe it's something, you know, it's how you dress. You never know what's causing the insecurity. Or maybe it's even an insecurity that comes from you thinking that the person that you're with is so hot. If at all you're nodding after I said that, you have disappointed me. Disappoint me again, Mabena. Because you genuinely deserve anybody under the sun. You can bag that hot girl or that hot guy that you think is way out of your league. Now, jealousy, and not jealousy, but insecurity will show up as jealousy. It'll show up as silence. It will show up as avoidance, pressure, you know, you seeking validation, constant reassurance, or sometimes even poor, you know, communication during intimacy. You being afraid to tell your partner what you would like because you're insecure in yourself and in the relationship as a whole. And that's why confidence will always matter beyond attraction. Because healthy intimacy will often grow where there's self-respect, where there's trust, where there's emotional security, and where there's honest communication. Because at the end of the day, Zala, safe and healthy sex is also going to depend on how confident you are to express what you want, how confident you are to say, "Nam mitzatziyonu kibato kutirisa kondom." How confident you are at saying, you know what, I don't want to do this. So you need to have the confidence to say no, the confidence to ask questions, the confidence to communicate your boundaries, and the confidence to prioritize your emotional and physical well-being over somebody else's. Thank you very much for coming to my TED Talk. This is Kitty Cat After Dark. It comes to you every single day at 9:15, and today was no different. We talked about confidence, intimacy, attraction, and how it can make you 100% more attractive to your partner. Lebogang Valentine out of confidence, Kitty Cat. Confidence. Al intellectual prowess. Come on. Out of over aesthetics any day. We are sapiosexuals. Yes, please and thanks. 100% a sapiosexual on my end. If you are not stimulating my mind, then you cannot stimulate any other body part of mine. If I do not feel like I can learn from you, if you and I can't have intellectual conversations, if you and I can't, you know, have a basic conversation where rahutwan, and it's not, oh my God, this person is just hot, there's nothing else he brings to the table, then you've lost me. I'm a sapiosexual and a demisexual in that order. This one says, born, insecurity start when you start considering cheating. What do you mean, my baby? From which end? Insecurities start when you start considering cheating. Is this from the person that wants to start cheating? Like, are they the person that feels insecure? Or do you mean that the moment you start, you know, thinking of cheating, your partner then becomes, you know, a bit insecure because please let me know. You can send a voice note or just send me a message like you just did. 9:30 is your time coming up next. Hello, it's Uruging. You're going to love me for this one. It's Keza Matofani coming through with Woman Like You. On this one, he's with Lekgare and Noelo. What a trio. Also going to give you some music from Babalwa M coming through with Ntwana Yami. I'll catch you in a bit.
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2: Kar when you start how long relationship being e be wena o batla go cheat ka no smola o considera batho ba bang ke gona o tla bona mo smola go nna insecure because o feel gore what you are doing motho na le ene o dira yalo so di insecurity di tla e le gore o na le sengwe se o se dirang o e le tlhoko ga relationship peace mola you don't worry about anything a bo go le monate so if you can keep up monate ole go ra ela gore a re after all needs is a relationship it ends there wa gona go bontsha.
3: Okay, I get you. Okay, no, that makes so much sense. Shout out for you. Shout out to you, Colin, for that one. Hey, negela tegile motho a ka ne ke teammates. And you know what? I think you're right. I agree with you. Another message came through. This one says, "Nya, it's simple. I hear you so well, Kat. You said it very, very well. You gave vital points. But here's the beginning of all troubles. Basadi togelang go apa bana. He bana. Bana togelang go apa basadi. I'm a victim of DJ so he ba thomba modimo. This is a conversation we need to have because oh, thank God you survived. Lebogangena, are le rato modia ga o kae today? We loved the no holds barred PG-18. Betty Lerato, who graced Kitty Cat After Dark with her candor last week. She should come more often. She definitely will. She will. I'll definitely invite her. And we'll enjoy a nice edition of Kitty Cat After Dark. And we will speak. One thing about Lerato, she will speak. This one says, hey, Kitty Cat, how have you been? I'm sorry about last week. Next week, I don't know when I'll be back, but I'm worried that I'm going to leave without having gone on our date. You remember our date, right? The date you still owe me. Batung, it pains me to say this, but I have this gut feeling that you're forgetting about it. Or you don't want it to happen, though I could be wrong. No. Please don't allow your intrusive thoughts to win. Don't allow the overthinking to win. I do want the date to happen. I think I'm just always this. What if it was possible for me to say, okay, you know what? Let me get you whatever you want to have, but let me go drop it so that you can eat on your own. That would make things 10 times better for me, but it also would be going against what we promised. Because I did say a date, I did say let's sit down, I did say let's chill. So now it's just like my weekends are always so consumed, my baby, like genuinely. Unless we do lunch. Unless like we try and do like a quick lunch before you go. What do I pick next week? Maybe we can try and do a lunch. Because I know what a Saturday, I have two parties that are my friends that I need to attend. And then Sunday, I can I move to a new house. So I'm just trying to unpack everything. Yo, drama story. But I wanna, you know, also just unpack everything on a Sunday. Oh, I don't know how to go about this. But we'll talk, okay? Now that you've got data, we'll definitely make a plan and we will definitely talk, okay? Coming up next is Toss as well as Fellow Litty. I'm also going to give you some music from Frost and Press Beats. On the flip side of those two, I'll be saying goodnight.
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It's music from Frost as well as Prez Beats, and 9:55 is your time, and it's time for me to leave, my baby. It's been absolutely amazing. Thank you so much for tuning in. Absolutely do appreciate you. Love you loads. Let's do this again tomorrow. My name is Kat, and I'm the only cat that you should be addicted to. Follow me on the socials, Kat Pudi or Catalina Pudi, across all social media platforms. I'm about to post a little something something on TikTok in the next 5 minutes, so please do check it out. Give me some love and support this beautiful collaboration between myself and Huawei. Don't forget to drop a follow, a comment.

0: 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You know the drill while you're at it. Bye, my angel. 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
4: 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It's like so fabulous.

0: 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Today is a special day. Today is your birthday. Ketsa tsila matsalo a gago. I hope you have a good one. Happy birthday, VVA. From your boy, Baxton.
1: Happy birthday, my baby, VVA. The baddest in the game. I love you so much, baby girl. And I hope that this birthday be a kind blessing to you. And may you receive all the Lord's abundance. Swankuta, you have been a phenomenal woman. And I hope that you continue to be such an amazing person who makes a difference in all kinds of ways. The multi-talented. Happy birthday, my love. I love you so, so, so much.
2: 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She's also a radio personality and just a kind, kind and down-to-earth human being. I pray that God increases everything that he's put on your life. More peace, more joy, more money, and more success. And may you go global. Happy birthday, VVA!
3: 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VVA, I hope you have yourself a special day. 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And yeah, live life to the fullest. You only live once, so make sure you live it right.
4: Happy birthday to you, my VVA. 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Love you, mamas. Keep killing the game. 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

0: wish you nothing but the best on this beautiful day as you add another chapter unto your life. I wish you nothing but the sponsor tse di galong wana ka mo show nya gago. 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
1: Hey, we gon' party like it's your birthday. 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And you know how we do it. And today is the day from your girl Lily, aka Malele Zomutimo. I love you, Loz Nana. Mwah.

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Right. I mention them names cause I know they built the towers. Respect.